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I'm not going to lie, our performance is pretty good, y'all. You guys can buy tickets right now. It's going to be at the Motor City Casino Soundboard. Or you can watch it. We're going to be live streaming it tomorrow. It's going to be at 7 p.m. So go support and go watch the Shakes and Moody.

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Channel 955, it's Bianca. Okay, I think I got my Halloween couples costume down, okay? I'm going to be Belle from Beauty and the Beast, and my boyfriend is going to be a taco. And that way, we're Taco Bell. You get it? That's pretty good.

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0: never change.
1: Temps right now in the mid-50s, cloudy skies. Tomorrow we're only going to see a high of 60 degrees and some rain showers.
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2: 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It's December 8th. Starring Alex Morin, Ludacris, One Republic, Jason Derulo, Bella Kay, Tove Lo, and more. 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

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He's headlining the show, and everyone has been so obsessed with seeing Alex Warren. So if you did not get your tickets for Jingle Ball yet, you got to, or you're going to get FOMO. 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

Wake up to the next Mojo in the morning as we bust cheaters with the War of the Roses. And if you think that you're being cheated on, text cheater to 95. 95-

0: Oh, you know what time it is. Jingle Ball is coming to town, baby. It's Bianca hanging out with you on Channel 955 this fine Wednesday night. 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

You know what's coming? Eminem is about to drop a new album on the red carpet at the Street Fighter movie premiere. 50 Cent confirmed that Eminem is preparing to drop a new album. I don't know when it's coming, what the name is going to be, but you know what that means. A tour might

0: see Alex Warren, Luda, Jason Derulo, One Republic, Bella Kay, Freya Sky, Dove Low, The Beaches, and JYT on one night. 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
1: I used to think about immature things. 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

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Zodiac sign, it must be a Gemini moon, cause we about to go half. Mistakenly, nobody been in a bag, but how many bodies done been in her bag?

0: And I am so excited to see Tovlo at Jingle Ball December 8th. By the way, it is a day before my birthday, so Jingle Ball is going to be a little bit of a birthday banger for me, which I'm so excited for. I already got my outfit picked out, and I never pick out outfits this early on, so that's how you know how excited I am for this year's lineup. The vibes this year I already know are going to be so good. We're going to have Alex Warren, Jason Derulo, Tove Lo, One Republic, Freya Sky, Bella Kay. The list goes on and on, y'all. And I need you there, okay? 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I'll see you guys December 8th.
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Said you want a little company, and I love it cause the thrill's cheap. 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

0: 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Our boy Jahmyr Gibbs made a NFL record for the most amount of touchdowns for a player under 25 years old. He beat Barry Sanders, and Barry actually congratulated him on it. Here, listen to this.
1: Hey, Jahmyr. Just wanted to congratulate you on breaking my record for the most touchdowns in NFL history by a player under 25. Really happy for you and your teammates. You consistently create big plays, and I really love watching you compete. And the best part is you nowhere near even done yet.
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Hey, yo, if you have not seen Mojo's War of the Roses, we have a new one coming out tomorrow, but the one yesterday almost reached 1,000 views on Instagram and Facebook, so go check it out right now. It's Mojo.

0: Wake up to Thursday's Mojo in the morning, the most talked about day in radio when we bust cheaters.
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What's up? It's Bianca on Channel 955. So I don't know if it's just because I go to bed so late, wake up so early that I don't want to go out on a weeknight. But some of my friends, I kid you not, are hitting the bars, going to clubs on a Wednesday night. Like, I know this place called, like, what, Mojin Lao or something does this too for Wednesdays. I'm like, y'all, what are we doing, y'all? You gotta be sleeping. You got work tomorrow.

0: All right, it's Bianca on Channel 955, Detroit's number one hit music station. Is it okay to go out on a weeknight? What do you think?
1: Hell yeah, dude. You got to go out to the bar, have relaxing drinks, and go home and you get to chill out for a minute and you fall asleep. It's like you're sleeping, dude. You got to have that drink after work.
0: Let me tell you something. For me, if I ever go out, it's not just a casual drink, then go home. Like, I'm going hard.
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1: 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My favorite band right now, Beaches, Edge of the Earth. 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

0: 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She said, you know what an album makes you want to throw up in a good way? Low-key, I feel her.
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I just want to be on stage dancing with Troye Sivan. It's Angelina, the new hit list. I saw him bring a fan on stage while he was performing One of Your Girls in London. No, actually, a dream of mine. Let's do this, Temper City. 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

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Hey, on socials, I'm at Angelina on air. We are the new hit list. I'm playing you all the new music you need to know. Get familiar with Jamie Miller. This one's Baby Doll.

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1: 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I'm going to leave you with Miley. Bass Persuades on the new hit list.

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Hey, it's Mojo in the Morning. Do you know that Jingle Ball tickets are selling so fast right now? And if you don't hurry up, you're going to miss out. Ticketmaster, you can get your tickets there or win them from us in the

been a ride. I guess I had to go to that place to get to this one. Now some of you might still be in that place. If you're trying to get out, just follow me.

0: Hey Detroit, it's Natanya on Channel 955. We are so close to the weekend. Honestly, I feel like I've been picking up so many side hustles. I don't even know what the weekend is anymore. I feel like I work through the weekends. But you know what? It's just the economy we're in. Honestly, I don't know. I feel like we all have to pick up like 2 to 3 jobs to just survive anymore. If you have a great side hustle, text me what your side hustle is. 95500.
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We are talking about weird side hustles. 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

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This year's Jingle Ball lineup is one of the best lineups I have seen. We got Alex Warren, One Republic, Ludacris, and so many other artists. You haven't gotten your tickets yet. I don't know what you're doing. 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

Our girl, Dzochi, she performed at Jingle Ball just a few years ago. This year's Jingle Ball lineup is insane. If you didn't know, we got Alex Warren, One Republic, Ludacris, Tuvaloo, Bella K, Jason Derulo, Freya Sky, The Beaches, and JYT. 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Channel 955.

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It's December 8th. 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

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I saw a video on social media recently. A couple crashed a wedding and they decided this was fun. Why don't we somehow make it a business? I know it sounds crazy, but they really hit the money on this one. I guess a lot of people need to hit minimums for certain venues if they want to get married at them. So

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I'm getting ready to head out of the studio. I'm going to watch Off Campus because I need to know what everyone is so obsessed with. Here is the beaches.

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your dream lineup for Jingle Ball presented by Capital One. It goes down December 8th at Little Caesars Arena. I think I would probably add Justin Bieber to that mix, but right now I think it's perfect. I can't wait to see Ludacris, the Channel 95.

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0: song could ever show. 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This is Zach, and I kind of want to take this time to explain Jingle Ball in the setup. We have so many artists and musicians that are going to be on stage, and there's no downtime, so you have to show up right at 7 when doors open. And the stage rotates, so once one act is done, the next one comes on. It's that crazy. I want to see you there. 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

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I don't want you to miss it this year. 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

0: Detroit's number one hit music station, Channel 955. This is Zach, and I feel like I have to sell Jingle Ball to you because no one else is doing it. So I'm going to list off some cool things that happen or that are going to happen. It's Ludacris, Tove Lo, Jason Derulo, One Republic, Bella K, Freya Sky, The Beaches, JYT. There's going to be confetti. There's plenty of food at LCA that's amazing. And here's the selling point. The whole Mojo in the Morning squad is going to be there. I want to see you there, too. 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

world. We have Shannon's Dirty on the 30. We have War of the Roses today. We have Kev Shenanigans. And we're also giving you a shot to get into this year's Jingle Ball presented by Capital One. It goes down December 8th at Little Caesars Arena. 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

0: Teddy Swims brought down the house at Jingle Ball a couple years ago, and you know who's going to bring down the house this year? Alex Warren, One Republic, Ludacris, Tove Lo, Bella K, Freya Sky, Jason Derulo, The Beaches, JYT, and hopefully you're there to witness it. 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

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It's Bella Kay, Freya Sky, One Republic, Alex Warren, Ludacris, Jason Derulo, The Beaches, JYT, and the whole Mojo and the Morning Squad. 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

And I'm walking down the hall because Mojo is coming on in, and you're not going to want to miss today's show because we have War of the Roses, Shannon's Dirty on the 30, Kev Shenanigans. But wait, we're also giving you a shot to go to this year's Jingle Ball presented by Capital One. 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
2: This is the home of Mojo in the Morning.
3: All right, it is Mojo in the Morning. I've often wondered to myself, what would be the best time if I was a single person to be on a dating app?
4: Mm-hmm.
3: Actually, I find it interesting whenever my friends who are single will travel and they will like to go on dating apps because they want a new variety of people. They want Kansas City people instead of wherever city you're from. Like, buddy, when I went to Kansas City and he's like, hey, I'm just sitting here swiping.
4: That's what you're supposed to do.
3: I'm like, yeah, but if you meet somebody, then now what do you do? You know? He's looking for just a hookup.
5: Yeah.
3: Anna checked in with her friend only to find out that her friend at 5 a.m. was doing what?
5: Yeah. So my GBFF, Joel, he's listening right now.
4: What's up, Joel?
5: We have opposite schedules. So we obviously wake up very early. He's a bartender. He stays up very late. He tells me that I'm not allowed to contact him before noon ever, which is fine.
3: Because he's sleeping?
5: Yes, he sleeps until noon pretty much. And this Saturday, I naturally wake up early because we wake up early. So I'm laying in bed. It's like 6 a.m. And he calls me around, I want to say 6:30. And I'm like, oh, gosh, like something must be wrong. He's never awake right now. And turns out he was on his way home from a hookup. But this wasn't a hookup from the night before. He literally got on the app at, he said, around 5 a.m. because the fire alarms in his apartment started going off and they had to evacuate the building. Mm. And he was standing outside in the rain. He's like, I'm not going to stand here. I'm going to see who's on Grindr. So he ends up going on Grindr, finds a guy downtown because we live downtown, walks over there.
3: Met him just then and walked over there at that moment?
5: Has a little Grindr fun, and then is calling me at 6:30 a.m. saying, yeah, just got done with, you know, some Grindr stuff.
4: Grind time.
5: Yes, but that was crazy to me. Like, I didn't know people were on the apps at 5:30 a.m.
3: So when I think of, like, Hinge and Tinder and
6: Bumble,
3: all the Bumble and stuff, and Grindr even, I think of this same. Are people going on there just looking for somebody just to get them off at that moment, or are they looking for a relationship? Like, what is going on?
5: From what I know about Grindr, he says it's mostly just the getting off part.
3: Oh, my gosh. It's interesting. It's that fast. It's like calling an Uber.
4: Gosh. Yeah, the speed at which, I guess, Dick traveled in this situation is crazy.
3: That's craziness.
5: Like, first thing in the morning,
3: Tinder's not that fast, though. You can't.
4: Well, I think Tinder.
3: People
6: still use Tinder?
4: I think so, but I think Tinder is muddied with those who are actually looking for long-lasting relationships. I think
3: it used to be.
4: In the
3: right?
4: inception of Tinder, it was more so this Grindr mentality where you just go in and you know why you're there.
5: Mm-hmm.
3: When you meet somebody on an app, because I've never done it ever.
4: Mm-hmm.
3: When you meet somebody on an app, if I swipe, do I have to show up with my pants on, or do I keep my, do I keep my pants in my car?
4: I guess it depends on where you're going.
3: I find it very interesting that at 5 a.m. there was a gay man out there. Well, no, I don't find it interesting.
4: I don't find it interesting.
3: You don't think that's weird?
4: Other people are.
6: I was going to say, everybody's schedule is so different.
3: I don't know. I just find it so wild that the trust factor of letting somebody just, you know, randomly come over and then they're hooking up.
5: I mean, if he looks like a nice guy, he lived in a nice building, he said. So, no.
3: But
5: no
3: regrets. But how does he trust the bartender guy?
5: Oh, yeah, that's a good question.
3: The guy in that nice building.
5: Sometimes
4: when
5: you just
4: say
5: don't care.
4: Trust, what do you mean?
3: Well, know that you're not going to get robbed, you know, or I mean, I'm not even worried
4: only
3: about robbed.
4: The thing you won't take in is your booty.
3: But
6: okay, can I ask a dumb question? Because I never did the dating apps or anything either. So, like, in the situation of Joel.
5: Mm-hmm.
6: I always wonder, how does it work? Like, he gets to this guy's apartment, and you're like, hi, I'm Joel, nice to meet you.
5: I know, so do I.
6: Take your pants off. Do you kiss? Do you
5: want to call
6: make
5: him?
6: Small talk?
3: Call. Yes.
6: Do you have a drink? Like,
3: what is the
6: progression of how this happens?
5: Mm. I've never done the dating apps either, so I don't know.
4: I've had dating apps, but I've never, like
6: when it's a hookup situation, like, you know, in under an hour.
3: Can I be honest? I never knew what the progression was when I would go on a date with somebody of if they were willing to, like, want to kiss or anything like that.
6: But that, you sit down, you're usually having dinner, you're talking and getting to know, like, you know what's next.
3: I get it.
6: I don't know.
4: I feel like they come over and you say, can I get you a drink? And then they'll say,
5: at 5 a.m.?
4: No, but you can
6: No, stop. You knew you were going in naughty territory.
3: Your gut's got to get better.
4: It was going to be safe.
6: It wasn't. You had a spit-eating grin on your face. You knew exactly what you were doing.
3: What's going on? 844-MOJO-LIVE, 844-665-6548. Alyssa, let me grab you first. Hi, Alyssa.
7: Okay, Mojo, you brought up the whole security issue.
3: Yes.
7: I'm just talking about cleanliness. Oh, my goodness. You've never seen this person. How do you know they're not bringing some bed bugs? Or who's that character from Snoopy that has the dirt trailing behind him? How do you know it's not him coming up in your place and bringing up everything in their... Ugh.
3: Listen, you got to worry about diseases and things like that.
7: That would be first and foremost. Yeah. I mean, I think that's a given. But then beyond that, I'm just like, oh, my goodness.
3: Alyssa, have you ever done a dating app and met somebody like that moment? Or did it take a couple of days?
7: No, I've never done a dating app. I had a friend who did the dating app and she had these horror stories. One guy wanted a kidney. Another guy was homeless.
4: Oh, my God.
7: I was like, no. I'm never going to do a dating app. Nope.
3: Wow.
4: That's crazy.
3: Thank you for the call. Initial B is voice disguised. Hi, Initial B.
8: Good morning.
3: Good morning. What's going on?
8: Okay, y'all. So the way that it works, Grindr is for the hookups.
3: Okay.
8: It's quick. You get on. It shows that people are, like, active. It says how close they are. It can be like, they're 5,000 feet away. And then you know that it's going to be a quick, easy in and out.
5: So when you walk in, y'all are just, like, ready to get it on.
8: I mean, sometimes there's just, like, a little chitty chat beforehand. It depends what you guys want. I mean, at 5 a.m., good Lord.
3: When you're
8: I ain't trying to talk.
4: Morning wood.
3: When you're talking... Exactly. To them on the app, you can communicate and basically say, are we going to hook up or something like that on the app?
8: I mean, people will literally message you and it's not even a hey, it's just a pic.
4: Is it like Uber where you can say like, I don't want to talk, you just come straight in?
8: Whatever floats your boat.
3: So quick question for you, because I'm assuming you are gay, right?
8: Yes.
3: If you're gay, but you want a relationship, where do you go? What apps do you go to?
8: Hinge and Tinder.
3: Okay.
8: Tinder is more like the dating app for the gays than it is for the straights.
3: Interesting.
5: You want to know what else Joel told me about Grindr? He said sometimes they don't even say like hi as the first message, that you just send nudes. You just send the nudes right away.
6: That's what he said.
3: Well, B, thank you for the call. Appreciate the...
4: What's the straight version?
5: Kevin wants it.
4: I just want to know for market research purposes.
3: What's up, Logan?
9: Hey, good morning, guys.
6: Good morning.
3: Morning. What's happening?
9: Nothing. I was just calling because a little off topic, but no, I met a girl on Tinder, and 2 months later, we found out she was pregnant. We actually have 2 kids together now.
4: Whoa. And it was a one night?
9: No, it was 2 months later we found out, but I just met her on Tinder, you know?
3: So did you guys hook up right away when you met on Tinder?
9: Yes, pretty much.
3: Question for you on this, because we just talked to B, and he basically said, you kind of like know you're gonna bone right away. When you met her, you swiped, you guys meet, do you guys just right away take your clothes off and start doing your thing? Or is there small talk? Is there a little bit of, I got to get to know you a little bit?
9: There was a little bit of getting to know each other, but after that, it was game over.
3: Yeah, wow.
4: And that was a one-night stand. Then you heard from her 2 months later, or did y'all stay in contact?
9: No, we were hanging out still.
4: Gotcha, okay.
9: Yeah, it wasn't like a one-night stand.
4: Gotcha.
3: I wonder how many relationships are from one-night stands.
4: Well, I mean, if you got a kid, then
3: how many relationships, even listening to the show right now, started off of...
6: Sex on the first date.
3: You guys just...
6: Technically, it's not a one-night stand if you're...
3: Yeah. Well... You came back to it. You were one night standing and only to find out that you guys got a kid. You have a kid or something like that. I bet you that majority of, like Logan, do you think you would have been with her if she didn't get pregnant?
9: No, I don't. And to be honest with you, we're separated now. We co-parent well, but two different people.
3: So that's an interesting question. So how many people are with their relationship right now because they got them pregnant on the first one night stand?
4: I couldn't imagine.
3: 844 Mojo Live.
4: Oh my God, I would throw up.
5: But what if it ended up being like a good thing?
3: Yeah.
4: I mean, I guess it could. There's always one in a trillion. I don't think the odds are.
9: I got two
4: favor.
9: Beautiful.
3: You can say it. You got two what?
9: I got two beautiful kids out of it. That's so awesome. They're 5 and 6 now. So they're
3: That's
9: great.
3: Cool.
4: That's dope.
3: Thanks, Logan. Appreciate your call, buddy.
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11: Traffic is moving pretty well for the early drive in and around Metro Detroit. You'll find plenty of construction, but no big backups yet today with traffic just building north and southbound on I-75. You're looking good between 696 and downtown. I'm Heather Pasco with traffic.
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3: All right, Mojo in the Morning show. Oh, Anna, your friend, Joelle, is on the phone with us right now.
28: Joelle!
29: Oh, my God, finally.
28: He made his radio debut.
3: Joelle, Anna's gay BFF. I feel like, you know what, Joelle? I do feel like I'm not doing this right.
28: What?
3: I think that when I bring you on, since you're Anna's gay BFF, I welcome Joelle. I need, like, to have music or something for you or something like that.
29: I'm taking a bow as we speak.
3: Okay.
28: Is there anything you'd like to say?
3: Chapel Roan? Do I do some Chapel Roan music or something like that? Little Pink Pony Club here for you?
29: Please. No, I mean, I'm honored.
28: He said he agreed with Listener B.
3: Listener B, the voices guys guy.
29: The small talk in the beginning, it's kind of annoying sometimes. Because, like, you know, you got to be like, oh, hi, what do you do for work? You want a glass of water? Other times, it's like straight to it, respectfully. So, I mean, as it should be, it's 5 a.m.
3: Do you swipe on Grindr?
29: No. It's like a grid.
3: Okay.
29: So like it's like people's pictures and stuff. So like so you can see like
3: I just want to know the lingo because I'm gonna say so when you swipe on a guy or so when you match? What is it called? Like when you connect with a guy?
29: I don't know. I guess you message, you like see their message. Profile and then like it's like a picture, other times it's not a picture. And then you like look at their bio and it's like some nasty stuff or it's like, oh, just hit me up.
3: Can I ask
29: you? So if it like intrigues you, then you'd be like, then you message them. And like Anna said, sometimes you just start off with,
6: wait, like nasty, you know, stuff?
29: Inappropriate pictures.
6: Like what?
28: Nasty stuff that they're into, Joelle, or like?
29: Yeah, like saying like, let's do this or just like,
6: oh, okay.
29: I'm into this.
3: Quick question. I got two quick questions for you. Number one is the question kind of you almost answered. When you message each other, you basically say we're going for it right now. We're gonna go at it, right?
29: 90% of the time, yeah.
3: Do Do gay men pretty much say who's going to do what? Like, do you know ahead of time who's?
29: Yeah, you talk what you want to do, but like also like Grindr like tells you like you can put like what you like your position, your health status. It's a really good app. Like they ate with that.
3: Your health status.
6: Oh, you can put, so you could, that's actually very important. Okay.
29: Yeah, you can put like what you got tested for, if it's positive or negative, undetected. It's really good for that.
3: Joel, Anna says you're a bartender. What's your favorite drink to make?
29: Oh my God, espresso martini. It's a die for.
3: Mm-hmm. Why is it not surprising? Espresso martinis. Too. Do you taste it with the straw like most bartenders do? That just make sure it tastes okay?
29: I mean, if I make a little extra, oh no. Like I have to drink it.
2: Oh no.
29: Like a little sip doesn't hurt, allegedly.
3: All right. We appreciate the insight.
2: I was talking to Joel. I would have been in here. I was talking
3: to
2: a new client, potential client.
3: You should have honestly been in here. We just did a lot of...
2: Y'all talking about the 5 a.m. banging?
6: Yeah.
3: Oh, yeah.
2: Oh,
3: yeah.
2: Okay.
3: Hey, Joel, Kevin's going to call you a little later today to talk to you about this. He wants
6: Send
3: to get caught up
6: first.
3: On this, okay?
29: Perfect. I'll help him through it.
3: All right. Thanks, buddy. We appreciate
6: Love you, Joel.
3: It.
2: Have a blessed day.
6: Bye,
2: man.
6: Joel.
3: Hold on. We got the one-night stand topic, people, here.
2: All right, let's get
3: So the people that their relationship started off of a one-night stand, they had a kid, they got pregnant. Jeff is on with us first. Jeff, are you there?
4: Yes, sir. Good morning, guys.
6: Good morning.
3: You got a gift after a one-night stand.
4: I did. I have a 23-year-old daughter from a literal one-night stand.
3: Wow. Where'd you guys meet?
4: Well, we met through a friend. I was actually having a party at my house one night, and a friend invited a couple of her female friends. Yep, and I met Jen, and we, did the deed, baked some cookies, and voila, here comes
2: Was
4: the
2: Jen wow. as attractive the next day?
4: She was, actually. I got lucky.
6: Okay. You got lucky. And then what, she called you a couple of weeks later and said, hey.
4: Actually, that's where it takes a twist. 5 years later, this is when MySpace was still around. I get a message on MySpace that it's so-and-so. Yeah, it was pretty much that. Like, it was between me and another man. The other man had been raising her. They found out he wasn't the dad. And, so I stepped into the picture, and,
3: Now you're
6: was she in a relationship with somebody else when she had the one-night stand with you?
4: No, she was not single at the time, and right around that time, she was playing a single card, and, being a little floozy,
3: Wow.
4: So, and I didn't find out until 5 years later.
6: Dang.
3: And you guys just co-parent? You guys don't ever fool around still, do you?
4: No, well, actually, when I found out, we tried to get together again. She had just broke up with the man that she was with that helped raise my daughter. I moved into the house. Things went sideways. I may or may not have assaulted, the other dad. And
3: the other dad.
4: He disappeared. He disappeared. And okay. So now I got a daughter and a grandson out of it.
3: Oh, my gosh. Man. Wonderful story. Thank you for the call. I appreciate it. Hold on. Kim, are you there?
5: Yes, I'm here.
3: Ooh, where are you? On a plant line somewhere or where are you at?
2: Guinness.
5: I'm on headphones. Hold on.
3: Okay. Sounds very loud. Sounds loud.
5: All right. Is that better?
3: Are you working and listening at the same time?
5: I am. Okay. I am.
3: So you are a one-night stand product, or we're not. No, and I guess not a product. That would mean that you're a kid of one-night stand. You're with somebody still with a one-night stand. You had a successful one-night stand.
5: Yes, I did. I met this guy on Facebook, and I was seeing somebody else, and he just messaged me one night, and
2: what did he say?
5: I decided to go for it.
2: What did he say? In the message?
5: He said, come over.
2: Had you been talking to him before? Did you know who he was?
5: Yeah, only for a couple months. Like, I'd never met him in person or nothing.
3: And then you went over, and what did you guys do? Did you guys play Scrabble, or what did you guys do?
2: Twister.
5: We baked cookies.
3: Okay. Just went right for it, huh?
5: Basically, yep. And said hi, sat for a couple minutes, and went to the bedroom.
3: And then did you guys continue to stay with each other, or did you guys just be hookup buddies for a little bit?
5: For a little while, we were just kind of hookup buddies once in a while, because, like I said, I was seeing somebody else at the time as well.
3: Okay.
5: And he knew about it. He knew about it. And then it was a few months later, he invited me to come over, and I just never left.
3: Mm. Look at that. It's so, romance.
5: I ended up moving in with him. And
3: thank you, Facebook.
28: Are y'all still together?
5: Yeah, we are. We are. We're happily together.
8: That's beautiful. That's beautiful.
3: See? Well, wonderful. Wonderful story there, Kim.
8: So message that girl if y'all out there listening. Where that guy?
3: What's going on, Bree? How you doing?
9: Good. How are you?
3: We're doing good. We're talking about successful one-night stands.
9: Yes. Yep. So I met him on Snapchat. I just added him because his Bitmoji looked cute.
8: The Bitmoji? And then,
9: yeah.
8: It wasn't
9: literally.
8: Even a real picture. That's crazy.
9: No. And then we went on our first date and we closed the bar down, just chatting, and went home, and we've been together for almost 7 years.
6: Wow.
3: Man, what bar were you guys at? Which bar was it?
9: It was on Hall Road. Bubba, I think it's Bubba's.
3: Bubba's. Mm. I like it. Bubba's. I like it.
9: Yes. Yep.
8: 7 years.
9: Yep. It's worked out great. Now we got a blended family, and it's been going amazing.
3: I always find it interesting when people will tell a story like this. Like, we did the topic last week. What is the way, the true story of how you met, and what is the way that you tell people? Like, you got to tell people that it was Bubba's. Like, that's too good of a story not to tell. You know what I mean?
9: Yeah.
3: Like, be honest about it. Be proud. What's up, Ashley?
11: Hey, good morning. How is everyone?
6: Good morning.
8: Great.
3: Fair. What's going on?
11: Fair. Well, I text in and I got a call. First of all, I'm freaking out. First time, long time.
8: Hey!
3: Were you surprised when Lydia called your text
8: I forgot
3: back?
8: Her name.
3: Ashley.
8: Ashley on the phone.
11: Yes. So actually, what I picked up and I was like, she asked me, would you go on with us? And I said, no way. Like, I was excited, meaning yes. And she said, well, no way, meaning no. And I said, no, absolutely yes.
8: I love it.
11: Oh my gosh, Ashley.
3: We're talking about meeting somebody and having that one night stand, which, by the way, anybody that has not had a one night stand in their lives is lying to you.
8: Bro, she was so ugly in the morning when I woke up. Oh my God. She looked like the rookie for the Detroit Pistons.
11: Oh,
8: I was,
11: okay.
8: Oh my God. I'm telling you, bro, I was sick.
3: You know what's funny is that I have had a couple one night stands, but I remember one night stand. Ashley, bear with me for 1 second. And it was back when there was women were wearing like way too much hairspray in their hair.
8: Okay.
3: And the next morning, I swear to you, I thought that I had a cat in my bed because that hair was like all over the place. It was like it was going in different directions.
8: This is in the 80s.
3: Like, I'm like, I don't even have a cat. What's going on, Ashley? Tell us your one night stand.
8: This is who she woke up looking like.
6: Kevin Irwin.
28: Oh my gosh.
8: I was like,
3: what's up, Ashley?
11: So truthfully, this was the first time I had slept with someone on the first date. And actually, friends of ours had tried to hook us up on blind dates multiple times. And we both kept saying, no, no, no, we don't want to be set up on a blind date. So little did we know, they actually just decided to invite both of us to their 4th of July party without telling us.
8: Okay.
11: And sure enough, we hit it off that night. And ironically, they got engaged that night. We almost got blown up by fireworks during that. So that was interesting. I don't know if I had the damsel in distress thing because he kind of saved me from the fireworks blowing up. But we left. And on our way back to his house, we hit a deer. So it was an interesting
6: night. Oh, my gosh. What a night.
28: Y'all lived a life together.
11: I'm saying, so, you know, we got back to the house and we baked some cookies and I spent the night and I had known that he had come from a divorce and he had kids, but I didn't really know much other than that. Well, we're leaving his house for him to take me back to get my car and someone's pulling in the driveway and he's like, oh, that's my son pulling in the driveway.
3: Oh no, your son. Oh, what did you guys,
11: son was,
3: what did his son say?
12: Well, so I'm leaning back in the car, like, please don't say anything to introduce me, right? It's the walk of shame the next day. So eventually he says, oh, by the way, Tyler, this is my date, Ashley. So I have to lean forward and say, oh, hello, nice to meet you on the walk of shame to my, little did we know, future stepson.
6: Wow. Oh, my gosh.
2: That's beautiful. What's the age difference between y'all two?
12: We're 7 years apart, but okay. He was a young dad. He got his girlfriend pregnant at 16 in high school, and so he was holding that same son in his prom photo.
3: Oh, my God. Hey, oh my, can I ask a question about your friends at the fireworks house? The friends that were there, did they know, like, right away that you guys were going to go hook up with each other, or did you have to tell them days later?
12: They did not know that night, but they had been telling us, like, you need to meet him, her, whatever. You guys will hit it off. We just know it. So, like, they knew that we would have a connection just from knowing us, but I had never met him. He had never met me. But they didn't know that night.
3: It's wild when you have friends that will come over to your place and they're single, and then they leave with each other like they're going to their cars to leave. Mm-hmm. They probably noticed right away, though, that you did something because you left your car probably at their house.
12: I did. Yep.
3: Yeah.
12: So they knew.
3: Guess whose car is still in the driveway?
28: That's what they want.
3: Miss Ashley.
2: That's right. High five.
3: We did it. Wow. That's crazy. Yeah. Well, thank you. Yeah.
12: Crazy times.
3: Thank you for the call. Appreciate it. I'm glad you finally got on with us, Ashley.
12: Yeah, me too. Thanks, guys.
3: Have a great day. Hold on. Ari, real quick. I want to grab you. And it's I got to be quick because I'm running late. But Ari had a one night stand with who, Ari?
13: My son's football coach.
28: Oh,
2: touchdown.
28: How'd that go?
6: Now, were you fantasizing about him from the stands anyway, or was this random?
13: No. When I met him, I was married to my first husband, and so I did not look at him that way at all. And we actually ended up, after I got divorced, it was my ex-husband's fault that we ended up going out to begin with. And I was like, okay, so we're going out. And I thought for sure after that night ended, I'm never going to hear from him. And he texted me the next day. And we've been married 6 years.
2: How is it your husband's fault?
13: My ex-husband's? Yeah. Because my son was starting his first game of the season. And so I had gone to pick him up. And I was like, oh, I, you know, talked to Coach Dan on Facebook. And he said, tell Jordan to hit those boys so hard their mama feels it, because he used to say that to him when he coached us.
2: He hitting you hard. You feeling me.
13: So I said that to my son, and of course my ex was like, oh my God, you're talking to him. And I'm like, no, he commented on Facebook. So then he ran into my current husband and of course was like, you're talking to my ex. And my current husband was like, no, we're not talking. So I was mortified when I found out. Yeah. And I texted him and I was like, hey, so sorry, like going through this, like never said I was dating you. And so we ended up going out for drinks. And then, you know, one thing led to another. Wow. And thanks, ex-husband.
3: Here's a big question. Does he wear his whistle in the bedroom?
13: Of course he does.
3: I like it.
6: Wow.
3: I like it. All right. Well, that's a cool story. That's a nice story, isn't it?
6: I do.
13: Yes.
3: Those are good ones. It's nice.
13: And first time, long time, by the way. So thank you.
3: Hey, it's Ari.
2: Ari.
3: He's not paying attention to the names today.
2: No, they say it, and then 6 minutes later, they tell you.
3: Have a great day, Ari.
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16: It's Mojo in the Morning's Motor City Traffic.
17: Traffic is moving pretty well for the early drive in and around Metro Detroit. You'll find plenty of construction, but no big backups yet today with traffic just building north and southbound on I-75. You're looking good between 696 and downtown. I'm Heather Pasco with traffic.
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1: We're about to bust a cheater with War of the Roses coming up at 7 a.m. Now, back to the Mojo in the Morning warm-up show. 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
2: Sweet.
1: Five lies to tell your mama.
3: Katie, we're going to do a phone scam here. Are you ready?
4: I'm ready.
3: Five lies to tell your mom phone scam. Bianca, tell us about Katie.
5: All right, so Katie's sister Allison is actually getting married this weekend. Congratulations. And we're going to pretend that Katie and Allison got into a fight, and now Katie is not going to the wedding.
6: Oh, my God, oh my God. Poor mom. She's probably already so stressed.
7: She is.
3: All right, here we go.
6: She's going to cry.
5: Katie's a maid of honor, by the way.
3: Cry. Oh, is she?
5: Yeah.
3: Listen for these lies. Katie's going to have to say all these lies. Five lies. Lie number one, you're going to say, Mom, I'm not going to Allison's wedding. Lie number two.
6: She's trying to control everything.
3: Lie number three.
8: I'm done being a part of this.
3: Lie number four.
9: And I already sold the dress on Marketplace.
3: And lie number five, and I canceled my hair and makeup appointments.
6: Oh, my God.
3: What do you think your mom's going to do?
7: I think she's probably going to swear a lot.
3: Okay. Well.
7: Get your beeps ready.
3: Let's see. Let's see what happens. We're calling your mom up for five lies. Speak up nice and loud.
7: Okay.

0: Hello?
1: Mom.
0: Hello?
1: Hey, Mom.
0: Katie? Hi.
1: Hi. Yeah. I just had to call and talk to you. I'm not going to Allison's wedding.
0: What the hell are you talking about?
1: I can't do it, Mom. She's literally trying to control everything. She's being such a bitch.
0: Katie, it's 3 days away. Have you lost your mind?
1: Mom, I'm not being a part of this anymore. I'm not doing it. She's gotten on my last nerve.
0: Katie, I'm out trying to find a dress 3 days before the wedding. Are you really going to do this right now?
1: Well, I already sold my dress on Marketplace, so don't worry about it being navy. I'm done. I'm not doing this. Mom.
0: I don't even know what to say to you. She's
1: just being a bitch, and I can't do it anymore. She's trying to control everything. I understand that it's her day, but I really don't care anymore. You shouldn't go either. She's been mean to you. She's been rude to you. And I already canceled hair and makeup appointments.
0: Katie, you're just going to have to rethink this one. That's all I can tell you. You are going to ruin her day. You're going to ruin my day. You're going to ruin your dad's day. You're going to have to rethink this one. It's not about you. It's about her. And that's the bottom. That's it. That's all that's to it. Your son's in the wedding. You're going to be there. You're going to go get yourself a dress and you're going to be there. That's all that's to it. I'm your mother.
1: Why?
0: And that's the bottom line.
1: Why do you even want to go when it's going to look
0: not about
1: horrible?
0: You.
1: The whole.
0: And I know that brides can be overwhelming, but it's not about you. It's about her.
1: No, I am just over it. I can't do it anymore. I get it's about her, but she doesn't need to be so rude to everybody.
2: Katie?
1: What?
2: I'm not debating this with you right now. I literally am 3 days
1: mom,
2: from your
1: mom.
2: Sister's wedding.
1: Mom, you shouldn't even want to go anyways, because Bradley's mom was talking about you anyways.
2: I don't care what anybody says about me, and I don't care what anybody says about you or her. It doesn't matter. I highly doubt she said anything. She's a very nice woman. I'm sure that just something got exaggerated. You're going to your sister's wedding, and that is final. I'm not doing this right now. I don't even have a dress, and it's 3 days away. I had to take work off today to go get a dress. And you're doing this now?
1: Well, Mom.
2: I don't even know what to say to you.
1: Well, I don't look good at anything. It's not working. I'm just over this.
3: Katie, I think we're pushing her too much.
2: That's final. Do I need to get your dad on the phone?
3: Yes.
4: Oh, God. I'm scared now. Not dad.
3: Hey, Katie's mom?
2: Hello?
3: Katie's mom? Hello?
2: Katie?

0: Hello, Katie's mom. Can you hear me?
1: Hello.
0: Hi. Can you hear us, mom?
2: Bad signal in the dress store.
0: Oh, she hung up again.
3: Oh, my mom's going through it.
4: Oh, no.
3: We should have her merge the calls, I think.
1: Katie?
0: Katie's mom?
1: Hello?
0: Hello?
1: Hello?
0: Hi.
1: Hi.
0: How you doing? Not real
1: I'm
0: good
1: not
0: right
1: so
0: now.
1: I'm good right this second.
0: I get it, yeah. Mom, this is the Mojo in the Morning show, and Katie just phone scammed you.
1: Katie's going to be paying for this. Are you kidding?
0: All of this was Katie just trying to mess with you just before the wedding.
5: You know, when you're already so stressed anyway.
1: I literally don't have a dress, and it's 3 days away.
0: Oh, no.
4: How does that happen?
0: Wow.
1: Well, I took it to be altered, and it didn't go so well, and I'm supposed to be at work right now, and instead I'm at Somerset shopping for a dress.
5: And talking to us.
0: Well, congratulations on the wedding,
5: yes.
0: Mom. We're excited for you guys.
1: Thank you. It's going to be so beautiful. It's this Saturday.
0: Oh, my gosh. Well, you're going to find a dress. We know that you'll find something, Mom. Everything will be okay.
1: Well, I don't have a choice.
0: Katie just won you a prize. I should. Katie just won you a prize on Five Lies. Tell your mom. Congratulations.
6: Yeah, baby.
1: Good job, Mom. Oh,
6: Bye.
1: Katie.
6: We all needed a good laugh.
0: Oh my gosh.
1: Yeah, that's very funny.
0: Is it this stressful to have a kid get married?
1: Well, it's typically probably yes.
0: It is. Oh, okay. All right. Well, congratulations to the brand new couple. So congratulations to them.
6: Love you, Mom. Shout out to Allison and Bradley.
0: Yes.
1: Yes, congratulations.
7: It's Mojo in the Mornings.
8: Sweet.
7: Five lies to tell your mom. 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
10: Traffic is just building on the main roads and freeways. We do have clear and dry conditions, at least so far this morning. An accident, though, in Highland Park has caused the closure of Hamilton Avenue both ways between Midland Street and Pitkin. You can choose Woodward as an alternate. I'm Heather Pasco with traffic.
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0: Carlos is getting ghosted, and he went on a date with a girl that he actually really liked and was hoping to maybe get a second chance. Carlos, how did you guys meet?
35: Hey, what's up? We met on Hinge.
0: Okay. Hinge put you guys together.
35: Met on Hinge.
0: You guys, what'd you do for your last date? Where were you guys?
35: So we got drinks first and had a great time. And then we went back to my apartment for a little bit.
0: Okay. And what'd you guys do at your apartment?
35: I mean, we talked more. We hung out. We didn't, you know, we kissed a little bit.
0: So nothing more than just kind of enjoy the last part of your date there. You said goodbye to her. Did you guys give each other hugs, kisses, what?
35: A little more kissing on the way out.
0: Okay.
35: And I thought we're definitely going to go on another date, but no.
0: We're going to find out what's going on here. Carlos, say hello to Jillian.
35: Jillian, you're here?
36: Hey. Yeah.
35: Hey, how are you?
36: I'm okay.
35: Well, it's good to hear from you. I don't know what's going on.
0: Jillian, everything okay with you?
36: I'll be honest. I felt like very disrespected by Carlos.
5: Mm. What do you do? In what way?
35: Wow.
36: Well, he still lives with his ex-girlfriend.
37: How's that disrespectful toward you?
0: What do you mean by that? He still lives with his ex-girlfriend.
36: So, like, he took me to the apartment, and after we kissed a little bit, I realized that, like, all of her stuff was there.
0: Is she still living in your place? Is she a roommate with you, or what is the story, Carlos?
35: Sorry. Yeah, no. Wow, I didn't know it would be about this. We've been broken up for 6 months. We're in the process of moving out when our lease isn't up yet. It's up at the end of the year, so I can't do anything about that right now.
1: I think that's understandable. Mm.
5: I get it. I also think, though, that you probably should have given Jillian a heads up. Mm-hmm. Like, hey, you're going to see some women's stuff in my apartment. This is a situation. Just so she wasn't thrown off, which she was, clearly.
35: Yeah, that's so...
36: really weird.
35: So, I'm sorry, Jillian. I didn't, like, me and my ex communicate, like, oh, I'm bringing someone over, so I knew she wouldn't be there. I didn't even think about the stuff, but okay, I knew she wouldn't be there.
0: So, I was going to ask you that question. So, she wasn't there, so it wasn't like it was that awkward.
35: No, she was not there.
0: Why, Jillian, would you be so upset about the fact that they're in this lease thing? I don't think that sounds like he's still fooling around or hooking up with his ex-girlfriend type thing.
36: I just don't feel like I should be, like, in another woman's space. Like, I'm encroaching on her territory or something. Like, it's weird, and he didn't give me a heads up, so I just wasn't able to enjoy anything, and I left.
2: I agree.
5: I mean, that would make me feel uncomfortable.
2: Ain't no man here allowed going on a date with a girl. We go back to her place, and she's staying with her ex-boyfriend.
0: What if he wasn't there when you...
2: He coming back. He gonna be here. You know what I mean? He gonna be here tonight or tomorrow.
0: But what if they're just renting place, you know, a space?
2: They would say that. I would still think they was smashing.
1: What would you want them to do in this situation when their lease isn't up yet?
2: Go date somebody else. I just wouldn't be with them.
5: It probably wasn't a great idea for you to go back there. Like, maybe go to another bar instead.
0: Yeah. Is this something that's uncommon? Does anybody else live with their ex? And how do you do the dating thing? I'd love to hear your story. 844-MOJO-LIVE, 844-665-6548.
2: I just would believe they still having sex. Even if they said they wasn't, it's not enough for me to, like, want to remain in this situation when I can go and date other people.
0: Carlos, how long have you guys been split up, did you say?
35: 6 months.
0: So it's been 6 months. So this is, you're 6 months broken up, and you got basically another 6 months on a lease.
35: Right.
0: Has it been hard for you to live with your ex and to see her on a fairly regular basis?
35: A little bit, but like I said, we kind of have a system of, like, okay, if you're ever going to bring someone back, like, you'll let the other one know. And we know there's an end game. Like, we know 6 more months, we're done. Like, it's kind of hard, but... I don't know. Jillian and I were connecting.
0: Has she brought any guys back to your, like,
35: She's definitely texted me 1 or 2 times, like, okay, hey, like, I need the apartment tonight. Yeah.
0: That would be annoying if I was in that kind of a thing where I got to get up and leave because you're going to bring a date back.
2: It's my house.
0: What would have happened, real quick, Ellie, stay there for 1 second. I want to ask this question. What would have happened if you wanted Jillian to spend the night? Would your ex have had to stay out all night, or would she have come back just to sleep?
35: Well, I think that we haven't had anyone stay the night. Like, we've had people come over, but we kind of stopped there. Like, I never had intentions of having, especially on a first date.
0: Hi, Ellie. What was your question for these guys?
3: My question was, I just wanted to make sure it wasn't a one-bedroom apartment. You're not sharing a bed.
5: That's a great question.
0: Yeah, it's not one bedroom, right?
35: No, two bedrooms.
0: Okay, so...
3: At least there's that.
0: When you guys split up, who had to move out of the room?
35: Well, I moved out.
0: So you moved into the other room. Bella, what's up?
4: What's
0: up, Bella? Hi.
4: Hi.
0: You lived with your ex.
4: How you doing?
0: Good. Doing great.
4: Yes, I did.
0: How long did you live with your ex?
4: So for about 6 months after... Okay, I will be lying. Maybe like almost to a year after we broke up.
0: Okay. And was it hard for you guys to date other people when you guys were living together?
4: I mean, sort of, yeah, because given, like, the situation, like, if you want to bring somebody back home and stuff like that, you know, it's kind of kind of awkward.
2: Did you and your ex ever have sex, even though y'all were broken up? Thank you.
4: Okay, right after, yes, but then it stopped.
2: Mm-hmm. It never happened again.
4: No.
1: Kevin, I get what you're saying, but like, what if someone's in a position where financially they can't like pay that rent and then also get a new place to stay?
2: I completely understand that. I understand the situation. Hit me up in 6 months when you get out of that. That's all I'm saying.
0: What's happening, Nicole? Hi.
6: Hi, how are you?
0: Good. What do you think about this?
6: I think I am with her 100%. The same exact thing actually happened to me, and he ended up getting back together with his ex, and they are now married and have a few kids.
0: Oh, geez. Okay. He took you out while he was still living with his ex, and they got back together again.
6: Yep. He told me after the second date. We didn't go back to his place or anything like that, but he told me that he was still living with his ex. I wasn't comfortable with it, and then and then getting back together.
0: Yeah,
6: so.
0: You noticed something. What's up, Stephanie? How you doing?
7: Hello. First time, long time.
2: Hey, Anthony on the phone.
7: Hi. I just wanted to call in because it can happen and it can work out. I moved cities with my ex, who then, side story, told me he was still in love with his lesbian ex-fiance, and we broke up, and I actually had to live with him for a couple months after that. I met someone, started dating them, was fully transparent that I still lived with my ex, and was trying to find a new place to live, wasn't familiar with the area, had spent so much money moving down to the Royal Oak area. And that person that I started dating is now my husband. He has been my husband of 13 years.
0: Okay.
7: He actually, when I found a place, rented the U-Haul and helped me move all of my things out of that apartment. So if you're transparent, if you communicate,
5: that's a big part of it.
7: Out.
0: Yeah.
2: All right, back to the lesbian loving ex. What happened with him? That's way more interesting.
0: David, what's up, David? How you doing?
9: Doing good. I think that 6 months is still a pretty fresh split.
0: And you think what? You think they're still fooling around with each other?
9: Yeah.
0: Jillian? David thinks that Carlos is still fooling around. You did too, don't you?
36: I mean, I just don't think it's a very long time to process the relationship, and you guys are with each other all the time. It's weird.
1: Can I ask why y'all broke up? Because I think that kind of plays into it too.
35: We kind of just, it's one of those things like, okay, we're going to be, this is not romantic anymore. It's weird. It's just not the vibe.
1: That's not a good enough reason for me.
0: See? What do you want?
1: I don't know. I feel like if it was like cheating or like something bad, or they got into another relationship, but like they seem too amicable.
0: I think though that makes it easier for them to live together. But you're right.
1: Yeah.
0: It also makes it that they could get back together.
2: She
0: although
2: in there with her little
0: if there
2: booty
0: was
2: shorts on, making Pop Tarts in the morning.
0: I will tell you this: if there was cheating, there ain't no way they're still living together.
1: Yeah.
0: One person's getting out of that place. All right, second date update.
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5: Coming up this morning on the Mojo in the Morning Show, we have had cheaters do this before, but they are cheating and they are using their kids as their alibi for the cheating. This morning, a school pickup line cheater. You will hear that War of the Roses coming up in 1 hour from now. First, we'll get a look at traffic and weather. We have Jingle Ball tickets coming up here in just a little bit. Good morning, Shannon.
6: Good morning, 603. Starting off at 54 degrees. We're going to see clouds, then some rain moving in this afternoon into tonight. A high temp today of 61. Out on the streets, we do have a closure in Highland Park. Hamilton is closed both directions between Midland and Pitkin because of an accident. The right shoulder blocked southbound 275 after Ann Arbor Road. And you've got an accident on the right shoulder 96 eastbound after the Kent Lake Road exit. That's your channel 955 traffic on Mojo in the Morning.
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0: Good morning and welcome to the Mojo in the Morning show. Can you hear me? Can you hear me? Got the headphones on, blaring? I hope so, because we got a good show for you today and we've got a War of the Roses you're going to want to listen to. It has been something that has come up before on the show when the kids are used as the alibi to get away with cheating. And this morning on the show, a wife who thinks that her husband is cheating when picking up the kids at the pickup line at school. So grabbing the kids from school in the school pickup line, he thinks that there's some kind of, or she thinks that there's some kind of cheating going on with him. We will have that War of the Roses coming up here at 7 o'clock after the 5 at 6:55. So stick around for that. A lot of good topics today on the show. You know what? I never do this at the start of the show. I'll give you the list of some of the topics that are going on here. Coming up later this morning, Shannon with Nobody Prepares You. Me with The Anniversary Gift. Kevin with I Wouldn't Date Someone Sober. And Anna with The No Talking Date. All coming up this morning here on the Mojo in the Morning Show. Plus, we got a preview tonight's big event that's going to be happening for the New Day Foundation, the Lip Sync Battle, the Women of the Mojo in the Morning Show, led by returning champ Shannon, are going to perform again tonight. So we'll talk a little bit about that. You guys had your last big practice yesterday, right?
1: So excited, yeah.
2: You we feel did. Prepared?
1: I do. Do you guys feel prepared?
3: Yeah.
4: For the most part.
3: I felt prepared since our first practice.
0: Hey, you're pretty confident. You're into this.
3: Yeah, I feel good because I used to dance.
1: I just got to go over the lyrics in my head a couple of times.
0: All right.
1: Because it is a lip sync.
2: Got yeah. you.
1: Yeah. Do you know what I mean?
0: Which is funny.
1: So we have a dance routine, but the most important part is that we know the lyrics. Yeah.
0: I noticed when you guys were practicing in the studio on Monday, you know, with the meeting and stuff, they were in the studio practicing. I noticed you guys were like not lip syncing. Like you guys were like 2, 3, 4, like in your heads. And
2: they
0: stuff
2: also
0: like that.
2: Weren't like in sync.
4: Okay.
0: There was but not
2: was
0: enough
2: a, it was
0: room,
2: a small
0: though.
2: Space, you know, but hopefully it's a
1: That's
2: lot
1: not
2: better.
1: A small space. It's the same size as the stage, the dance studio.
4: This?
0: Well, you
4: no,
0: guys
4: we were talking about this.
1: Oh,
4: this
1: in here. Oh, God, yeah.
0: Yeah.
3: I have a hack, though. If we don't know the words, you just got to lip sync watermelon, like watermelon.
1: Oh, those judges
3: and
1: know that
3: they
1: trick.
3: Won't
1: get you.
0: I don't know.
1: I'm telling you, they're
0: aren't
1: tough.
0: Aren't they far away, though? Like, they're actually not that close. They sit, like, at the very back of
1: I'm
0: the
1: I'm just telling
0: theater.
1: You, I've heard them tell, I've heard them tell celebrity performers you know before. What? You clearly don't know the words.
3: Listen,
0: can I be honest?
3: Shannon is the front man. I think that we should depend on Shannon.
1: No!
0: Here's what happens.
3: Shannon and the girls, come on.
0: This is my belief. It's all about who Mike Morse is. Has a sexual attraction to.
3: It's going
0: to
3: be us. Our costumes are crazy. He's,
0: if Mike Morse from Mike Morse Law goes, they're hot. Said, they're attractive. He gives them good reviews. He's the judge, right?
4: I'll show a little leg.
3: Yeah. Oh, I show a little booty cheeks. Mine
2: I was
3: going to
2: say, are you,
1: yes, Bianca
2: did you
1: does.
2: Ever figure out the wardrobe issue? Or are we still going with the
3: no,
2: Daisy
3: we did.
2: Dukes?
3: We did. They're covered, but I mean, it's still there. But our legs, like, our bodies are going to be popping, so he's going to be more focused on that than our dance, I think.
0: All right. So then don't worry about the lips.
3: Yep, we're good.
0: All right.
2: Worry about the hips.
0: We'll talk. Yeah, we'll talk more about this. I want to talk more about this in prime time when we can possibly sway the voter. You know what I mean?
4: You all better vote for us. Let's just say
2: how
4: that.
2: Do you vote? Is it online voting?
4: We'll send the link.
1: It's going to be live streamed, so we'll have to put the link for the live stream on our social media. But I think you can only vote if you're there.
0: Do viewers votes, or people who are viewing it, matter? I thought it's the judges.
1: I don't. I think it's. I think it's both. Because they like show a Q. If you're there, they show a QR code, and that's how you vote.
0: Maybe we get Gina back on with us and ask her all the details about that. All right, it's Mojo in the Morning. We are just hours away from the incredible sales team at iHeartMedia walking through the door, doing the things that they do.
2: the things that they do.
0: I'm looking out there at this empty office with nobody sitting at any of these... these, you know, monitors.
2: Shout out to Carrie McLeod, one of our amazing account executives. I had burgers with her yesterday at Birmingham Pug. It was delicious. But she's on a flight this morning, headed to see her daughter for parents' weekend.
0: So oh, wow. Over at Ole Miss.
2: Yeah, she's headed to Mississippi.
0: That's cool. That was that Birmingham Burger Night or something like that? Or
2: yeah, well, it goes until next weekend, I believe, and then we'll, like, crown the winner. But I had a good pretzel bun burger yesterday. Yeah. Wasn't my favorite, but it was okay.
0: Wasn't your favorite? What made it not your favorite?
2: I like well done burgers, but it just the flavor wasn't there for real. And the aioli
1: sauce. I like
2: sauce,
1: the honesty.
2: The spread. It didn't all the spread and all the things that they said it would taste like. I didn't really get it. The presentation was good. The bacon was amazing, but the burger.
0: Well, they got to step up their game before Birmingham Burger.
2: Yeah, for the votes are in.
0: But this is interesting with the sales department here. The sales department is a very interesting crowd that we have. They're good. They're very good. They're seasoned. They're excellent. But you want to call out one particular salesperson.
2: Yes. A beautiful salesperson who has been here, I would say, 5 months. And I don't think that she can continue to use the I'm new card. Once you hit 5 months, you can no longer say, you know, I'm just new to this and I'm still kind of figuring things out. Like at a certain point, you got to just be a team member and not the new person.
4: Can you explain how she's using it?
2: Well, I guess there have been many different situations. The most recent situation is, we're going to get together. We're going to talk and I really want to sit down and figure out, you know, who you guys are off air. But, you know, I'm just still so new here and I'm just figuring things out. It's all a whirlwind.
0: You looked like her when you said that. I heard her say that before.
2: For real. It's 6 months bro.
0: She has been here 6 months.
2: I feel like it's been a long time.
1: I feel like it's longer than that, actually.
0: Really?
2: It's been a while.
1: If I know who you're talking about. I think
2: Natalie, is that her name?
1: I think she's been
0: you're calling her out. Oh,
4: easy on my girl.
2: Beautiful person. Okay, yeah. Have you experienced this at all?
4: I did experience this yesterday.
2: I'm not the only one. Beautiful salesperson, funny, smart, eager, hardworking. But you're not new.
0: I think I've been here the longest out of most people that have been in this building. I've been here for 27 years or whatever. I still feel like I'm new here. I feel like there are moments where I go, what happened? No, like, what is going on?
4: I still say I'm new, and I've been here for a little over
0: a
4: year.
0: True.
2: You need to stop using
0: She pulls that. Let's talk about Anna. Yeah. Forget about
4: stop.
0: Natalie.
4: Don't come
0: no,
4: at
0: no,
4: me.
0: No, no, no. We got somebody that can try to defend themselves. Let's see if you try. You've been here over a year, and I have heard you say that. Well, you know, I'm kind of new to this whole thing. Anna, by the 28,000th day that you've been here, I don't even know how long it's been.
4: I think it's like a defense mechanism because sometimes people say to me, oh, you're on Mojo in the morning. What do you do there? And I'm like, you don't hear me in the morning? Like, I guess I am newer here, but like I am on the radio.
1: People on our staff say that?
4: No, when people meet me out, they're like, on Mojo in the morning? Like, they don't know that I'm here and I'm talking every day. So I'm like, as a defense mechanism, I'm like, well, I guess I am newer. I've only been here a year, but yeah, I'm on Mojo in the morning.
0: That, by the way, does show you, like, we do research of things and we research. You can talk about something a million times and people still don't know what you're talking about unless you have a good message. But here's the thing, though. There is a part of the I'm new thing where you truly probably are new. You're experiencing new things every single day, right? Every day could be an adventure. But if it's the same stuff, like the Kevin thing with the sales rep.
2: Yeah.
0: That's how it is, bro.
1: There is still one particular salesperson who does not know Zach's name. And Zach has been with our show.
2: Marvel.
1: Zach, how long have you been with our show? 5 years?
0: Could you hear him?
1: No. Nah.
0: Going on 5 years.
1: Yeah. And she's still, what does she call you, Jeff? Josh. She calls him Josh. This happened the other day.
0: Which is funny because Josh is newer than Zach.
2: Thanks.
0: Like, how do you call the guy the wrong thing?
2: There are some people that I come in contact with that I've worked with for more than 5 years and couldn't tell you their names either.
0: Whoa. Yeah. I'm bad with some of the promo staff. Because we get in and out promo staff, and there's sometimes where I sit there and they're all amazing people, but sometimes some of them look alike. Mm-hmm. Like, I hate to say it, but it gets to a point. One of them, what is her name? T, or what's the girl's name that does now, that now fills in for EJ and stuff on our show?
1: Angela.
0: Okay, Angela. You put Angela in front of me and about three of the other girls that are here, and I would not know which one is Angela.
1: Well, they look kind of similar.
2: You know, Angela been in
0: She's in that. I know she does. I know. No, I get it. I know she moved away. Okay. But before she moved away, remember they would all sit out here on this little high top?
2: Yeah.
0: They would all go over there and sit there, and I'd look and I'd go, are they all sisters?
2: Right.
0: You know what I mean? So it would kind of get to that point.
1: We have a lot of Tims and Toms, and the Tims and Toms confuse me.
0: Yeah.
1: I'm like, are you a Tim
0: and Tom?
1: Are you a Tom? Mm-hmm.
0: Tim and Tom in sales.
1: Like, this is Tom. That's Tim.
0: That's Tim.
2: Yeah, TJ.
0: Yeah. Yeah.
3: Who's TJ?
2: Jorgensen.
0: Yeah.
2: That's how
0: Kim Jorgensen.
2: Oh, the T. Wow. You know what I'm saying?
3: TJ. That's cool.
2: I literally have never called him that. I just said it right now. Like, it just made sense to me.
0: All right. 844-MOJO-LIVE, 844-665-6548. Who truly is new to their work? Who's getting up right now, starting their job, and they truly are new? Because I want to see what you think of new. Because I will get calls from teachers all the time. I love our teachers. And they'll be like, yes, I'm a new teacher. And I'm like, well, how long have you been teaching? This has only been a year now. You're no longer a new teacher. You may be a newer teacher, but a new teacher would have started in August.
2: Mm-hmm.
0: You know what I mean? A newer teacher starts last year and already had, you know, a class.
2: I like the ER on there. I think 90 days is the threshold. Yeah. Once those benefits kick in, 90 days, you kind of figured out the lay of the land. You've been
1: doing it wrong.
2: See,
1: I have to give you more time than that.
2: 90 days?
1: Yeah.
2: What's your timeline then?
1: I actually think 6 months. So I think Natalie's still in
2: months?
1: The...
2: 6 months?
0: Yeah.
1: Yeah, because I feel like especially here, there's a lot to learn. Mm-hmm. I don't necessarily think we have the greatest onboarding process for people
2: that
1: to figure things out.
2: That factors in.
1: So 6 months, I think after 6 months... You know, I don't know that you can say I'm new
0: anymore.
1: Once the
0: guarantee is over, once the salary guarantee and now it's all commission based, you are a pure veteran on that one. You're on your own on that. Texter here says that they just started a job 2 months ago and they said their employer doesn't give them any of the benefit of the doubt. You got to go with it. They must work for Dan Gilbert. That must be a bedrock thing. Another person here that says, if they're only there for 6 months, they are new. You know, that's...
2: Yeah.
0: Hey, you,
2: I don't see it like
0: you
2: I
0: haven't.
2: Agree.
0: You haven't even had a company Christmas party yet if you've only been here for 6 months.
2: Y'all been here 20 years Christmas and never party. Had one.
0: Yeah.
1: No, we used to have really good ones.
2: For real?
0: We had good ones when we were the worst company ever, and that was Clear Channel. It was even before Shannon was here.
2: Shout out Clear Channel.
0: Clear Channel used to have, like, they would be at the Henry Ford Museum. They would rent out the entire museum and let you go. Or they would be at some, like, the Star Southfield. Remember the Star Southfield?
1: I was at
2: greatest
1: that. They would give
2: ever.
1: They would give away, like, big screen TVs, $1,000 cash, spa days.
0: Speaking of the Star Southfield, I saw some influencer post what the Star Southfield looks like nowadays. Mm-hmm. It looks like something from The Walking Dead.
1: I just
0: it's an
1: drove
0: abandoned
1: past
0: area.
1: It the other day.
0: But he brought up something really interesting in his post. You should Google this and see if it's
2: quack.
0: Out there. He brought up something about how you knew you were rich if you went to the Star Southfield and you valeted your car.
1: There was a valet.
0: They had a valet for a movie theater, which was like the greatest thing ever because the cars that would only go up there would be like Bentleys and stuff. So you see these guys getting out of like really expensive cars at the movie. I don't think I valeted my car. For a 2.5 hour movie, because I mean, that gives the valet an opportunity to take that car anywhere he wants to.
2: For a spin.
0: What's up, Mark? How you doing?
5: Good.
0: What's happening?
5: Oh yeah. So basically, what I tell him is that I have a learning disability because I actually do. So I learn a tad bit slower than the average person. So even if I've been there for like 3 or 4 months,
0: So
5: I still learn slower.
0: So you will lean on that if somebody comes down on you for not necessarily being up on your gig.
5: Correct.
0: Okay. All right. I don't know. I mean, I'm not going to judge you have a learning disability. You got it. But I think that, you know, I don't know.
2: I
5: don't use it in the wrong way.
0: I think when you're in school, you can say you have a learning disability. I think when you're a 30-year-old guy working on the workforce, I don't necessarily know if you can lean on that, Mark.
5: Oh, that's true. But 30 years, I mean.
0: How old are you, Mark?
5: 44.
0: Oh, he's 44, for God's sake. Okay.
2: All right, Lon.
0: Listen, I am not the smartest, I'm not the brightest bulb on a tree. Okay,
2: what?
0: Not saying that that's a
3: Never
0: learning
3: that.
0: Disability.
2: Brightest bulb on a tree?
0: The brightest
1: Christmas
0: bulb on a Christmas tree. Yes. Yeah. See, you must have an issue because you don't know what that is.
2: You have an issue. Why would you use that as your analogy?
0: That's my analogy.
2: Sharpest tool in the shed. There's so many other things.
0: What's another one for you?
2: I don't know.
0: The dumbest DJ on on the air staff. What's up, Ashley? How you doing?
6: What's up, Mojo? Hey, guys. How are you guys doing?
0: We're doing good. What's going on?
6: Good. I was just texting in about being new.
0: Yeah.
6: So I am currently, like, jump jobs, same kind of facility, manufacturing. But my year is coming up in November, and I agree with Shannon. I believe she said something about onboarding processes. That's a big one. So training is key.
0: Interesting. What is it called? It's called onboarding processes?
2: Yeah.
6: So it's kind of your first initial training. It kind of gives you the land of the layout, kind of like you guys were talking about. But
0: yeah,
6: our training here does not fit very well with trying to get somebody up to speed within 6 months.
1: Yeah.
6: I would say a year.
1: I hear that all the time here from new people. Every single time somebody's new.
0: And you've been,
6: I think that it's,
0: you've been in your place for a bit. How long have you been?
6: Oh, yeah. End of November will be my year.
0: Okay. So it's nice to know that other places have bad onboarding processes. What's going on, Joseph?
7: How's it going?
0: Good. Hey, what's going on?
2: How's Mary?
7: Good.
0: And Jesus.
7: I just started a new job. Today's a day. But I think 3 to 4 months, you're no longer new.
2: Agreed.
7: By then, like, you know almost everything, or should know.
0: 3 to 4 months. And you've been there for how long, Joseph?
7: 2 days.
0: 2 days.
2: Oh. Now, not every job is the same, obviously, right? But I do think 5 to 6 months, you're no longer new. You should be up to speed. You know everybody. You know the basics. Like, you're no longer new.
0: I think that you have to, by the way, if you're there for only 2 days, this is my advice. When you introduce yourself to people or when you meet people, always keep introducing yourself. I think that's like a must. Like, hey, I'm Joseph. I've only been here 2 days. And do that for a period of time. Because I do think more people will get to know you around the office. Then it becomes, hey, there's Joseph. Paula upset with me. Paula, what's up?
8: Hi, Mojo. I just want to say, going back to the learning disability thing, it is a very, very real thing. My husband struggles with it every day. He's over 50. He's dyslexic and can't read. So when we find him employment, we have to find things where it's very little paperwork, very little computer work.
0: Here's a question.
8: And he struggles, but
0: Does he ever use that when you're mad at him? Like, does he ever look at you and go, but Paula?
8: Oh, yeah.
0: I'm dyslexic.
8: Yeah, he doesn't. Mm. He's like, my mind don't work the same way as yours. You got to remember that. And I mean, I do, to be honest, I have to help him with a lot of his paperwork at night. I do a lot of his trainings with them, so it's like I have a second job, but the struggle is real, but he's a proud man, so he won't admit it. You know, he ain't marking that he's got a disability on an application or none of that, but
0: I'd be using
8: it's
0: it
8: hard for him.
2: Yeah, going back
8: but then they don't hire you.
2: Well, look, going back on the relationship thing, Paula, what Mojo said, does that kind of extinguish your flame? Are you no longer mad at him when he pulls that card?
8: Oh no, I still get that cane and sing.
0: All right. Mojo in the morning.
9: Mojo in the morning.
10: Mojo in the morning.
9: Testing your memory this early in the morning. This is Mojo's Back in the Day. Back in the Day. What year did this stuff happen?
0: Well, you guys all know that I can't read either, so I'm going to...
2: This is true.
0: You hear it when you do the 5 at 6:55. She's laughing at me.
2: She knows. So,
1: every day I write the questions and I watch as he reads them. I'm like, what the
2: heck? Like, just read it.
1: I write them for you to read.
0: She writes them very wordy sometimes. Solange and Jay-Z got in that elevator fight in the share.
11: In a joint statement, Jay-Z, Beyonce, and Solange saying, at the end of the day, families have problems and we're no different.
0: Guardians of the Galaxy was the big movie.
12: Well, if he got closer, I'm sure he'd be much larger.
13: If that's how eyesight works, you stupid raccoon.
12: Don't call me a raccoon!
13: I'm sorry. I took it too far. I meant Trash Panda.
14: Is that better?
13: I don't know. It's worse. It's so much worse.
0: And the big song. Won't you stay with me? From Sam Smith. What year is this? 'Cause you're We'll give you some tickets. We also have Jingle Ball tickets coming up here in a second. We'll be right back.
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18: 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It's Mojo in the Morning's Motor City Traffic.
1: 632, 53 degrees, cloudy outside. We are going to see some rain moving in this afternoon into tonight. A high temp today of 61. We still have a closure in Highland Park, Hamilton. Closed both directions between Midland and Pitkin because of an overturned vehicle that has knocked down a utility pole. Just use Woodward to get around that one. Some stop and go from an earlier accident, 275 southbound after Ann Arbor Road. And we've still got an accident on the right shoulder, 96 westbound after Kent Lake. That's your Channel 955 traffic on Mojo in the Morning.
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0: your side piece. Then act like it was totally innocent. We don't see through that, dumbass.
1: Another world-famous War of the Roses. 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
5: The fight between Jay-Z and Beyonce's sister in the elevator happened in this year.
6: In a joint statement, Jay-Z, Beyonce, and Solange saying, at the end of the day, Solange, families have problems, and we're no different.
5: This was also the year that Guardians of the Galaxy hit theaters.
7: If he got closer, I'm sure he'd be much larger.
8: Yeah, that's how eyesight works, you stupid raccoon.
7: Don't call me a raccoon!
8: I'm sorry. I took it too far. I meant Trash Panda.
9: Is that better?
8: I don't know. It's worse. It's so much worse.
7: You shut up!
10: Oh, won't you stay?
5: Sam Smith came on the scene with Stay With Me. What year was this, Heather?
11: Room.
5: Hmm?
11: Hi.
5: Hi, what's going on?
11: Hi. Yeah.
5: How you doing?
11: Hi, I know the year.
5: You know the year. Let's go. Heather, what year is it?
11: 2014.
5: It is. Yay.
12: Nice.
5: Who are you talking to back there? You got somebody back there with you?
11: A coworker.
5: Hi, coworker. Heather is winning tickets to see The Neighborhood, Little Caesars Arena, November the 19th. How long have you been at that job there, Heather?
11: About a year.
5: Okay, so you're new, right? See, you call yourself new?

0: Here we go.
1: You call you. Kevin says not you really. Can't be.
0: Thank you, Heather. Heather,
2: love you, Kevin.
0: How long should people use the new card? When should that card expire?
2: Probably about 2 years.
3: 2 years? Just wait, she just did the app?
0: That doesn't make sense.
2: No, about 6 months.
0: There we go.
3: Six months. Okay.
0: You did say that. You did.
3: All right. Well, Heather, congratulations to you. We're going to set you up with a prize. I want you to hang on the phone for just 1 second. If you are new to Jingle Ball, there's a segue for you. Nice. We want to get you in. Any first-time, long-times, never been to a Jingle Ball before? I know this is open for everybody, but I'd love to get some newbies in. 844-MOJO-LIVE, 844-665-6548. It is December the 8th. For those that don't know what Jingle Ball is, we have multiple artists, Alex Warren, Ludacris, Jay-Z, One Republic, Freya Sky, Bella Kay, Jason Derulo, one of those guys. But it's cool because we do a rotating stage. So the concert is like, what, 2.5 hours or so? And 3 hours, maybe tops. And the stage rotates. There's never waiting in between artists. Yeah. And it's a nighttime show, like on a Tuesday night. So it's a school night. Your kids are going to be home in time to go to school the next day and tell all their friends they were there. Mm-hmm. You can get your tickets at Ticketmaster.com or win them right now from us.
4: Mojo in the Morning's Dirty on the 30.
3: I'm going to have Shannon tell us what's going on in the dirty. And what do you got, Shannon?
5: Well, I'm getting some new details regarding the personal struggles that Breaking Bad actor RJ Mitt faced before taking his own life at the very, very young age of 34. Sources telling me this story that he got engaged late last year. Okay, his fiance's name is Kennedy. And I guess she and RJ's mom butted heads big time. They did not get along. So she basically gave her fiance, RJ, the ultimatum of choose between her or choose between his mom. Mm. And RJ refused to cut ties with his own mother, which created tension in his relationship. So I've heard some differing stories that he wasn't even with this fiance at the time that he passed away, that they had kind of gone their separate ways. But regardless, he will be honored at a celebration of life in his hometown of Brownsville, Texas, tomorrow.
3: It is very interesting to me whenever something gets in the news to see what happens. But did you see Breaking Bad's streaming is like number one? I think it's the number one stream show right now on most of the streaming services.
0: It jumped after the news?
5: Yeah.
0: After the
5: news that is one that I would watch again. There are very few shows that I would watch all the way through again. That's definitely one. Ray Donovan, another one that I would probably watch all the way through again. On this week's edition of the New Heights podcast, Travis and Jason Kelsey talking about how Taylor Swift needs to write a Halloween song.
6: Has Taylor ever made a Halloween song? Has she ever ventured into the scary territory, Travis?
7: I don't believe so, Jason.
6: Folklore was kind of like her, kind of in the woods.
8: Very fall-coded.
5: We talked about this yesterday. Dracula is probably the newest one that everybody will be adding to their Halloween playlist
0: this
5: year.
0: Is Jason like a huge Taylor Swift fan? Like he knows all the songs and stuff?
5: I think he's a Swiftie. Okay. It kind of comes across that way. Right? Yeah, he's got girls. Okay. So,
3: by the way, she is huge with Halloween. Like, that's like her favorite holiday of all holidays.
9: Ooh, Taylor Swift?
5: Kylie or Taylor?
3: Taylor Swift is. So I think that's the reason why they brought it up as a topic on the show is she doesn't do anything but Halloween right now. And he's like, well, if she's that into it, why is she not come up with a song?
5: Something to play.
3: He's getting crap. Did you see
0: Jason Kelsey?
3: What's Travis Kelsey? The Mr. Taylor Swift. He's getting crap because he liked on social media the Shane Gillis stand-up routine about women in gym clothes.
5: Yeah.
3: And a lot of people are upset, and he never unliked it on social media. So a lot of people are even more upset. So people are judging him based on that like, saying that he approved of the, you know, that
9: the
3: whole situation.
9: Terrible joke.
0: I gotta watch it.
5: Yeah. Netflix laying off around 1,000 employees. That's nearly 6% of its workforce. Its biggest round of job cuts since 2022. The cuts will mainly affect workers in tech, product development, legal and human resources. Netflix execs inside the company say it is still strong and growing despite all of these job cuts. And the photos, you got to Google to see what I'm talking about. A deputy in San Antonio, Texas, fired for posing with jail inmates and taking photos to document herself doing this. The photos show her sitting in front of a window, and the window is like overlooks an inmate holding area. So there's several photos of her like throwing down the peace sign, some other things, doing selfies with the ladies behind her. There's another one where the inmates are all throwing up their middle fingers. The deputy, speaking of new employees, had only been working there for about 3 months. And now she has no job because she made a very, very poor decision. Miss anything from today's show? Catch up on the podcast on the free iHeartRadio app.
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5: 647.
3: I'm trying to turn their mics down because they're talking while you're doing the traffic.
5: We're at 53 degrees, clouds to start the day. It looks like we're going to see some rain moving in around 4 or 5 o'clock. That will continue through the evening. A high temp today of only 61. We still have a closure. Hamilton closed both directions between Midland and Pitkin and Highland Park. Use Woodward to get around that one. And an accident on the right shoulder, 96 westbound after Kent Lake Road. That's your Channel 955 traffic. I'm there to the morning.
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3: All right, before we get into War of the Roses, let's get a winner for Jingle Ball. I don't know why I'm singing like that. I think I'm in one of those moods today.
4: Because it's your anniversary.
3: Yeah, there you go. Thank you. I appreciate it.
5: Happy anniversary.
4: The best one yet.
3: Chelsea was up this morning with me. She got up very, very early because she had to take Luke to the airport where his fraternity and sorority, the Michigan State thing, are going to Vegas.
4: Vegas.
3: Chelsea's like, what in the world are they doing? These kids never get up this early in the morning for class, but they got up this early in the morning to go to the airport to go fly to Vegas.
4: Yeah, two different reasons.
3: Crazy. Leanne is on with us, and she has been waiting patiently for me to say these words. You're going to Jingle Ball. Congratulations, yeah. Leanne.
6: Awesome. I'm so excited.
3: We got tickets for you to go December the 8th, Jingle Ball. Have you ever been to our Jingle Ball?
6: I have not.
3: All right.
5: Oh, it's so fine.
4: Let's go.
5: Prepare yourself.
3: Yeah. You're going to absolutely love it. I'm going to give you the full details.
6: I'm going to take my daughter with me.
3: Oh, it's great. I don't know if you heard me say before the break, but I was talking about how it's a rotating stage that rotates around every one of these artists. What are there? How many artists are on this list?
5: Nine.
3: So they're all going to be performing for you nonstop. So you can't even go to the bathroom, so to speak. You may have to leave during one of the, you know, the 28 hits that Ludacris has. I don't suggest that. I suggest just pee in your seat. Like, who's that artist where the person just pooped right there that's so big?
5: Oh, God. I don't remember. Noah, was it Zach Bryan?
7: Was it Noah Kahn?
3: Noah Kahn.
5: Oh, it was Noah Kahn. You're right.
3: Yeah, make this a Noah Kahn experience for everybody, okay?
6: I'll pass. Thank you.
3: Right. Hold on the line. Lydia's going to get your information. You sound like a sweet lady. Leanne from Lapeer on the phone with us.
2: It's Mojo in the Mornings, 5 at 6:55.
8: 5 at 6:55, yo, 5 at 6:55, yo, now.
3: War of the Roses in a second here. A wife thinks that her husband is cheating at the school pickup line. So, you know, this, taking the kids to school and you have to go deal with that. She thinks that there's somebody or something that he's doing to try to use that as his alibi of cheating with somebody else. We'll have that War of the Roses right after this. Stephanie's going for 11.
4: Let's go.
3: Your challenger today.
9: Hello.
3: Hello. From Redford. We've got an asphalt paver here on the phone. What's going on, Brandon? How you doing?
10: I'm doing good. Good morning.
3: You're making all of our roadways look great.
10: I'm building the roads that bring you home.
3: I like it. Moving the Motor City like the Motor City moves the world. I used to love that slogan on DRQ. Remember back in the day?
5: Yeah.
3: All right, here we go. I'm locking you up in a soundproof area, Stephanie. This would be 11 today, okay?
9: Okay.
3: Let's see if she can pull off another win, or will Brandon kick her asphalt?
4: Ooh.
5: Okay. Oh,
4: that's pretty nice.
3: Yes. Here we go, Brandon. Question number one. Olivia Rodrigo and this Pink Pony Club singer are releasing a collaboration today. Which singer is it?
11: 3 seconds. Three.
3: Pink Pony Club.
11: One. The asphalt is done.
3: Pass on that. We're going to pass on that one. All right. You got this one. Shannon reported in The Dirty yesterday that Kevin Hart and Paris Hilton are teaming up with which fast food chain for a limited time celebrity meal promotion? Which one is it?
11: 3 seconds.
10: McDonald's.
3: Question number three. What is the name of the MLB team from Milwaukee that is up 3-0 in the National League Championship Series?
10: The Brewers.
3: Question number four. My favorite guys, the Backstreet, and Shannon's favorites too, the Backstreet Boys, just broke a record in Canada after adding a 12th show to their upcoming Toronto residency. Name two of the Backstreet Boys.
11: 3 seconds. Three. Two.
10: One.
11: Long-ass 3 seconds. No. Two. That's what it's done.
3: All right, pass. And question number five. today is rapper Genuine's birthday.
1: Okay.
3: This song is featured in what movie starring Channing Tatum?
10: As it type.
3: Let's bring the champ back from a soundproof area.
5: Brandon, it was a struggle. 2 out of 5.
3: Oh, no. Brandon, I'm going to let you choose your dumb drops. Which dumb drop do you want? Do you want Dumb Bastards? Do you want Dumb Mofo? Dumb Mother Effa? Pretty Ones Are Always So Dumb? Or You're Dumb, Really Dumb?
10: Pretty Ones Are Always Dumb.
7: Why are the Pretty Ones Always So Dumb?
3: I never have given that to a guy ever, and I love it. I think you deserve it. You're a pretty man. All right, here we go, Stephanie. Question number one, just like yesterday, you just got to get more than two. Olivia Rodrigo and this Pink Pony Club singer are releasing a collaboration today. Which singer is it?
12: Chappelle Roan.
5: You say like Chappelle Mojo Roan. Does. Chappelle Roan, one to nothing.
3: Question number two. Shannon reported in The Dirty yesterday that Kevin Hart and Paris Hilton are teaming up with which fast food chain for a limited time celebrity meal promotion?
12: Taco Bell.
1: Taco Bell.
5: Yeah, 2 to nothing.
3: Question number three. What is the name of the MLB team from Milwaukee that is now up 3-0 in the National League Championship Series?
12: The Brewers.
5: Yes, 3-1.
3: Question four. The Backstreet Boys just broke a record in Canada, adding a 12th show to their Canadian residency. Name two of the Backstreet Boys.
12: Nick Carter. And Brian Littrell.
5: Yes, man. 4-1.
1: Beast mode.
3: And question number five, it's an audio clue. Today is rapper Genuine's birthday. Hey! And this song is featured in what movie starring Channing Tatum?
12: Oh, you already know it's Magic.
5: That's right, a perfect score.
3: All right, very nice. Congratulations. The winner of 11 in a row is Stephanie, and she's back to wrap up our week and then get ready for 15 next week.
5: I don't like you. I don't like you. Because I feel like you have the potential to beat me. I can just feel it in my gut.
12: Mm-hmm. Girl, we can only hope. She is so smart. We can only hope. Mm-hmm.
3: Yeah, she is pretty good, man. I love that. Brandon, we're going to set you up with some Universal Soul Circus. Tickets. Universal Soul Circus is happening at the Aretha Sunday. Bianca is going to be hosting the festivities. Kevin will be there with Josiah. Tickets are on sale. UniversalSoulCircus.com. You got a pair of tickets to go to that. Okay. So hang on. Oh, four pack. You got four tickets.
10: Thank you.
3: All right. Have a great weekend for you. I know that will be fun to go to that. See you tomorrow, Stephanie.
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14: 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Real stories. Real laughs. Real smelly. And real dumb sometimes. Mojo in the Morning.
3: All right, it is time now for War of the Roses. This is what we live for here. War of the Roses, busting cheaters. If you think somebody's cheating on you, text CHEATER to 95500.
13: Catching cheaters and proud of it.
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13: It's your home for War of the Roses on Mojo in the Morning.
3: Andrea thinks that her husband is cheating, and she thinks that he's either cheating with somebody from her, is it your daughter's school?
17: Yeah, we have two kids.
3: And you have this is him picking both of those kids up from school?
17: Yes.
3: So what do you have, a daughter and a son?
17: Yeah.
3: Okay, so you think that your husband is cheating when he's picking up your kids. What do you mean by this?
17: So my husband usually picks the kids up from school because I work as a nurse and I do like 7 to 7s, so I can't go get them.
5: Okay.
17: And he usually gets there like right when they get out because we live pretty close. But lately he's been going earlier and earlier, and I don't know if he just sits in the parking lot, but he's been getting there like 2 or 3 hours before pickup.
18: How do you know that though?
17: We share our locations with each other. We have for a long, it was kind of something we agreed on as like a safety thing, you know, because we'll travel for work sometimes.
3: I share locations.
17: So,
5: did you ask him what he is doing sitting there 2 hours, 3 hours before pickup?
17: I did. He said that he does it so that he's there first so they can get out fast. But I just think it's weird that he's there so early.
5: That is overkill.
4: But why do you immediately jump to, like, I guess cheating or something? Like, why can't he just go and literally be there and get 2 hours early or do something else? Why do you think he's dealing with another woman? Yeah, maybe tired.
17: I just think that it's strange because we live so close that, like, what are you getting out of going to the school that early when you could be at home resting or relaxing or getting work done?
3: Do you think that he goes, and this is just a thought, to the school, meets up with somebody and then comes back, and like, or do you think that he's actually cheating or being with somebody that's another mom or somebody at the school? Like, you know what I mean? Like, I'm just asking this question. Do you think that there is he goes, parks his car in the school parking lot with his phone being left there so that you see that his location is there, and then maybe he's going and meeting up with somebody?
5: But then he would just, he should just keep his phone at home.
3: But
5: if he was doing that.
17: Yeah.
5: You know what I mean? Because it's right there.
3: Yeah. But maybe it's one of the, you know, I told that story about that golfer, Phil Mickelson, and how he would have people just take his phone around when he was out cheating. It's kind of like you're looking, going, where is he? Oh, he's at school pickup, but he's there 2 hours early. I don't know. I mean, listen, if you think he's cheating on you and your gut tells you that, I'm not going to doubt your gut because we do this all the time, but let's hope that you get an answer on this deal. Have you said anything to him? Like, why are you there so early? I know you said that he wants to be first out, but do you believe him?
17: I don't. Something feels weird when I bring it up. He kind of changes the subject or gets weird about it or shuts it down. And that's kind of what makes me think something else is happening.
3: You ever ask your kids if they see the car parked there? Like, would the kids see that at school?
17: I haven't brought it up to them. The thought is so much for me right now that I couldn't imagine bringing it up to our kids.
3: Yeah. All right, we're going to see where he's going to send a dozen free roses. I'm going to have you mute your phone. And we're going to call him up. We're hoping that he sends the roses to Andrea. All right, so mute your phone. It's the War of the Roses.

0: Hello?
1: Hi, is this Trevor?
0: Yes, who's this?
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1: 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Again, we're a new company just trying to get our name out there. 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
0: I guess, sure.
1: Okay, have you purchased flowers in the past 6 months, Trevor?
0: Me? 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
1: Do you plan on purchasing flowers in the next 6 months?
0: Maybe. Is maybe an answer?
1: Yeah. 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Again, we're rosesbloom.com, and now I can go ahead and get an order started for you for some roses to go out later on this afternoon. They can go out of state, by the way, and I just need a first and a last name of who you'd want the flowers sent to.
0: You're just sending free flowers.
1: Correct. Just remember rosesbloom.com. Okay.
0: Okay.
1: Okay, so first and the last name of the recipient.
0: Vanessa?
1: Okay, and what's her telephone number?
0: Telephone number is...
1: Okay, and what's her relationship to you? Sorry, I have to create a profile.
0: No, I don't know. If you find that out, you tell me.
1: Okay. Is it a family member or a friend or a coworker or just so I can check a box?
0: Go with a friend of those three.
1: Okay. We do something unique at rosesbloom.com, Trevor, and instead of sending a paper card with the flowers, Vanessa is going to receive a text message today when the flowers do get delivered, letting her know she has a delivery. And part of that text is going to be a voice memo from you that I'm going to record here in just a second. So she'll be able to play it and then know who the flowers are from and hear your message. I'm going to count you down. You start talking, leave whatever message, it could be as long as you want. And then when you stop, I'll come back on and we'll go from there, okay?
0: Oh, what? I am not prepared for this.
1: I mean, it could literally be like, hope you're having a great day, love, Trevor. It doesn't have to be long. Just so she knows who they're from, okay?
0: Mm-hmm.
1: 3, 2, 1.
0: Hey, hope you're having a great day. Love, Trevor.
1: Okay. And Trevor, I also have to let you know that this call is being recorded for quality and training purposes. Are you okay with that?
0: Yeah, it's fine.
2: Trevor, I'm going to jump on and finish the rest. I actually like how you verbatim used exactly Nicole's message. That was kind of funny. I do need to let you know something that's not so funny. While you've been on the phone with us. I'm just going to wrap up the call here right now. While you've been on the phone with us and you've been sending flowers off to Vanessa, your wife, Andrea, has been listening in and just heard you send flowers to another woman.
0: Okay.
2: Andrea was worried that you were cheating on her and just heard you send flowers to somebody that it sounds to me like you might be in a little relationship with.
0: That is not the case, but okay, whatever you want to think, I guess. I don't know who you are, so I don't know what this is.
2: Trevor, this is the Mojo in the Morning radio show, and Andrea called us up because she was worried that you were cheating on her, and she asked us to do this call to you to see where you would send flowers to, and you sent them to Vanessa. And you
0: is it a crime to send someone flowers? That I don't know what that, like, what are we doing here?
2: Who is she to you?
0: Just, am I allowed to, again, I don't know what this call is, so.
2: Let me ask Andrea. Andrea, do you know who that is?
3: No, I don't. I don't, who? Trevor, who's Vanessa?
2: Do you want to know who that is?
3: Yeah, I do want to know.
0: Vanessa is a friend of mine.
2: She is a...
1: From where?
2: A friend, meaning that she's somebody that you are having just a friendship with, or are you guys having more than a friendship with?
0: You have friendships with friends.
2: Is there anything...
0: Am I not allowed to have a friend, according to you? I don't know what rules you're doing, but, like, you're allowed to have friends, so...
2: Listen, it ain't about me. It's about Andrea and what she's comfortable with. Andrea, are you comfortable with your husband having friends, female friends?
3: He can have friends. I'm a little confused as to why you're sending flowers to this friend when I don't know who she is. And I've never met her before.
2: All right, hang on 1 second.
4: Busted again. It's your home for War of the Roses. Mojo in the Morning. Don't miss this.
5: Mojo in the Morning.
2: All right, before we break, I want to ask this question, and I want to hope that you'll call us up or text. 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I mean, the idea that he has this alleged friend and
6: yes.
2: The idea that he's gone to pick up his kids like that early makes me think that that alleged friend is meeting him somewhere. Maybe in that parking lot.
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4: 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It's Mojo in the Morning's Motor City Traffic.
1: 7:15, 53 cloudy right now. We're going to see some showers this afternoon into tonight. A high temp today of only 61. Southbound 275, an accident after you pass the 6 mile exit. Other than that, we're in great shape to start the day. That's your Channel 955 traffic on Mojo in the Morning.
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10: Yo.
29: This is the home of War of the Roses. Mojo in the Morning.
2: Mojo in the Morning, War of the Roses, and a wife who hears her husband send flowers to another woman. And it's not uncommon that you hear that with War of the Roses. This one made it really kind of awkward when he tried to justify it by saying that he can send flowers to whoever he wants to. Maria, War of the Roses, what's going on? What'd you want to say?
30: Hey, good morning, guys. Yeah. So when asked the relationship to put on the card or however the profile, he stuttered and then he said, well, when you find out, you tell me.
31: Yeah.
30: And then all of a sudden, he's so quick to say she's a friend and defending the fact that she's a friend. Well, if she was a friend, he probably would have responded a little quicker to that question.
31: Facts.
2: Yeah, that is definitely, you know, one of those ones where it's like I wanted to like replay that for him back, but it was such a quick situation and it's always uncomfortable when you're telling the person that their spouse is listening on the phone. But here, listen to your own words. Of not
31: yeah,
2: being able to define
31: you
2: who
31: what
2: this person
31: you just
2: is.
31: Said 30 right. seconds ago.
2: Yeah. Good call, right. Maria. Appreciate you so much.
30: You guys, too. You guys are the best. Andrea, I'm so sorry. But you guys all have a great day.
2: Thank you. Appreciate it. What's up, Doug? Hi, it's Mojo in the Morning.
32: Hi, how's it going?
2: We're doing okay, man. We're feeling this morning for what seems like a great woman and nice wife and an unbelievable mom.
32: Yeah, I agree. Based off what I can tell, it seems like the guy might be cheating based off his response. The fact that he goes 3 to 4 hours early to go get his kids from the school. And also the fact that he decided out of all the people to send flowers to, it would be a friend over his wife. Mm. And he also started gaslighting her the moment she found out. Like, telling her, oh, I can't have friends. Like, you can have friends. You can't be hiding female friends from your wife. And that's crazy. Mm.
2: Yeah, it was crazy to hear that response. And also it was interesting to see what listeners thought. You know, when we do War of the Roses, we don't know what you guys are going to say until we actually play it on the air and get permission to play it.
32: Yeah.
2: The comment that I made about, hey, do your kids say that he's sitting there? Some people thought, Mojo, why would you bring the kids into this whole thing? I don't think that. What I was saying was your kids should be the ones to judge if dad is cheating. What I'm saying is dad really there? You know what I mean? Like if he is if he's going so early and if dad's really there, what's dad doing? Like is dad just hanging in his car by himself? Or I personally don't think the person that he sent the flowers to is somebody that is a mom or any of that stuff that of that school. Mm-hmm. I think he uses that time as his time to go out and do his thing.
33: I was thinking that, but or then that means he would have to leave his phone in his car or something if that's where the location is.
2: Or is she always constantly checking on him? You know what I mean? Like we have the the ability to be able to do Find My's or whatever services you use, you can't constantly be looking at that. I don't know. Maybe she
6: is. Maybe you can. Going back to what you said about the kids, though, I don't even think in that instance you bring them into it. Because what happens is you start to create a thought pattern that initially didn't exist. Because now I'm like, well why are you asking that? Yeah. And then I'm like wondering, and now, you know, I just don't want to involve kids at all.
2: Abby, what's up? It's Mojo in the Morning. What did you want to say about this War of the Roses?
7: Hi. So I think that Trevor is a liar. I definitely believe that as a man or a woman, you can have opposite sex friends 100%. But if you respect your relationship with your significant other, they at least know about them. Yeah. It's not somebody that's hidden. And you definitely tell them if you're sending flowers. Like, if I had a guy friend of mine that maybe, you know, he had a bad breakup or something happened, I'd be like, listen, I'm going to send flowers to so-and-so. They just went through something really traumatic. It's a conversation you have, and you've probably talked about your friend relationship with your significant other at some point.
1: Yep. And I've said this last week. If that's the case, in most cases, you'd sign the card from both of you.
2: Yeah.
1: You know?
7: Yes.
6: And being honest.
7: And my 16-year-old son was in the car. He was like, that man Trevor is disgusting, Mom. Oh. He's like, he's totally banging a teacher or somebody.
6: Is your son still in the car?
7: Okay.
2: What's his name?
7: No, because I dropped him off.
2: Oh. Yeah.
7: Brody. I dropped him off at school because I literally have a 16-year-old and, well, two 16-year-olds in the car and a 14-year-old in the car on the way. And they're all like, ew, nope, Trevor's cheating.
6: You got to let them speak next time.
7: I could have told you that.
2: We should do a War of the Roses and we just have kids give their perspective, because it'd be interesting what kids think of this in a relationship.
6: And she's right, though. I've been in relationships, just being fully transparent. I've been in relationships where I did have a friend that I thought was incredibly attractive, and it could have went that way. And I kept my, you know, significant other away from said friend.
1: Mm.
6: You know, didn't invite them to come with me to certain things because I knew girl would be there. Even though nothing ever happened, it just was, I was being wrong.
1: You felt a certain way about that person.
6: I wanted things to happen.
33: Oh my God.
6: But never acted on it, you know, but. You know.
2: Hazy, what's up?
11: Good morning, fam. How are we doing this morning?
1: Good morning.
2: We're good, Hazy. What's going on?
11: Well, just dropping the kids off at school. We all think that Trevor sucks. Poor Andrea. But also, we should call Vanessa. Why didn't we call Vanessa?
2: Well, we do, and we try, and we don't get permission to be able to play what they say. So, unfortunately, not always do we get to tie it up with a bow or even be able to refer, because sometimes referring to it could get us in just as much legal trouble. But who do you have in your car with you? Shout out the people in your car.
11: Well, I just dropped the boys off, so Tyler and Damian are out, but Addison says hello.
2: Hi, Addison.
1: Hey, hi, Addison.
2: What's going on? And where do kids go to school? What area are you listening to us?
11: They all go to Dexter.
2: All right.
6: Hey, Addison, how old is Addison?
11: She's 12.
6: Addison, what do you think about this situation?
2: We're going to get a 12-year-old's pregnant.
12: Trevor is, like, dumb, and he, like, needs to just be a better person and focus on one relationship and not go to another.
2: Mm-hmm.
33: I know that's right.
6: Well said, Addison.
2: Addison, don't let Trevor be your example of all guys,
1: that's
2: okay?
1: Right.
11: Addison has a great boyfriend. Her boyfriend's name is Dexter, and he treats her very well.
2: Wait a second. Hold on. Why does she have a boyfriend? She's only 12.
33: Young love.
11: Oh, he's great, though. We like him. We like his family. His family likes her. They're so cute.
2: Okay.
6: Is he also 12?
11: But back. Yes, he is also 12.
2: Okay. Yeah.
11: But also with Trevor, I think that he wouldn't have been, I mean, if when Shannon asked about your relationship, why does he get so tongue-tied over that? Like, I wonder if he's dating, like, if Vanessa works at the school or if she lives in the same neighborhood and they just, like, if that's the case, she goes to pick him up. So she's got to know he has a wife, which is also just disgusting to me. But, hey, that's my opinion.
2: Thank you for the call, guys. We appreciate it. Nikki, what's up? How you doing?
13: Hey, family. How y'all doing this morning?
2: Great. Nikki has a theory here. And what is your theory behind this?
13: Okay. I have two actual comments. My first one, though, is the theory is that if he's sitting at that school for hours, I'm betting he goes there and leaves his phone in his car and Vanessa comes and picks him up for their little hookup.
2: I thought the same thing.
13: And then gets him back in time. gets him back in time to pick up the kids for
14: Very
13: school.
14: Possible.
13: So he leaves his phone in the car because she's checking those locations.
2: Yeah. Or she comes visits him in the parking lot. You know what I mean? Like even they just sit
13: yeah,
2: there.
13: Yeah, but you don't want to risk getting caught by one of your kids or a teacher. I bet they go somewhere else.
2: But if you're going so early that the kids aren't being dismissed yet, you're sitting out in the empty parking lot or somewhere in the corner of a parking lot somewhere. I don't know.
13: We got playgrounds, though, right? Yeah.
2: What's your other thing that you were going to bring up?
6: Donation bin.
13: It goes along with the whole relationship stutter of his. If this friend is such a good friend or such a close friend that you can send her long stem red roses, why doesn't your wife know who the hell she is?
2: Yeah. And why do you
5: and
2: not
5: why are
2: have
5: you picking your wife instead?
2: And, well, and also why do you not have it defined as who this person is when Shannon asked and
13: right.
2: it's complicated. Yeah.
13: And if they were that good of friends, then his wife should know that woman.
2: Yeah.
13: Thank you know what I mean? If they're just friends, she should know who that Vanessa is.
2: Nikki, I appreciate you calling in. Thanks for listening to War of the Roses.
29: The five lies to tell your mom phone scams. And Shannon's dirty on the 30. This is Mojo in the Morning.
2: Our Jingle Ball, December the 8th. 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
29: Mojo in the Morning's Dirty on the 30.
2: Shannon is going to do the Dirty on the 30 right now. Dirty.
5: The country singer who's been at the top of the charts for weeks now has a little bit of controversy. Ella Langley is calling out fellow country star and the voice coach Riley Green for appearing to take credit for her success. This is from one of the recent episodes of The Voice.
15: The girl that reminded me a lot of y'all, I took her on tour with me. Her name's Ella Langley.
16: Oh my God.
15: She's doing pretty well.
17: It's a process.
16: Mm-hmm. What? Yeah, when that man took credit, no, didn't want that, but typical.
17: It's called Silky Nude.
5: Typical. She's getting her makeup done. He basically said that because he took her out on tour as an opener, that's how and why she blew up.
2: I don't know if I heard that.
6: I didn't
2: in that
6: hear
2: clip.
6: That at all.
2: Yeah, oh,
5: that's how she took it, and that's why she was commenting.
2: Can we listen to it one more time?
5: Sure.
6: Please.
2: One time.
15: The girl that reminded me a lot of y'all, I took her on tour with me. Her name's Ella Langley.
16: Oh, my God.
15: She's doing pretty well.
6: What?
2: Yeah.
5: I know. To be honest with you, I didn't get that as well. I think they also did two songs together, but he was trying to get this country duo on the show on his team, and he's like, look, I have this effect. You know, when people are associated with me.
6: I think it was more, too. But in that particular clip, I didn't get that.
2: I think what he was saying was, it was trying to be like this. You know who she is? Like, he's trying to, like, throw, instead of going,
5: name
2: hey,
5: drop.
2: You
5: name
2: guys
5: drop.
2: Remind me of yeah.
5: All right. Yeah. Speaking of country stars, Zach Bryan is hitting the road again next year. He just announced a massive stadium tour, 23 shows across North America and Australia. The tour is going to be called the Young Manhood and Other Donatable Organs Tour. Interesting.
6: What?
5: Name. It kicks off in April in Minneapolis and includes stops at Lambeau Field in Green Bay, Soldier Field in Chicago, MetLife Stadium in New Jersey. I don't see any stops in or near Detroit. Yet, I mean, Chicago, I guess, would be the closest. But John Fogerty, Ryan Bingham, Vance Joy joining him on select dates. Tickets are on sale next week.
6: Young Man Tour, donatable organs?
5: The Young Manhood and Other Donatable

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2: Do you think the players like Cade and Jalen go get facials before the game?
1: I think they should. Okay. Yeah. I think you should try to look your best.
2: And go to your girl, too.
1: Go to Olivia, man. Naked Beauty. I'm coming to see you, baby. Have my Prosecco on ice.
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2: Going to work. I love it.
4: All right, your phone may be monitored.
2: Detroit facials.
1: That could be an OnlyFans.
2: Hold on a second. Nicole, real quick, before I pick you up. Shannon wrote me a note just a little bit ago and slipped me a note saying we need to do an early Mojo's Freaky Friday giveaway. So we're going to do that right after I clear these lines here. And tell Nicole, okay, you're a winner. You're going to Jingle Ball.
5: Yay!
6: Thank you.
2: You're going to Jingle Ball. We're going to set you up with tickets. You got a pair. I really want to make this emphasis of the tickets. Get your tickets now. You want to go to Jingle Ball. This is the show that you want to be at. All these artists, one stage. If you're a Mojo in the Morning fan, I know you're going to love it. You got it. Who are you most excited to see?
6: Well, my daughter is definitely excited to see Jason Derulo. She's a huge fan, and she's definitely a fan of all of you. She can't wait to see all of you as well.
2: I love her. Is she there with you right now?
6: No, she's at home listening, though. I texted her as soon as the phone call got answered, so she's listening from home.
2: And her name is?
6: Her name is Peyton.
2: Peyton, we want to tell you that we love you. Peyton, have a great day today, okay? And you're going to Jingle Ball December the 8th. Mom and daughter, that's a cool moment.
1: Hey,
2: you know, see these kids.
1: Jingle Ball is only 54 days away.
2: It's crazy. No, it's got to be longer than, really?
1: No, 54 days.
2: Oh, my God. I saw yesterday, it was like, I think that Halloween is only like 16 days away. Am I right in saying that?
5: Yeah.
2: 16 days away? It's craziness. You know what? Speaking of Halloween being 16 days away and our party only being like a little over a week away, we got to play a song. I'm going to do this. So copyright stuff on all the streaming services. Bianca, ready? And then when I play this song... You guys got a call if you want to come to our Freaky Friday Halloween party. Blake's Big Apple, 844 Mojo Live. It's a week from tomorrow.

hold on. Now we're just going to pull out songs that should be called Halloween songs. I don't know why. I always thought that Justin Bieber should have a Halloween song.

0: 8 Mojo in the Morning, Freaky Friday, Halloween party. Bob, you're going to be scaring all of us a week from Friday when you're there in that costume of yours, Bob. You're a winner.
1: Yeah.
0: What are you going to go as, Bob? What's going to scare us?
1: Well, I told Lydia that it's going to take some thought because I got to do something that's going to be better than you guys. So you got to give me some time here.
0: All right, so put a little thought into it. What do you think, Kev, just hearing his voice? What kind of a costume do you think
2: something
0: this guy is?
2: Something fat and ugly.
0: Fat bastard. Remember when everybody was fat bastard?
2: I've been trying to find a very, very large fat suit that is keeping me within budget, and I can't find one. I want to be fat as hell.
0: We got to find a fat
3: suit
0: for
3: one. Like Norbit?
0: Shanita, like you there, Shanita?
4: Hi, good morning.
3: Good morning.
0: Are you ready to come party with us?
4: Yes, I haven't seen you guys in a long time.
0: I know, it's been too long. Where the hell have you been?
4: I've been good. How about you, Mojo?
0: You know what? I have been incredible. I'm excited for our party that we're going to be having. I'm excited that I'm going to see you. And I think we go sexy with Shanita. What do you think?
2: Ooh, got a nice ring to it.
4: No, not exactly.
0: All right, how about fat bastard? What do you think? I think we can fat bastard it. Fat bastard.
4: No. Oh my goodness, that's weird.
0: Yeah, I don't know what costume.
2: What are you thinking, Shanita? Something.
4: I'm thinking maybe we go Harry Potter. My husband's really obsessed with it. Okay. So I know.
3: Always a popular Harry costume. Potter.
2: You could be a sexy little witch.
3: Doesn't have to be sexy.
2: Oh, you're right. Sure, let's be regular.
4: I don't do the sexy stuff. I'm very nerdy.
0: Be Hermione.
2: There you go.

0: afraid of no ghosts.
1: All right, that's enough. I don't like how much fun we're having playing music. It just makes it an easy day. You know what this is? This is one of those days where we got to be serious. We've got a lot of people listening. We got to be focused on the show.
2: You're right.
1: It is.
3: How many times will Kevin bring it up?
2: Every hour, at least once.
1: But in a second, Kevin, I got to tell you, I know you don't think that I put enough effort into my anniversary. I put a lot of effort into it, and I'll explain coming up in a second.
2: Can't wait.
1: It's Mojo in the morning. Mojo, Shannon. We got Kev, Anna, Bianca, Lydia, and Zach all here today. There are a lot of parents that are driving right now with their kids, and I know that you are getting ready for school kids. We got to be here for Shannon. Shannon had a very kind of sad moment happen to her yesterday in her life as a mother, and I want you to listen up to what exactly happened.
4: So nobody prepares you for moments like these when you are a mom or a dad, and if you are a parent, you know over the past week or so, all of the fun toy catalogs arrived to your house. The Walmart, the Amazon, the Target, American Girl, Lego, all the big, thick books.
1: Nothing better, though, than the one we grew up with, the big red book or whatever it was. What was it called or whatever?
4: I think it was for Toys R Us.
1: It was Toys R Us.
2: Toys R Us
1: was all toy.
4: Oh,
1: it was not.
4: Yeah.
1: It was like how women reacted when they got their Victoria's Secret catalog. That's how I reacted. I'd run with that into the bathroom.
2: The Victoria's Secret?
1: Yes. Sorry to interrupt you.
4: No, it's okay. So I'm just going to let you guys reminisce for a minute. So I laid them all out, you know, for Smith and Luce when they get home from school, because I thought, oh my gosh, this is the day. They get so excited. And I had put two Sharpies there, because what do? They circle all the stuff that they want so mom can get some ideas of what to get them for Christmas. I was not prepared for the reaction of both of my children. Maybe Lucy, I expected it a little bit. Neither of them had any interest in circling anything in any of the catalogs.
1: Not even Smith?
4: Nothing. Nobody prepares you for the moment when those toy catalogs just go in the garbage. And they're too old, or they want other things than actual toys. Even the Lego. That's what surprised me, because Lucy has been really into Legos and so has Smith. And so I said, Smith, I'm like, nothing from the Lego catalog? And he was like, yeah, I'm not really into Legos anymore.
1: Maybe the weather this week. Maybe the weather was too warm and they're not thinking Christmas at all. Mm. And they don't have that in there. Maybe they're in that kind of a thing where, like, in a month from now, they'll get more excited. But I would think Smith's still into toys. Lucy would probably want
4: Smith
1: something.
4: Smith used to circle stuff in these catalogs that wasn't even for sale. Like, one year he circled a ladder that was part of the scene for the toys. And I'm like, well, you're not getting a ladder for Christmas. Nothing.
1: I like, though, when the kids want that. Like, I like when Smith wanted the leaf blower. Remember that one,
3: too?
4: You get this confused all the time. That was me that wanted
1: the leaf blower.
4: And it was just Minnie.
1: Well, wait, okay. So he wanted a ladder. There was another one, too. Maybe my kids were like that. I remember my kids were like this.
3: No, for his birthday, he wanted a mattress.
4: Yeah.
1: Oh, mattress.
4: And a bidet.
1: That's pretty amazing.
4: These kids got a bidet for Christmas.
1: These kids got, like, good taste.
2: Yeah.
1: Luke one time wanted a briefcase, one of those old fashioned hard briefcases, full of $1 million. That's what he asked for. And guess what he got from Santa Claus? A literal, like, old man going to work briefcase with a bunch of fake money inside
3: of
1: it.
3: How mad was he?
1: He was so excited.
3: Oh, good.
1: Are you kidding me? He didn't care that it was not real. We'd go around the house. He was, like, tipping people. Like, we had a guy that came to fix our plumbing that time. We had some kind of a plumbing issue. And a guy came to fix our plumbing, and Luke comes walking in with his briefcase, pop, pop, opens the thing up, and is, like, handing the guy, here's a tip for you. The guy thought it was the greatest.
4: So good.
1: 844 Mojo Live. Do you guys remember when you were a kid and you would have to fight your brothers or sisters for it? Because I was the youngest of six, and you would fight them so much to the point that you would cut out and paste with the old Elmer's glue paste on a piece of paper, so that I would write to Santa Claus. It'd be like, here's the exact picture, Santa.
2: Yeah.
1: And your brothers and sisters would get pissed going, Tammy, you know?
0: It was only my sister and I, so we didn't have to, like, fight over magazines, and we always wanted different things. So we were good there. Currently, with Josiah, I may have brought out the toy magazine once when he was a child, and he went through. Outside of that, it's always like, Joe, what do you want? He's always either been, like, very specific, like, this is exactly what I want, or he's at a stage now where it's turned into, like, either gift money, card. Gift cards, it's Robux cards.
4: That is so not fun.
0: It's not fun for us. You know what I mean? But, like, for them, if that's what he wants and he's happy, then it's kind of like,
3: but
0: right.
3: Opening up a gift card is so much different than ripping through, like.
4: Yeah. Like, the toy that you really, really, really, really wanted.
0: I don't know if they care like that anymore. Like, they not outside
4: but
0: no
4: Smith's
0: more playing.
4: Nine.
0: With, yeah, Smith is probably a
4: what
0: different
4: What the
0: case.
4: Heck? What I, the heck?
1: I remember the greatest gift I ever got was the Green Machine.
0: What is
3: What's that?
0: That?
4: It was that the big wheel?
1: The big wheel, Green Machine. I got one of those one year. I got a kitchen. That was a big one, too.
0: I bet you did.
4: I had that kitchen.
1: I wanted the
4: that
1: kitchen.
4: That Fisher-Price kitchen. It was, like the it was greatest, yellow and brown and white.
1: Greatest thing. And then my sisters were into Barbies, so my older sisters wanted Barbies, and I wanted the Barbie, like, Corvette that they had.
0: Okay.
1: So I could play with them and a Ken doll. And I got it.
0: You did?
4: You
1: yes.
4: So
0: you got the Corvette?
1: I got the Corvette and a Ken doll.
0: That's crazy.
1: Every boy in the neighborhood made fun of me.
0: My favorite gift, it was when Space Jam first dropped, like the OG Space Jam. It was like this huge 6-foot cutout so I could, like, measure myself. And on the bottom right, it had a push to talk button. And it would, like, rattle through the characters and, like, their sayings. Oh, my God. Wore that thing. Oh, my mama had to be so mad. I was just pushing it. Just standing there all day, just pushing it, listening to characters. I used
4: She's
0: to
4: like,
0: love
4: why
0: that
4: did I get him this?
1: 844 Mojo Live. Hold on a second. Mariah is on with us right now. Hi, Mariah.
5: Hey, first time, long time.
0: Hey, Mariah on the
5: phone. I just wanted to talk about, I vividly remember getting all those catalogs as a kid. I was born in 97. I used to cut out the pictures and paste them on my Christmas list.
1: Same.
5: And I remember the transition of, like, coming into a preteen and getting older and finally appreciating getting clothes for Christmas.
1: Yes.
5: And, like, no, I want all the electronics.
1: Can I tell you what I went through, Mariah? And I don't know if you did this. I started with the toys, and it was the toy catalog. Then I went to service merchandise.
4: Oh, the best. It was always in the back.
1: Or Best Buy became kind of like your service merchandise, and it became electronic stuff. And then now, pure romance. So I've kind of got... No, I'm just kidding. But it was. It was like you would move up to... Actually, as a grown-ass man now, for me, it's any time that I can find anything that's like golf-related. Like, that's how I am.
4: Well, nowadays, the kids, the girls specifically, because I know Samantha did this last year, and maybe Lucy did as well. I can't remember. But there's, like, an app that you can load everything into with, like, the link and the size and the color.
3: That makes it easy.
4: It's very high tech.
0: Not mad.
1: I'm waiting for a kid to go to chat and ask, you know, AI, hey, put a Christmas list together for me for Santa Claus and see what it comes up with. Should we ask that?
4: That's a good idea for parents,
3: what our chat does for us.
1: What's going on, Gloria? Hi, it's Mojo in the Morning.
6: Hi, guys. Good morning. How are you today?
1: Fantastic. What's happening?
6: Good. So I was just relating with Shannon. I remember my son, when he turned 10, it was like a sad moment for Christmas. The only thing he asked for to everybody was scratch-off tickets. He just wanted like a ton of scratch-off tickets.
1: Like,
4: that's a smart kid, though.
6: And now that he's 13 this year, so it gets worse, Shannon. Now he's like, I'm like, just give me some ideas for Christmas. I mean, you know. Now, $1,000 in cash, Mom. That's,
1: What would you do if he asked for a DraftKings account? You know?
6: That's going to come next. I could see that. Absolutely.
1: That's what he's going to do with $1,000. He's going to start one of those. I cannot believe, Gloria, you got a 13-year-old. Wait for a few more years. I've got friends of mine whose kids are in high school, and their moms place bets for the kids. Like, I think we're growing these kids up to be little gamblers. Yeah, it's not good. Jay, what's up? It's Mojo in the Morning. Hi, Jay.
7: How you doing? So when my youngest son was about 5 years old, he put on his Christmas list that he wanted a box of ramen noodles, a bag of Cheetos, and a 2 liter of Mountain Dew.
0: Easy. Like y'all don't feed that boy.
1: No, they that feed him healthy.
7: The ramen noodles was what he really, really wanted, though.
1: You know what you should do? A Christmas tree with ramen noodles all over it for decorations on there. What's up, TC? It's Mojo in the Morning. What's going on? What's
8: Trinity? Good day, everybody. How are you?
1: We're good. What does Trinity want for Christmas?
8: She probably wants a new bike because it got stolen in the summer. But she wants dollhouses. And someone needles. She wants needles.
1: Okay.
0: Oh, she's there.
1: Trinity.
8: She does play outside.
1: Trinity, how old are you again?
8: I'm about to be 10 on the 26th.
1: So Smith's age. Aww, so
4: yeah, just about.
1: Smith's not into toys. Why do you think that he told Shannon, his mom, that he's not into toys?
8: I know. Maybe because he's getting old.
0: I said I'm not.
1: Yeah, I know, but you still like toys. We like toys. Who's the screamer in the background there, TC? I forget what you're...
8: that's Tiffany. She's 2.
1: Okay.
8: So, you know, I got 4 kids. The 18-year-old want a car. The 15-year-old just want money and, like, makeup. And the 2-year-old, she just play with boxes, so I'm good on her.
4: Yeah, you're good. You don't have to worry about her.
1: By the way, that is interesting when you have that, age group there. Melody, this is funny. Melody, what did your kid want?
9: So Eli, when he was 8 years old, so last Christmas, he told Santa he wanted a flamethrower and a jet ski.
0: Sounds like a late kid, bro.
1: That sounds like Johnny Dare, my buddy from Kansas City.
0: I want a flamethrower.
1: A flamethrower and a jet ski. Wow.
9: Yeah.
1: What did you get that year for him?
9: Well, we went back and forth about it, and he did agree to a 3D printer, reluctantly. Okay.
4: Those are great gifts.
0: He can print out a flamethrower.
9: That's what I said.
1: My favorite is, as a kid, do you remember as a little boy, were you fascinated by fire at all?
0: A little bit. A little bit of a pyromaniac.
1: Yeah, you would light everything. It was kind of crazy.
0: Get the Lysol can with the lighter and try to
4: Oh my God.
1: Or your farts. You ever do that?
0: I never did a fart.
4: Does that work?
1: No. Try that with a flamethrower, kid. Or Axe body spray, Zach said.
0: Oh, yeah.
1: Back to that. Hold on. Leslie is a great one here. Leslie, what's up?
10: Hey.
1: Your phone cracked out. Say that again. I know what she's going to say. Go ahead. Say it again, Leslie.
10: First time, long time.
0: Yeah, Leslie on the phone.
1: I think it's Bluetooth. Your Bluetooth kind of cut you out a little bit. What's going on?
10: Oh, shoot. Okay. Hold on. Put you here. This might be better.
1: That's better.
10: So I have a 14-year-old, and we got the catalogs, and my 16-year-old was circling things, and my 14-year-old looked at me and says, I don't really think I want any toys this year. We need to save all that money because we need to put a urinal in the bathroom.
1: Man,
10: in the bathroom. We have a bathroom right off the kitchen. And I said, where are we going to wash our hands if we put a urinal in? We're just not going to wash our hands. He goes, no, we have the kitchen sink.
1: Oh, God, that's great.
0: The urinal in there.
1: Can I tell you, I wanted a urinal so bad when Chelsea and I were moving years ago. I was trying. And I tried to get one put into our house, but we could never get it. Our township wouldn't approve the work.
4: What? How do they care?
1: No plumber would do it under wraps, basically.
4: That is so random.
1: Yeah.
0: People got too much power.
1: Yeah. Well, it's West Bloomfield. And that's a crazy board over there. So, all right.
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1: You're a doo-doo head.
15: Here we go.
1: All right, it is the Mojo in the Morning show. It is good to have you guys here with us today. Thanks for joining the radio program here either on podcast, if you're listening to us any day of the week or live on this Thursday, October the 15th, my anniversary day. Yay.
0: What year?
1: Kevin.
0: How many years?
1: 32 years.
0: Wow. Magic years. Magic
1: 32
0: Johnson.
1: Years. Hold 32 on a second years. Here. Why is John Tallinger FaceTiming me right
0: Tallywacka.
1: Now? Oh, hold on a second here. Oh, he was. Maybe that was a mistake. He just left. Maybe he wants to, John, FaceTime Chelsea and I tonight while we're
4: I'm
1: celebrating
4: sure
1: our
4: she's
1: anniversary.
4: Gonna love that.
0: They got a chair all ready for you.
3: Oh,
1: yeah. By the way, that would have actually been a great gift to get Chelsea because she's part of the joke that we have of where we constantly send pictures of, you know, cuck chairs and different situations. That would actually be really good.
0: You should surprise her, like blindfold her, walk her to the bedroom, take off the blindfold, and then the corner is a chair with a huge red bow on it.
1: Okay. All right.
4: And John Tallinger. I'm
1: sitting in that chair. So I want Kevin to know this because Kevin all week has been talking about my anniversary.
0: I'm excited for you and Chelsea.
1: He has mentioned my anniversary more than Chelsea and I combined have mentioned our anniversary in the 32 years of being married.
0: I want love for you guys. I want that.
1: You are wonderful, Kevin, for loving us as much as you love us. But I want you to know that, yes, yesterday I was trying to make an effort to make this anniversary a very special anniversary.
0: And tell us about the effort.
1: And
0: what'd
1: I got
0: you do?
1: And I got Kelly Clarkson's.
4: What?
1: I'm going to tell you a story. So I went to the mall. I went to Somerset Collection in the Detroit area.
3: Boozy.
1: Because I was trying to, they got some,
3: they
1: you
3: do,
1: know,
3: they do.
1: Yeah,
3: but
1: they
3: it's
1: got,
3: the, it's
1: they've
3: the
1: got a food court
3: mall.
1: With
3: Chick-fil-A
1: with $50 items in it. Yeah. I don't know.
0: Food court.
1: No, they, I was trying to go to a store, trying to find a store in the mall that had these Mahjong's, sets.
4: Mahjong.
1: Mahjong.
4: With a G. Mahjong. No, it's not. You don't even say it fancy. Mahjong.
1: Mahjong.
4: No.
1: I don't know.
4: Mahjong.
1: I've got a disability. I cannot pronounce.
4: Mahjong.
1: Mahjong.
4: Mahjong. Mahjong.
0: You sound like
4: it's not French.
0: You sound like the clock from Beauty and the Beast.
1: Say it normal. Say it slow one more time.
4: Mahjong.
0: Mahjong.
1: You're talking while she's saying it. Say it again.
4: Mahjong.
1: Mahjong.
4: Okay.
3: No.
0: See, you're doing it like, like you got like a mustache.
1: Well, maybe that's the reason why I couldn't get one yesterday because nobody understood what the hell I was saying. So I go to a few stores and I'm like, hey, do you guys have this? Like, I'm trying to find it. I actually went to Nordstrom's. I went, you know, kind of like walked around. I figured Nordstrom's got everything. And no, we don't have that. Oh, my God. So finally, one of the people told me, hey, go to. And it's across the road there to the crazy expensive side. Go to the Hermes store.
4: Oh, God.
1: They have one.
4: Well,
1: Chelsea loves that store. Like, that's like a store. Yeah. Like, that's a something, you know, there's like a magnet to most women when they see stores like that. So I go inside that store and they do have one. Mm. So I walk in and this nice lady says to me, hi, can I help you? And I said, I'm looking for a Mahjong. She goes, oh, we have one right over here. I go over there and look at it. I'm looking at the thing. And basically, I don't even know what these things look like. I know that Chelsea is interested in this game and wants to play, trying to figure out exactly what the whole thing's all about. Mm-hmm. I'm playing around with the thing. Mm-hmm. And I'm playing around. And they don't price tag most things in stores that are that expensive. And I go, wow, this looks really unbelievable. I go, can I ask you? And I always feel embarrassed to ask at expensive stores how much something is. I almost want to like see it. And then when it's really too expensive, go, I've got two of those. You know what I mean? She goes, that one is $16,000.
4: Are you out of your mind?
1: $16,000.
0: For some blocks.
4: Actually a deal because the one I just Googled. Like. Because I wanted to see what it looked like, is $17,200.
1: What?
4: The one online, so, did it look like that? Is that the same one?
1: That was kind of like that. Although I think it wasn't that
4: deal
1: color.
4: In
1: so,
4: the store.
1: So I closed it softly and said,
4: oh my God.
1: I'm going to do a loop real quick around the store and then I'm just going to walk out when they don't see me leaving. And I got out of there.
4: In that situation, I'm always like, Let me just think about it, and I'll be back. I'm never coming back.
1: And then I called Kevin. And when I called Kevin, I said to Kevin the whole story, and Kevin goes, "That's a deal. It's $1,000 cheaper than the bird that Kelly Clarkson wanted."
4: Well, the bird was $15,000.
0: I was proud of more. You. I was proud of you.
1: That I didn't buy it?
0: No, that you... Because
1: you don't have to be proud about that.
0: No. That you were going for intentionality with the gift because, you know, she likes the tiles.
1: Yeah.
0: I was proud of you.
1: I was trying because I know that this is something that she was really into.
0: Yeah.
1: And I was trying to do it. And then I thought to myself, okay, if I buy her the board, then tonight we could figure out and do like a YouTube video to teach us how to play the game.
4: Cute.
1: And do the thing. Well, didn't happen.
0: They got to have some cheaper ones out here, though.
1: I don't know.
0: 15 G's is crazy.
1: Let me tell you, and I don't know if there's anybody that that has ever had that happen, where you hear that there's, you know, your spouse or you hear somebody in your family that really wants something, and then you go and you go, I ain't buying it. I don't love them that much.
0: Look, Josiah has been for years creating his own world of characters that he's designed, and he has names, and they have skill sets, and they have backstories, and somehow he found a website, things like Doodle, where you can turn these drawings into actual figurines or plushie toys.
4: Oh,
0: bitch was $500.
4: Cool. You're lying.
0: $500.
4: And you got it for him. I know you did.
0: I got one for him. But he got, like, again, he has a collection of these things. He's trying to get one for Christmas. Now I'm trying to save up. Like, boy, that's too damn much.
4: Oh, my God.
1: Hey, Carrie, what's up? Hi, it's Mojo in the Morning.
13: Mojo, don't be crazy.
1: Okay, I wasn't.
13: They sell them at Sam's Club.
1: Really? How much at Sam's Club? And do I have to buy 20 of them?
13: No, I think you can buy one, and it's like $60.
1: Okay.
13: I'm trying to look it up on my app right now, but I don't know how to spell the darn word.
1: You know what? I can't pronounce it.
4: M-A-H-J-O-N-G.
1: Say it. Say what it is, because Shannon thinks it's easy for all of us.
13: Mahjong.
1: Okay. That's what I said. I don't even know why.
15: Well, you put some twang on it.
4: You know what you need to do is, because does she know how to play or does she not know how to play?
1: She's learning right now.
4: She is.
1: So her
4: okay.
1: friend Leah is coming in for Parents Weekend in Michigan State, and Leah knows how to play. So I think that Leah.
4: Oh, okay. I was going to say, I met a woman. Yeah. Her name's Katie. At the International Women's Show a couple of weekends ago, and she owns Motor City Mahjong.
1: Mm.
4: And that's what she does, is you hire her to come to your house with, like, you and your girlfriends, and she'll teach you from scratch how to play. Mm. And she also has, like, custom Detroit Mahjong tiles.
1: Oh,
4: and
1: like really, how they really have the cute. Monopoly game with the Detroit.
4: Really cute and not crazy expensive, I don't think. I mean, I didn't ask
1: can
4: her
1: I tell
4: how much
1: you,
4: they
1: though,
4: cost.
1: A problem with this. The last lady I hired to come to our house to surprise Chelsea thought I was trying to do a threesome with.
0: That's not Mahjong. That's Minaj.
1: What's up, Vicky? Hi.
16: Hi.
1: What's happening?
16: Mojo, dude, you just need to get on Amazon.
1: Don't you guys
16: get everything on Amazon?
1: Did you not hear me say it was yesterday that I came up with this idea and today is my anniversary? They never deliver within that time.
16: Well, sometimes they do have things delivery on items.
1: Yeah. I am going to do that. I think I'm going to try to, I actually bought some flowers. I got some flowers for her and I got two cards.
15: Send to Starbucks.
0: You got to do something now.
1: Oh gosh. Yeah. Starbucks.
4: Oh yeah. Do that now. Didn't you say she's already awake?
1: She is, but I think she drove Luke to the airport. What's going on, Beverly? Hi.
17: Good morning, Mojo. First time.
1: Beverly on the phone. What's happening?
17: Just thinking about you right now. I was going to suggest Amazon as well. I help teach Mahjong classes in Bloomfield Hills with my friend Donna.
1: Oh, Beverly.
17: And my opinion, I've been playing for over 40 years. I think just stick to the basics. People have a hard enough time distinguishing the tiles, and these really fancy sets make it even more difficult.
1: Okay.
17: Mm. So you can get a $70 set, you know, from Amazon.
1: Now that's affordable.
17: Yes. And it's the American. You want to buy American, not Chinese. And
0: what's wrong with the Chinese?
17: You know? What? It's a different game.
1: It's a Timu game. Real quick, yeah. Can I ask you a question, Beverly, as a longtime mahjong player?
17: Yeah.
1: Do you like all these you know, modern women. I'm not going to say modern women, because I'm going to make you sound like you're not. Do you like all that? All these
18: thanks a lot for that.
1: I know. Do you like all these you know, younger people playing this thing? Like, do you like that people are coming to your game that you've loved for 40 years?
17: Well, I play a couple times a week, and I also teach. So I have, I honestly play with a little older of a crowd. Okay. I think right now it's just like pickleball was such the rage. Now, yes. I don't know why Mahjong took off.
1: Yeah.
17: But unfortunately, I'm finding that everybody's a teacher. And these people are not teaching according to National Mahjong.
1: Oh.
17: And in fact, my daughter even took she had a Mahj coach.
1: No.
17: And when I found out, she had like a counterfeit card.
1: What?
17: And I was appalled. She's teaching Mahjong with a counterfeit card.
1: Are you serious?
17: You know, I am very serious, because she said, oh, it's $5. I go, $5? The card's $15.
0: That bitch.
17: So, anyways, I was really appalled. And I belong, I look at a lot of the Mahjong forums, and people constantly have questions, and some of them, you know, some of the people that go to games, and the conduct of a lot of these people is just really unbecoming.
1: Yeah.
17: And you want to make it a friendly game, but you also need to stick to the rules.
1: Absolutely. Yes.
17: And I stick to the National Mahjong. That's what we teach.
4: Yeah.
1: Right. Thank you, Beverly, for being authentic and being by the rules. We love you for that. And I will have to I will have to go check out the $70 sets.
0: Look, they got free apps in the App Store.
17: She can take, by the way, the Bloomfield Hills Senior Center teaches classes.
4: That is a bad idea.
1: Chelsea, I got you a gift card to the Bloomfield Hills Senior Center. Thank you, Beverly. You're a wonderful lady.
17: Welcome.
1: I love you. Thank you.
17: Have a wonderful anniversary.
1: Thank you.
0: That's right.
1: Beverly, I appreciate that.
4: Lovely woman, do not do that.
0: Put that away.
1: Chelsea,
0: your cards.
4: Kidding me?
1: Chelsea, guess where we're going tonight? Bloomfield Hills Senior Center, baby. I'm going to have some fun. Do you think that they have, what is the grandma's version of like a blanket called?
0: A quilt?
4: No, Afghan.
1: An Afghan. We're going to have Afghans there to all hang out with?
4: I love a good Afghan.
1: Love
4: my grandma
1: Afghan.
4: Used to make those.
1: Lydia, a lot of people with comments about places I could go buy Mahj sets. I'm gonna call it Mahj.
4: Call it Mahj. That's what people call it.
1: Hold on a second.
4: I kind of want to learn how to play, but I feel like I'm so far behind the curve right now that I can't.
0: It's a matching game. It ain't difficult.
1: I want to play. I want to play.
4: Like, I feel very out of the cool group. Because I don't know how to play.
1: You don't know
4: how to
1: play.
0: Download the app. It's a matching game.
1: Why don't you call Chelsea up and tell her that you're going to go to the senior center tonight?
4: I am not going to the senior center tonight.
1: Kevin, you asked me a question earlier this morning off the air.
0: What did I say?
1: You said to me, are you going to play Chelsea's song? Her song.
0: Yes.
4: Like her favorite song or your wedding song?
1: No, her like favorite song or in one of our songs.
0: Yeah, you should.
15: Is she
0: should
15: listening
0: do that.
15: To hear it?
1: I don't think so.
0: We can play it back on the podcast.
1: I don't think so. I'm gonna send her it though.
0: Send her the song?
1: It. Yes.
0: Yeah. That's listen, cute. 32 years, man. That is a long time to do anything in life.
1: Yes.
0: That is a blessing. And you guys have had ups, you've had downs, you've had twists, you've had turns. And this is obviously, let me make this clear, you should celebrate your relationship every single day. I know some people say, why do we need an anniversary to show love? I get all of that. But this is the day for a reason. And you should acknowledge that in a very special way, beyond just like cards and flowers. You know what I mean? What she wants most with you, from what I've heard over the years, is simply time. That's why she has such a big deal about the phone. She just wants time with you. So I think if you give that in whatever capacity you feel, I think that'll be a great way to celebrate.
1: Thank you. I love that. That's great advice. Appreciate it.
0: From a single guy, you know?
4: At the senior center.
0: Yeah, with an Afghan.
1: And a cuck chair.
0: Nothing said that.
19: If it's true that you are what you eat, Mojo must have been eating sexy beast this morning.
1: All right. It is Mojo in the morning. Kevin says he can't date someone specific. And I think this is going to be a controversial topic right now. Let's see what you think. What's up, Kevin?
0: I don't think I could date somebody that's sober. Mm. Now, I don't need you to be an alcoholic. I don't need us to always have a drink. But if we go out for a dinner or we go out for a good time, I just don't see myself being with somebody that can't have a drink for whatever reason. I know people that are sober, who are amazing people, who have fun, who can be the life of the party. And that's cool. But like, sometimes I want to sit back and have a drink with my girl. And if you're not on that, then I don't think we gonna align in that way.
1: And have you experienced this? Like, did
0: never
1: you go out with anybody?
0: It. No, never experienced it. Never would.
1: What made you think this?
0: I don't know. We were talking about something in the studio.
15: Yeah, we were talking about a girl, and Kevin, I was like, oh, you trying to date her? And he said, well, she's sober.
0: Who was I talking like about?
1: Can I throw something out to you?
0: Yeah.
1: Anna brought this up off the air earlier this morning. You're no fun when you're doing the whole fasting thing.
15: He goes through stints of being sober. So I feel like this is the pot calling the kettle black.
1: I don't like how I don't like how I can't enjoy my friend because he won't eat until 6:30 at night.
15: Or drink.
0: Okay, so was I fun at Irish off Ionia last year? Because I wasn't
15: don't
0: drinking
15: remember.
0: Then.
1: No, you were no fun.
4: Don't remember that. Or Anna.
1: I don't know. It is interesting. Because this has nothing to do with them being possibly recovering from alcohol.
4: Yeah.
0: Nothing like that.
1: You know, being an alcoholic. This is, for you, you want to be able to social.
0: Yeah, I want to go out with my girl and have some drinks.
1: Could you date somebody that doesn't drink but is all into weed? Because I don't know if I could date somebody that was like that.
4: I couldn't.
0: All into weed?
1: Like, that's their choice of drugs.
0: No, I don't like what? Again, I don't like smokers. And I like to kiss. I don't want to taste that.
1: What about they just do a lot of edibles or vapes?
0: I would have to see who they are as a person. You know what I mean? Because not everybody reacts to marijuana the same. So I would just have to see how they are.
1: 844-MOJO-LIVE, 844-665-6548. You're disappointing some of the texters that are texting in right now. There's some texters here that says, say, I'm sober and I love you, Kevin. Now I'm sad.
0: I love you, too. We just probably don't have to date. Or maybe I should try a sober person. I just don't see. I like wine. I like alcohol. Again, we don't have to get drunk and go crazy. But if we want to go out, I don't want to be the only person there. I went to Birmingham Pub yesterday because it's Burger Month.
1: Yeah.
0: And I'm sitting there with Carrie and I'm not drinking until, you know, a time period. Carrie gets a beautiful Manhattan with three cherries. And it just felt weird, like looking at her being the only one that drink. It just felt awkward and weird.
1: Kira, what's up?
18: Why does somebody else's habits have to affect yours?
1: Yeah.
18: I don't drink. I don't drink at all. But I have had friends where they're like, you can't go out with us. And I'm like, why not? Because you don't drink. I'm fine with my little Coke or Pepsi. It doesn't matter what I'm doing. You enjoy yourself. I can still hang out. I can still be fun.
15: And you can drive
18: alone.
15: About it.
18: You will always have a designated driver.
1: Yeah.
0: And that's cool. Going back to your first sentence, though, why does somebody else's habits have to affect yours? If I'm in a relationship with a person and I'm dating with intentionality, all of their habits are going to affect me because we're a partner.
4: Mm-hmm.
0: We're in a partnership.
18: Right. But why does that take away from your good time? Because you're saying, like, you want to be social and you want to have fun and everything else.
0: Mm-hmm.
18: You should be able to have fun with that person regardless anyway. So if you happen to be a little tipsy, I mean, that's more fun for you. I don't understand how that affects your levels,
1: Kira,
18: if that makes sense.
1: Kira, can I ask you a question? Do you ever, because you don't drink, find some people to be obnoxious that are drinking?
0: Mm-hmm.
1: Like, I wonder if the opposite happens where somebody is sober and they say, I can't date somebody that's a drinker.
18: Okay. If you're tipsy, that's fine. Sometimes everybody gets a little annoying when they drink. It's whatever. If you are sloppy drunk, that's another thing completely.
1: Yeah.
18: And if you get sloppy drunk like that, that's fine. But tell me beforehand so I can prepare for it. And if you if that's a habit of yours, you need somebody that's sober anyway, because if there's both of you being a sloppy drunk mess, that's a horrible thing to put on everybody else, and it's also dangerous.
1: Okay.
18: So
0: she's passionate.
1: Yeah.
0: Well, I will say that though, there have been many moments because again, we've mentioned the few times where, like for Lent, I'll give up alcohol, and during this particular season I'm in, I'll give up alcohol. I have been in several situations where, as the sober person, you can definitely see how ridiculous people are when they've had one too many.
4: But you're not talking about, like, the opposite ends of the spectrum. You're just saying, because I kind of get where you're coming from of like, I love a night where Wes and I like open a bottle of wine and have a glass of wine in front of the fire and like catch up, or we go out and just sit like somewhere and do that.
0: Yeah.
4: Like, I think
0: I enjoy those moments. Let's watch a movie. Let's sit down. Let's have a conversation.
4: It's
0: over
4: not
0: some
4: like
0: drinks.
4: Smashing shots and going out to the bars.
1: Aaron, what's up?
20: Hey, well, I am not sober, but I don't drink a lot, and I'm always the DD for my husband and his friends. I have a good time. I don't need to necessarily like be drunk with them or like drink heavy. We have a good time. So I guess something to think about.
0: Do you have those moments where it's just you and your husband? Because you mentioned his friends are going out. What about those times when it's just the two of you?
20: Sometimes, like, he drinks a little bit more than I do. So if it's just us and, like, I want to have a glass of wine, I will. But if I don't, I just drink, like, pop. I mean, like, and we just, that's what we've been doing for years. Like, he doesn't feel any kind of way about it. We still have fun. We still hang out.
1: Yeah. What if the person that you're dating doesn't drink and they do mocktails? Like, what if they go and get like the the faux drinks, you know?
0: I'm not saying they have to enjoy alcohol. I just don't
1: want
0: know
1: a little buzz on it.
0: Yeah, I just don't know. Like, I like to, little, like, you know what I mean? We go out, give me a little we have buzz. Fun. Let's have a drink.
1: Chris, do you understand where Kevin's coming from?
21: Oh, 100%.
1: So you couldn't date a girl that is sober?
21: Me and my now fiance, we drink here and there, but in the past, I absolutely cannot date anybody that smokes weed because I don't want to be around it constantly.
4: Yeah.
21: So that's something that I don't want to be around. And like I said, I understand where he's coming from. So I don't blame him one bit for that.
1: Yeah. Okay. The weed thing, I think, would be a bothersome thing for me. This, if it was smell, I think the smell would get me. What's going on, Daniel? Hi. Hi, Daniel.
22: Hi.
1: Go ahead, Daniel.
22: First time, long time?
1: What's going on?
22: I had a bad experience back in college drinking with a girlfriend, and she blacked out and was acting crazy. So now I can't, I don't date nobody that drinks anymore.
0: That one time. What happened, man?
22: How bad
0: was the experience?
22: It was horrible.
0: Did she throw up on you?
4: Yeah, like what happened?
22: She threw up on me and everything. We was at a party and everything.
15: Do you still drink?
22: No, I do not.
1: Mm. Yeah. Because that experience was so traumatic
0: Sometimes it only takes one time.
1: Okay. Well, there's plenty of girls out there that Kevin's going to leave for you. They're going to be out there. Hold on, Kayla. What's up, Kayla?
23: Long time, first time.
1: Hi, Kayla.
23: Yeah. All right. So I understand where Kevin's coming from because I'm talking to this guy right now and he's got two DUIs and I'm about to be 21, but I can't go to the bar with him. So where's the fun in that?
1: Yeah, you're never going to be able
15: to
1: go.
15: He's not allowed in a bar anymore?
23: Well, he has an ankle monitor on that tests for alcohol. Oh. And he just doesn't like the bar.
4: Yeah.
1: That's interesting.
4: Too much temptation.
1: Hey, actually, you're a perfect girl to date him because you can't go to the bars either. You guys shouldn't be both going to bars.
23: You're right.
1: Although once he turns 20, or once you turn 21, you're going to want to go out without him. Is that what you're saying?
0: She got a fake ID right now.
23: Yes, exactly. Like, I want to experience that life and, like, go out because I'm going to be 21, but he's not going to be able to.
1: Can I tell you that I'm surprised that it doesn't bother you that he has two DUIs? Mm-hmm. The fact that he didn't learn his lesson the first time.
23: It does. One time,
1: I met a guy recently that had four DUIs. I didn't even realize that you could even get keys to a car
4: after
1: a couple of those. Yeah.
0: He must know somebody.
1: Hold on a second. My designated driver is on the phone with us right now and wants to make a comment to you. How do you, I can't even pull a fast one on anybody.
15: I can read your mind.
1: She knows everything.
4: That's
1: I can't.
4: Wild. I did not know that's who he was
1: by the
4: talking
1: way,
4: about.
1: If I'm ever going to use you as my assistant in a magic trick, I'm not going to allow you to speak until I do the magic trick. Stevie G's on the phone.
0: Stevie G.
24: Good morning, y'all.
0: Good morning, my man.
2: Kev, my brother from another mother, you're missing the big picture on this one.
0: Okay, break it down. Break it down.
2: The big picture is there's two upsides to, like, I'm not a drinker. I drink 4 or 5 glasses of wine a year. That's my thing, a year, right? And dating life, back in the day, some girls didn't like it. And then the smart ones embraced it because, like, oh, wait a minute. I can go out, have fun, do what I want to do. I'm going to get home safe. Right? So you guys think about it that way. And then the other thing for a guy like you is maybe you need a girl to be sober and you're a little tipsy and then let her take advantage of you. Because you don't know what's going to happen.
1: I never thought of it that way.
0: Well, now you're talking. Especially in that beautiful Zaford F-150. A lot of room right. for activities in there.
2: Yeah. Amen, brother. My room.
1: Hold on. Iris, I'm adding you to this call. Iris, you dated how many sober guys?
5: 3.
0: And what was your experience?
5: It wasn't fun. And I want to mention that I'm not a heavy drinker. I'm one of those people, I have like a good 2 drinks once my stomach gets starting or I'm sleepy. I'm over it. But I like to go to dinner and probably have a drink or 2. Or maybe we should go to a lounge, like a cigar lounge or whatever the case may be.
0: Yeah.
5: But the times that I've dated completely sober men, just like you said to the other lady, like, you know, if you're dating intentionally, their lifestyle is going to affect you.
0: Yeah.
5: It goes so far beyond just the drinking. And I do meet everything. They're going to make you feel bad. And I had one guy, it really didn't bother him that I wanted to drink, but it wasn't the same. You know, I felt like I was bothering their vibe.
0: Yeah.
5: I felt like I was being an ignoramus. Because I
1: want to. I love it.
0: It's messing up your experience.
1: Hey, Iris. Yes, you know what's worse than dating 3 sober men?
5: What?
1: Dating
5: single.
1: Dating a guy with a gluten allergy. That's the worst one.
0: I mean, it's terrible.
1: I want to split a pizza with somebody. I don't want a gluten-free pizza.
0: We can't have pasta. We can't have nothing.
5: This is horrible. I don't want no gluten-free nothing. I don't.
1: I get cross-contaminated kissing a girl with gluten.
5: I wanted to cry.
0: That's a good one.
1: Yeah. Thank you, Iris. I appreciate it. All right.
6: See the show live now to see how many times Kev looks at his phone during the next segment.
0: Shut up.
6: Hey, Kev, you just sent a text.
0: Shut up.
6: Looking good today, Kev, but looking tired. Ladies kept you up late.
0: Shut up.
6: This is Mojo in the Morning.
0: Oh, my God.
1: I'm getting all, after that anniversary topic, I'm getting all my texts that are coming in from my friends wishing happy anniversary, which I always think is kind of interesting when people wish you a happy anniversary. Because you, it's not, is it like a birthday where you wish somebody a happy anniversary? Like,
0: I think so.
4: I think so too. Yeah, especially if they came to your wedding, you know.
0: You're congratulating them on a milestone in their life.
1: Shout out to Brian Reef. Sent me a happy anniversary. That was very nice. Maney, my buddy Maney. Appreciate him for sending this one. Wes Whitlam sent me one.
4: He did.
1: And he actually wrote kind of a funny in here, Shannon. He wrote, happy anniversary, you two. He sent this to Chelsea and I. What is it, 32 or 33 years? Wow, that's like double both of my marriages combined. So thank you to Wes. These other ones are probably going to say private. Those are private friends and relatives, including Chelsea's dad. Chelsea's dad's best buddy, Mo. Died yesterday. Oh, so yeah, pray for Joe.
15: Rip.
1: But Mo, one of his buddies, died at the gym. Which,
0: like, no. Lifting something or working out?
1: No, I think I don't know exactly what the story is, so I don't want to say, but it was it was just an accident that happened. So sad. Oh. All right, we're gonna give you a chance to win Jingle Ball tickets right now. I know what Chelsea's getting for her anniversary.
0: You better not say that.
1: She's going to Jingle Ball. I know she's ready. 844 Mojo Live, 844-665-6548.
0: Jingle Ball.
1: Do you know how many people would love that?
0: You're right.
1: That
0: get her backstage, get her a picture with a shirtless Jason Derulo. She might love that.
1: Actually, could you imagine if I could get One Republic to do like a song?
0: Whoa.
15: Your song. They have to like sing a rendition of it.
1: A rendition of it?
0: I don't know.
1: It would be, they got so many songs though that would be unbelievable.
0: apologize if things don't go right today.
1: Ludacris is gonna do move, bitch.
0: Can't do that one.
1: No. All right.
7: Mojo in the Morning's Dirty on the 30.
1: My Chick Bad would be a good one.
0: That one too.
1: All right, Shannon, we got a bunch of dirty stories that we're going to get to this morning here in the Dirty on the 30. What do you got?
4: So we now have the audio from the 911 call that was placed when actress Hayden Panettiere was found unresponsive in that Greenville, South Carolina apartment back in August. The caller, and I'm going to play you a clip of it in just a second. The caller is the brother of Hayden's boyfriend. Hayden and the boyfriend owned this apartment, I believe. And he begins by saying he walked in after church to find his brother's girlfriend unconscious.
8: Okay, is she breathing?
9: No, I don't think so.
8: Okay, we need to start CPR. I'm going to tell you how to do CPR, okay? We're going to start with ventilations first.
9: How many times? I know how to do this. How many times?
8: Okay, we're gonna do this 500 times or until help can arrive, okay?
4: Yeah, you keep going. The phone call lasted about 7 minutes, by the way. Again, Hayden's death ruled an accidental overdose from drugs, including fentanyl.
0: I couldn't imagine being a 911 operator.
4: Oh my God, the pressure.
0: That sounds like
4: the stress.
0: Toughest job in the world.
4: Yeah. The DEA is now investigating, speaking of drugs, who supplied the ketamine that was used at that Chi Phi fraternity party at Cornell University where that Jane Doe alleges she was gang raped by 7 fraternity members back in 2024. Federal agents are working with local police, to track down the drug supplier after the investigation revealed that there was widespread use of ketamine, not only at that particular party, but at a lot of different parties on campus. They have not tracked down the source yet, but whomever they find out did it is going to face criminal charges. Apparently, it wasn't a bunk bed that did damage to Diddy's head and sent him to the hospital. We knew there was a bigger story, and yes, there is. It was a nasty prison fight that he got into with a notorious Jamaican drug lord named Christopher Coke. He's better known as Dudas. That's what left Diddy with his head injury, and sources telling me inmates were upset that there were all of these reports about Diddy's luxurious prison lifestyle, how he was getting special food, he was paying people to do his chores, he had a tablet, he had a phone. So that caused some
0: friction under root of why.
4: Yeah, some friction. Diddy did receive medical treatment outside of the prison, and I do have an answer for you about him being in solitary confinement. Now he is, at least for the next 2 weeks, because of this.
1: Hopefully solitary confinement for him is like it is for anybody else that would be in it. No beds, has to be on the floor, you know, stuff like that.
0: Body boy.
1: Yeah. I think 50 said it on Kimmel the other night the best. When he said it's like a club that he's in.
0: Yeah.
1: It's the New York prison system.
0: I feel like it's been New that Jersey, way for a while whatever, with a yeah. bunch of rich people.
4: Yeah.
1: Do you think that what's that fat ass guy's name? The agent guy that's in
4: Harvey Weinstein.
1: You think Harvey Weinstein's got a same treatment as he's got as much money as Diddy has?
0: Probably. I mean, you grease the right palms, you slip a hundred to a correctional officer, you get a McDonald's.
4: Definitely
0: bag.
4: Change his treatment. Yeah. And Lions coach Dan Campbell responding to a question about leaving in all of our Lions starters late into the games.
10: There is a fine line. First of all, we've gotten in a couple of these games where just for this season alone, to where all of a sudden, man, something doesn't go our way. And now, you know, within 4 or 5 minutes, we're back in this tight game that doesn't need to be a tight game. And so you want to make sure, you want to feel dang sure that you've got it wrapped up. But you also, when you feel like you're starting to play some of your best football, you want them to get that feel, that flow.
1: Those are valuable reps
10: to get on offense and defense. Oh. And so, look, there's an argument to have pulled some guys on defense on that last drive. But I just felt like it was important that our guys play together. You know, it's the best defensive performance we've had to date in 2026.
1: There's a part of the clip. So in the beginning of the clip, I don't know if I can find it here on my thing. The guy asked him the question. I forget who it is. One of the big journalists asked him a question and said, "Hey, Dan, why don't you take out the guys of the game?" And he took his head and went boom and hit the microphone. Oh, kind of like he did not want that kind of a question to.
3: Gibbs and the starters were in there pretty late in that game when you're up 21. I think you had an example.
1: And he hits the mic. Yeah.
0: So that I get it, man. In football and basketball in particular, every major sport player in any sport, you're the best in the world at this particular time. Mm-hmm. But I feel like more regularly in basketball and football, no lead is safe. So you'll think, I'm up 2 touchdowns. We should be good. And then these athletes are so good that the pendulum can swing in a moment. So you got to keep them in.
1: If you ask any one of these athletes, they do not want to come out of the game. Mm-hmm. The problem, though, is if Gibbs gets kind of a crazy injury, I don't even want to say it because I don't want to put it out in the universe.
0: Yeah.
1: Dan Campbell will be called the biggest doofus coach in the world, you know? Yeah. So I think there is a certain point where, yeah, let's throw in the second team. And I think that is when your team is up 40 to something.
0: But the crazy thing is, in Gibbs in particular, the second team is hurt. Isaiah Pacheco is out with an injury for months. So we got like third and fourth string.
4: Yeah.
0: It's hard to throw them in with the first string sometimes.
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12: All right. Your call may be monitored or recorded.
1: I thought Jay Sean was on the phone with us right now. It's, remember that? Jay Sean going down.

0: passes to our Mojo's Freaky Friday Halloween party. We're going to set you up with all of them.
1: Thank you.
0: You know what? Anybody that is as persistent as you, I'm assuming that you try to religiously listen to the show. What time do you start listening and what time do you stop listening?
1: Well, me and my partner, we listen at 6 in the morning.
0: I
1: listen to you guys every hour on the hour.
0: I love you. Thank you. Jay Shauna, you got to be at our party Mojo's Freaky Friday. That is a week from tomorrow.
1: I won, though. In the DM. I got a DM. And
0: okay.
1: I got an email.
0: All right, good. And good Jingle Balls tickets. Jingle Ball tickets. You're going to be there, okay? December the 8th. We'll see you there, okay?
1: I'm there.
0: All right. When we come back here next, I want you guys to hear what Shannon, Anna, Lydia, and Bianca are doing tonight. Their booties are going to be out. Whoa. They'll explain that coming up in War of the Roses next.
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5: 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It's Mojo in the Morning's Motor City Traffic.
6: 840, 53 cloudy right now. We are going to see some rain moving in this afternoon into tonight. A high temp of 61. We have an accident blocking the three right lanes. This is a bad one. Eastbound 96, the Jeffries at Outer Drive. You're going to see some stop and go traffic from Inkster Road. The right lane blocked westbound 96 at Outer Drive. Some stop and go traffic there in that direction from the Southfield Freeway. The right shoulder blocked 94 westbound at 9 Mile. About a 13-minute backup westbound 696 between Cousins and Northwestern Highway. An accident in the right shoulder 94 westbound at 9 Mile. If you're headed westbound on 96, you're going to see an accident blocking the right shoulder after 696 and the right shoulder blocked eastbound 96, the exit ramp to Livernois. That's your Channel 955 traffic on Those in the Morning.
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1: 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What I'm trying to say is that I love you. 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
6: Another world-famous War of the Roses happens at 9 on Mojo in the Morning.
7: Mojo in the Morning, Shannon, Anna, and then Lydia and Bianca have been working so hard over the course of the last month and a half or so. They are trying to raise money to help or in help out a lot of families. But specifically, do you have a family that you're working with? Or
8: they're not doing it that way this year. They're doing it a little bit different. Yeah.
7: All right. What are they doing this year that's different?
8: They're just focused or they're showcasing, I should say, several different families that the New Day Foundation has helped where somebody in the family is battling cancer. And this is what the New Day Foundation does. Yeah. Gina and her team swoop in and they say, okay, we're going to pay your mortgage. We're going to pay your DTE bill. We're going to, you know, pay for whatever so that you and your family don't have to stress and can focus on the battle.
7: Does it make it less pressure for you specifically because you have been doing this for the last couple of years? You won last year. Because it's a lot of pressure when you got one family and you're like trying to win for this one
8: it's
7: family.
8: It's no less pressure. Really? No, because I mean, really, you're even when you're competing for one family, you're really just showcasing that family. You're competing for
7: everybody, for all the families.
8: Huh? The win.
7: Yeah. Oh, the win. Oh, you really want the win. Oh, okay. You're very competitive, by the way. She is more competitive than people understand. Don't mess with Shannon. Okay, so you guys have been practicing and doing a great job. We've gotten a chance to see a little bit.
9: Very, very little.
7: But it was one of the earlier ones.
10: We've sent videos.
9: I haven't watched any.
7: I'm trying to be like the encouraging father that, you know, tells their kid that they're good, but their kid sucks.
10: What? Yeah, you look at the participation award. That's it.
7: Kevin, on the other hand, was very honest with you guys in the beginning when he saw that video. He was
9: I didn't see the video.
7: Oh, you didn't see the video?
9: Whatever they did in the studio, that was trash. But y'all didn't have enough space. The choreography, it wasn't.
7: You
9: it's
7: see
9: not
7: going to
9: be what tonight is. Yeah, I'm just sad that as the guys of this show, we won't be able to physically be there and support. I'm really sad about that.
8: But for all good reasons. Like, nobody's upset about that. You guys all have very important things that you're doing.
7: Here, Kevin.
10: They aren't live streaming this year.
8: They are or are not?
10: They are not live streaming this year.
8: Are you sure?
10: Yeah, really? we just got the word.
11: Gina.
8: Oh, dang it.
10: So I'm thinking if we create our own live stream.
8: Ooh, oh, okay.
10: Is that okay? Like, can we do that? I don't know.
8: Yeah, on our social.
10: Like Tony Trovato said, ask for forgiveness, not permission.
7: Well, then you shouldn't have mentioned it.
8: Well, Gina would love that if we live streamed it. That'd be
7: here
8: so you go. Good.
7: Here, Kevin.
9: No, here. Anna, show me.
7: This is.
8: By the way, I want to shout out Sarah Kraft.
10: Yes.
8: And the Drop Everything and Dance Studio in New Baltimore because she has choreographed again. She helped me last year and these cutie little dancers that are going to be a part of it too, and taken up so much time of their own schedule and given us their space and so
10: and
8: a huge shout out to them.
10: She didn't have a lot to work with me and Lydia, but she figured it out.
11: I feel like I've gotten better. Speak for yourself.
7: Lydia, yesterday, though, you seemed very scared.
11: I was nervous, but now I'm pretty confident.
10: I'm not going to lie. When we're dancing in the mirror, I'm like, oh, yeah, Lydia actually got it down. Sometimes we're doing a dance move, Anna doesn't fully do it all the way. Mm-hmm. Like, you can do this instead of going all the way up and going down.
12: Well, because you two are right next to me. I would hit you in the head.
9: You got to go full out.
12: I know what part you're talking about.
9: How you practice is how you perform. You have to go full out.
12: I would hit you in the head.
11: It's okay.
12: I say do it.
10: Honestly, that would probably give us more points.
9: Because you don't want to do it full out on the show day and then you hit him in the head. Nobody's prepared at that point, you know?
12: That's why I don't do it full out.
9: You got to go full out.
10: Yeah, you got to do full out.
7: I thought it was interesting yesterday to listen to Shannon say that she practices at home in her kitchen and makes her kids watch.
9: Shannon's serious.
10: Yeah, I do too.
8: And Wes.
11: What does Lucy think of it?
7: And Wes.
8: She thinks it's cute. Smith's obsessed with the song we chose, so he's like super excited about that.
9: This looks good, guys. Honestly,
11: I'm gonna be honest though. I couldn't sleep the night before the last because I was so nervous. I'm like, we're gonna let these kids with cancer down because my dance moves suck.
8: No, it's gonna be as long as we get out there and have fun. That's
10: I practiced for my mom the other day in the kitchen, so I'm like dancing for her, And she's like, Bianca, shoulders down, arms tight. You look like a slob out there.
7: You should have had your mom be like the teen mom.
9: Yeah.
7: Because she did that dance to you when mom. You were in dance.
10: Yeah. So I used to dance at this place too, drop everything and dance. Sarah was my teacher. So I kind of got like PTSD dancing with her. I'm like, she'd always yell at me.
7: Do they
10: stuff.
7: Remember you at all from back then?
8: Oh, yeah.
10: Yeah, they do.
9: How did you forget Bianca?
10: But my mom was like, do you see how Shannon's arms are? They're nice and tight and strong. And she's like, you got to keep them hard. And she's like pushing on my arms. Keep them up. Keep them up.
9: This is great. I think you guys have a great finishing move, too.
8: We do, but that's what I'm worried about.
9: Why?
8: Because there is a chance that I could get very injured.
7: Why?
8: Very injured.
12: Do it for the win. Do it for the win.
8: That something we do at the end, and my life is at risk, and I don't know how I feel about it still.
10: So, is
7: Shannon going to be like Pink? How she does her things, like
8: I may not be here tomorrow.
9: I don't want to give away anything because it's yet to happen.
7: Yeah,
9: but
10: we're tying her to cable.
7: Is she off the ground?
9: Yeah. I don't know.
11: Mojo, I sent it to you.
7: Okay,
10: oh, never mind. All
7: right. I'm gonna look. Can I?
11: Oh, I didn't know you had it.
7: Can I throw this out? I'd like to throw out that I'm very proud of you guys. I think this takes a lot because I'll be honest with you, I'd rather just write a check. you know, putting the efforts out there is pretty amazing. That's awesome. The practice that it takes to go do
10: also,
7: this.
10: Also, Mojo would like to say if we win this year, he will be performing next year.
9: Ooh.
7: No, I will never.
9: Wait, are we cannot play the sound. Don't play the sound.
7: Wait, why?
9: Don't play the sound. Mute it.
7: Come on.
9: They don't want it.
7: You're doing a Shania Twain song.
9: This
11: motherfucker.
7: All right.
11: Wow, we kept it a secret this whole time.
7: I just heard, it's secret. The people there aren't listening
10: sound.
7: To us.
10: It's a secret sound.
7: There you go.
11: Wow,
7: okay, wait. Oh, this is the whole dance that you guys
11: did.
7: Yes.
11: Speed it up. Scrub it to the end.
7: All right, let me scrub it to the end here. Let me watch the end. Oh, my gosh. Oh, this is actually really big. All right, here we go. The last 30 on this thing.
8: Oh, God.
7: Okay.
8: We'll post a video tomorrow of how we do tonight. Please, God, let everything go.
9: I really hope y'all
10: win. I'm muting this for copyright.
7: Here it comes.
9: Yeah, there you
8: God,
9: go.
8: Let everything
7: Here he goes.
8: Be okay.
7: Hold on.
9: Report the live.
8: It is nerve-wracking to get up there and do this. As excited as I think we all are, it's definitely, I'm nervous.
9: I want y'all to go.
10: I'll be honest,
9: go
10: back really
7: you're not
10: going to
7: get hurt.
8: Those you don't. You can't see it, what they do.
11: Apparently, Bushman,
7: I just saw you.
11: Our team member has a really good dance too.
9: Mm-hmm. Is he going alone?
11: He's going before us, and he's going
8: right
11: alone.
8: After us.
11: Right after us
13: with his Bush squad.
10: And he's been posting. He's been posting videos. Be ready, tagging us. Mm-hmm. Like, what are you watching?
8: And here's the thing: I invited him to do it this year. I was like, you should join. They need another person. It would be so fun. And if he freaking wins, I'm gonna be so pissed at myself.
7: Really? Oh, really? You wouldn't be, like, happy for him?
8: I'm joking, but, I mean, if he beat us, I'd be like...
7: I just don't want anybody from the other companies winning.
13: Same.
7: You know?
9: It's like, you'll be happy for Bushman, but you would rather win.
7: Oh, yeah.
9: You know what I mean?
13: Bushman, I won't let you finish, but...
8: Lydia already has decided she's going out and grabbing the microphone from the winner if it's not us.
13: Absolutely. We worked too hard.
7: When you won it last year... Were you shocked?
8: I was shocked.
7: Were you?
8: And so excited. I'm not joking. I'm still on a high from winning last year.
7: So when you won it last year,
8: it was so fun.
7: Could you tell? Because I remembered from going to, I judged 1 year, and then I came and watched you and Megan do one year. And do you know you're going to win based off of the judges' votes?
8: No,
7: because. The way the judges speak to you?
8: No, because now, like last year, thank you to all the judges who participated. They all gave me tens. But there's an audience. There's an audience vote with this like QR code. So it's digital.
7: Okay.
8: And I guess I didn't even realize this last year. I guess you could see the votes live behind us on the screen.
13: Oh.
8: So I didn't know that. Yeah. And so when they announced my name, I was genuinely very surprised.
9: So do you know whenever you go to a performance, once it is complete, the audience will cheer. And sometimes they're just cheering out of, like, everybody else is doing good job, da da da. When you got done performing last year, what was that audience respond to the performance? Their response?
8: I feel like it was good. It was it was loud.
13: No, but Shannon
8: was
13: amazing.
8: No, it was good.
9: I
8: had all the girls in the audience
13: were there watching.
8: Screaming.
13: Hers was the best, for sure. Not only did she have a dance, she had Wes in the crowd passing out light-up things, so everyone was lit.
8: Oh,
13: for
8: I forgot about that.
13: Yeah.
8: Yeah, I did.
9: What is he doing this year?
8: Nothing. Huh.
9: Oh, we got to figure that out. We still got time.
8: Yeah.
9: We got to go to the dollar store and get some noisemakers.
13: Yeah, Wes was like the hype man in the crowd. It was lit.
7: I heard some of the people that are in this thing and this was back when I judged, because people would come up and tell me that some of the people that have done it practice for, like, because they know they're going to do this thing 6 months ago or whatever. Mm-hmm. Yes. Gina will ask you a year in advance. Some people practice for like 6 months for like some of these ones. There was one of them 1 year. Jackie Page's was, she did Thriller.
8: And it was incredible.
7: They did the whole Thriller dance. And incredible. She was.
8: She's back this year.
7: Yeah.
13: Hers was good last year too.
10: Yeah. Andy Dirk posted something, kind of a dig. It was like, all these other performances have backup dancers, fancy productions, and a lot of practices. My husband just has me and a couple of graham crackers. And I was
13: his husband.
10: Her husband. Oh. Or the wife posted.
8: His are always real cute.
9: Okay, babe. Screenshot.
8: He did one with his kids 1 year. They're
7: Andy
8: cute.
7: Dirks did Toy Story 1 year.
9: Oh,
7: and
9: that was great.
13: Oh, that's cute.
10: Screenshot. He's dressing up as a country dude today. Or yesterday. Yeah.
9: That's a receipt.
13: Kevin, get on her.
7: New Day Foundation. That's all we want you to know. Like, honestly, more than anything, whatever you guys do, just us being able to talk about the New Day Foundation to maybe give a family who's going through a cancer battle right now a little bit of hope that there's something financial out there for you to be able to help so that you can just focus on your recovery.
8: Yeah, just go to foundationforfamilies.org for info on New Day. And I think there are still balcony tickets available for tonight, which are the best seats, by the way.
7: But if you guys don't win, Kevin, Zach, and I will never talk to you again.
9: If they don't win, us three have to go next year.
7: By the way, convenient.
8: Yes.
13: I would love
7: convenient
13: to
7: tomorrow.
13: That.
7: Shannon's not coming in tomorrow morning.
8: Well, for
7: she's
8: a great reason.
7: I know she got kids stuff, but but you didn't come in the night morning after your winning.
8: Because I went on vacation. Yeah, I went on vacation last year.
7: I think there's something to
9: it's
7: this.
9: A little pattern.
7: Yeah. Or maybe that's
8: there's
7: a
8: great
7: pattern.
8: After party.
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7: All right, War of the Roses.
14: Catching cheaters and proud of it.
15: Ow, I'm sorry.
14: It's your home for War of the Roses on Mojo in the Morning.
7: Andrea thinks that her husband is cheating, and she thinks that he's either cheating with somebody from her, is it your daughter's school?
16: Yeah, we have two kids.
7: And you have this is him picking both of those kids up from school?
16: Yes.
7: So what do you have, a daughter and a son?
16: Yeah.
7: Okay, so you think that your husband is cheating when he's picking up your kids. What do you mean by this?
16: So my husband usually picks the kids up from school because I work as a nurse and I do like 7 to 7s, so I can't go get them.
8: Okay.
16: And he usually gets there like right when they get out because we live pretty close, but lately he's been going earlier and earlier, and I don't know if he just sits in the parking lot, but he's been getting there like 2 or 3 hours before pickup.
13: How do you know that though?
16: We share our locations with each other. We have for a long, it was kind of something we agreed on as like a safety thing, you know, because he will travel for work sometimes.
7: I share locations.
16: So,
8: did you ask him what he is doing sitting there 2 hours, 3 hours before pickup?
16: I did. He said that he does it so that he's there first so they can get out fast. But I just think it's weird that he's there so early.
8: That is overkill.
9: But why do you immediately jump to, like, I guess cheating or something? Like, why can't he just go and literally be there and get 2 hours early or do something else? Why do you think he's dealing with another woman? Yeah, maybe tired.
16: I just think that it's strange because we live so close that, like, what are you getting out of going to the school that early when you could be at home resting or relaxing or getting work done?
7: Do you think that he goes, and this is just a thought, to the school, meets up with somebody, and then comes back? And, like, or do you think that he's actually cheating or being with somebody that's another mom or somebody at the school? Like, you know what I mean? Like, I'm just asking this question. Do you think that there is he goes, parks his car in the school parking lot with his phone being left there so that you see that his location is there, and then maybe he's going and meeting up with somebody?
8: But then he should just keep his phone at home.
7: But
8: if he was doing that.
16: Yeah.
8: You know what I mean? Because it's right there.
7: Yeah. But maybe it's one of the, you know, I told that story about that golfer, Phil Mickelson, and mm-hmm. how he would have people just take his phone around when mm-hmm. he was out cheating. It's kind of like you're looking, going, where is he? Oh, he's at school pickup, mm-hmm. but he's there 2 hours early. I don't know. I mean, listen, if you think he's cheating on you and your gut tells you that, I'm not going to doubt your gut because we do this all the time. But let's hope that you get an answer on this deal. Have you said anything to him? Like, why are you there so early? I know you said that he wants to be first out, but do you believe him?
16: I don't. Something feels weird when I bring it up. He kind of changes the subject or gets weird about it or shuts it down. And that's kind of what makes me think something else is happening.
7: You ever ask your kids if they see the car parked there? Like, would your kids see that at school?
16: I haven't brought it up to them. The thought is so much for me right now that I couldn't imagine bringing it up to our kids.
7: Yeah. All right. We're going to see where he's going to send a dozen free roses. I'm going to have you mute your phone and we're going to call him up. We're hoping that he sends the roses to Andrea. All right. So mute your phone. It's the War of the Roses.

0: Hello?
1: Hi, is this Trevor?
0: Yes, who's this?
1: Hi, Trevor. 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Do you have like 30 seconds to answer some survey questions?
0: Say online parole company?
1: No, an online floral company.
0: Oh, that makes a lot more sense.
1: Yep. No, sorry about that. I'm calling with an offer for some free flowers, a dozen long-stemmed red roses. If you have a moment to answer two survey questions. Again, we're a new company just trying to get our name out there. And if you're a flower guy, hopefully you'll use us in the future to send flowers.
0: I guess, sure.
1: Okay, have you purchased flowers in the past 6 months, Trevor?
0: Me? No.
1: Do you plan on purchasing flowers in the next 6 months?
0: Maybe. Is maybe an answer?
1: Yeah. Hopefully you'll use us if you do. Again, we're rosesbloom.com, and now I can go ahead and get an order started for you for some roses to go out later on this afternoon. They can go out of state, by the way, and I just need a first and a last name of who you'd want the flower sent to.
0: You're just sending free flowers?
1: Correct. Just remember rosesbloom.com, okay?
0: Okay.
1: Okay, so first and the last name of the recipient.
0: Vanessa? You.
1: Okay, and what's her telephone number?
0: Telephone number is.
1: Okay, and what's her relationship to you? Sorry, I have to create a profile.
0: No, I don't know. If you find that out, you tell me.
1: Okay. Is it a family member or a friend or a coworker, or just so I can check a box?
0: Go with a friend of those three.
1: Okay. We do something unique at rosesbloom.com, Trevor, and instead of sending a paper card with the flowers, Vanessa is going to receive a text message today when the flowers do get delivered, letting her know she has a delivery. And part of that text is going to be a voice memo from you that I'm going to record here in just a second. So she'll be able to play it and then know who the flowers are from and hear your message. I'm going to count you down. You start talking, leave whatever message, it could be as long as you want, and then when you stop, I'll come back on and we'll go from there, okay?
0: Oh, what? I am not prepared for this.
1: I mean, it could literally be like, hope you're having a great day, love, Trevor. It doesn't have to be long. Just so she knows who they're from, okay?
0: Mm-hmm.
1: 3, 2, 1.
0: Hey, hope you're having a great day. Love, Trevor.
1: Okay. And Trevor, I also have to let you know that this call is being recorded for quality and training purposes. Are you okay with that?
0: Yeah, that's fine.
2: Trevor, I'm going to jump on and finish the rest. I actually like how you verbatim used exactly Nicole's message. That was kind of funny. I do need to let you know something that's not so funny. While you've been on the phone with us... I'm just going to wrap up the call here right now. While you've been on the phone with us and you've been sending flowers off to Vanessa, your wife, Andrea, has been listening in and just heard you send flowers to another woman.
0: Okay.
2: Andrea was worried that you were cheating on her and just heard you send flowers to somebody that it sounds to me like you might be in a little relationship with.
0: That is not the case, but okay, whatever you want to think, I guess. I don't know who you are, so I don't know what this is.
2: Trevor, this is the Mojo in the Morning radio show, and Andrea called us up because she was worried that you were cheating on her. And she asked us to do this call to you to see where you would send flowers to, and you sent them to Vanessa. And you
0: is it a crime to send someone flowers? That I don't know what that, like, what are we doing here?
2: Who is she to you?
0: Just, I don't know what this call is, so.
2: Let me ask Andrea. Andrea, do you know who that is?
3: No, I don't. Trevor, who's Vanessa?
2: Do you want to know who that is?
4: She just did.
3: Yeah, I do want to know.
0: Vanessa is a friend of mine.
2: She is a...
1: From where?
2: A friend, meaning that she's somebody that you are having just a friendship with, or are you guys having more than a friendship with?
0: You have friendships with friends.
2: Is there anything?
0: Am I not allowed to have a friend, according to you? I don't know what rules you're doing, but, like, you're allowed to have friends, so.
2: It ain't about me. It's about Andrea and what she's comfortable with. Andrea, are you comfortable with your husband having friends, female friends?
3: He can have friends. I'm a little confused as to why you're sending flowers to this friend when I don't know who she is and I've never met her before.
2: All right, hang on 1 second.
5: Busted again. It's your home for War of the Roses. 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
6: Mojo in the Morning.
2: All right, before we break, I want to ask this question, and I want to hope that you'll call us up or text. 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Can you have friends that your spouse doesn't know about? 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
4: yes,
2: the idea that he's gone to pick up his kids like that early makes me think that that alleged friend is meeting him somewhere, maybe in that parking lot.
5: Join the discussion now. 844-MOJO-LIVE.
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5: 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It's Mojo in the Morning's Motor City Traffic.
1: 914 and 53 cloudy right now. We are going to see some showers moving in this afternoon into tonight. A high temp today of 61. An accident in the right lane, 94 eastbound at 9 Mile. You've got some stop and go traffic from 8 Mile. The right lane also blocked on the southbound Southfield Freeway at 96. It's stop and go from McNichols. Got about a 6-minute delay and some construction westbound 696 between Cousins and Northwestern Highway. That's your Channel 955 traffic. I'm Mojo in the Morning.
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6: Mojo in the Morning, War of the Roses, and a wife who hears her husband send flowers to another woman. And it's not uncommon that you hear that with War of the Roses. This one made it really kind of awkward when he tried to justify it by saying that he can send flowers to whoever he wants to. Maria, War of the Roses, what's going on? What'd you want to say?
7: Hey, good morning, guys.
6: Yeah.
7: So when asked the relationship to put on the card or however to build profile, he stuttered and then he said, well, when you find out, you tell me.
8: Yeah.
7: And then all of a sudden, he's so quick to say she's a friend and defending the fact that she's a friend. Well, if she was a friend, he probably would have responded a little quicker to that question.
8: Thanks.
6: Yeah, that is definitely, you know, one of those ones where it's like I wanted to like replay that for him back, but it was such a quick situation and it's always uncomfortable when you're telling the person that their spouse is listening on the phone. But here, listen to your own words of not being able to define
8: you,
6: who this person is.
8: What you just said 30 seconds ago.
6: Yeah. Good call,
7: right,
6: Maria. Appreciate you so much.
7: You guys too. You guys are the best. Andrea, I'm so sorry, but you guys all have a great day.
6: Thank you. Appreciate it. What's up, Doug? Hi, it's Mojo in the Morning.
9: Hi, how's it going?
6: We're doing okay, man. We're feeling this morning for what seems like a great woman, a nice wife, and an unbelievable mom.
9: Yeah, I agree. Based on what I can tell, it seems like the guy might be cheating based off his response. The fact that he goes 3 to 4 hours early to go get his kids from the school, and also the fact that he decided out of all the people to send flowers to, it would be a friend over his wife. Mm. He also started gaslighting her the moment she found out. Like, telling her, oh, I can't have friends. Like, you can have friends. You can't be hiding female friends from your wife. And that's crazy.
6: Yeah, it was crazy to hear that response. And also, it was interesting to see what listeners thought. You know, when we do War of the Roses, we don't know what you guys are going to say until we actually play it on the air and get permission to play it.
9: Yeah.
6: The comment that I made about, hey, do your kids say that he's sitting there? Some people thought, Mojo, why would you bring the kids into this whole thing? I don't think that what I was saying was your kids should be the ones to judge if dad is cheating. What I'm saying is dad really there? You know what I mean? Like, if he is if he's going so early, and if dad's really there, what's dad doing? Like, is dad just hanging in his car by himself? Or I personally don't think the person that he sent the flowers to is somebody that is a mom or any of that stuff that of that school.
10: Mm-hmm.
6: I think he uses that time as his time to go out and do his thing.
11: I was thinking that, but then that means he would have to leave his phone in his car or something if that's where the location is.
6: Or is she always constantly checking on him? You know what I mean? Like, we have the the ability to be able to do Find Mys or whatever services you use, you can't constantly be looking at that. I don't know. Maybe she
8: is. Maybe you can. Going back to what you said about the kids, though, I don't even think in that instance you bring them into it. Because what happens is you start to create a thought pattern that initially didn't exist. Because now I'm like, well, why are you asking that? Yeah. And then I'm like wondering, and now, you know, I just don't want to involve kids at all.
6: Abby, what's up? It's Mojo in the Morning. What did you want to say about this War of the Roses?
10: Hi. So I think that Trevor is a liar. I definitely believe that as a man or woman, you can have opposite sex friends 100%. But if you respect your relationship with your significant other, they at least know about them. Yeah. It's not somebody that's hidden. And you definitely tell them if you're sending flowers. Like, if I had a guy friend of mine that maybe, you know, he had a bad breakup or something happened, I'd be like, listen, I'm going to send flowers to so-and-so. They just went through something really traumatic. It's a conversation you have, and you've probably talked about your friend relationship with your significant other at some point.
12: Yep. And I've said this last week. If that's the case, in most cases, you'd sign the card from both of you.
8: Yeah.
12: You know?
10: Yes.
8: And being honest.
10: And my 16-year-old son was in the car. He was like, that man Trevor is disgusting, Mom. Oh. He's like, he's totally banging a teacher or somebody.
8: Is your son still in the car? Oh.
10: Okay.
6: What's his name?
10: No, because I dropped him off.
6: Yeah.
10: Brody. I dropped him off at school because I literally have a 16-year-old and, well, two 16-year-olds in the car and a 14-year-old in the car on the way. And they're all like, ew, nope, Trevor's cheating.
8: You got to let them speak next time.
10: I could have told you that.
6: We should do a War of the Roses and we just have kids give their perspective, because it'd be interesting what kids think of this in a relationship.
8: And she's right, though. I've been in relationships, just being fully transparent. I've been in relationships where I did have a friend that I thought was incredibly attractive, and it could have went that way. And I kept my, you know, significant other away from said friend. Mm. You know, didn't invite them to come with me to certain things because I knew old girl would be there. Even though nothing ever happened, it just was, I was being wrong.
12: You felt a certain way about that person.
8: I wanted things to happen.
11: Oh my God.
8: But never acted on it, you know, but. You know.
6: Hazy, what's up?
13: Good morning, fam. How are we doing this morning?
12: Good morning.
6: We're good, Hazy. What's going on?
13: Well, just dropping the kids off at school. We all think that Trevor sucks. Poor Andrea. But also, we should call Vanessa. Why didn't we call Vanessa?
6: Well, we do, and we try, and we don't get permission to be able to play what they say. So, unfortunately, not always do we get to tie it up with a bow or even be able to refer, because sometimes referring to it could get us in just as much legal trouble. But who do you have in your car with you? Shout out the people in your car.
13: Well, I just dropped the boys off, so Tyler and Damian are out, but Addison says hello.
6: Hi, Addison.
12: Hey, hi, Addison.
6: What's going on, and where do kids go to school? What area are you listening to us?
13: They all go to Dexter.
6: All right.
8: Addison, how old is Addison?
13: She's 12.
8: Addison, what do you think about this situation?
6: We're going to get a 12-year-old's pregnant.
14: Trevor is, like, dumb, and he, like, needs to just be a better person and focus on one relationship and not go to another.
11: Mm-hmm. I know that's
8: right. Addison,
6: don't let Trevor be your example of all guys,
12: that's
6: okay?
12: Right.
13: Addison has a great boyfriend. Her boyfriend's name is Dexter, and he treats her very well.
6: Wait a second. Hold on. Why does she have a boyfriend? She's only 12.
11: Young love.
13: Oh, he's great, though. We like him. We like his family. His family likes her. They're so cute.
6: Okay.
8: Is he also 12?
13: But back. Yes, he is also 12.
6: Okay. Yeah.
13: But also with Trevor, I think that he wouldn't have been, I mean, if when Shannon asked about your relationship, why does he get so tongue-tied over that? Like, I wonder if he's dating, like, if Vanessa works at the school or if she lives in the same neighborhood and they just, like, if that's the case, she goes to pick him up. So she's got to know he has a wife, which is also just disgusting to me. But, hey, that's my opinion.
6: Thank you for the call, guys. We appreciate it. Nikki, what's up? How you doing?
15: Hey, family. How y'all doing this morning?
6: Great. Nikki has a theory here. And what is your theory behind this?
15: Okay. I have two actual comments. My first one, though, is the theory is that if he's sitting at that school for hours, I'm betting he goes there and leaves his phone in his car and Vanessa comes and picks him up for their little hookup.
6: I thought the same thing.
15: And then gets him back in time. gets him back in time to pick up the kids for
16: Very
15: school.
16: Possible.
15: So he leaves his phone in the car because she's checking those locations.
6: Yeah. Or she comes visits him in the parking lot. You know what I mean? Like, even they just sit
15: yeah,
6: there.
15: Yeah, but you don't want to risk getting caught by one of your kids or a teacher. I bet they go somewhere else.
6: But if you're going so early that the kids aren't being dismissed yet, you're sitting out in the empty parking lot or somewhere in the corner of a parking lot somewhere. I don't know.
15: We got playgrounds, though, right? Yeah.
6: What's your other thing that you were going to bring up?
8: Donation bin.
15: It goes along with the whole relationship stutter of his. If this friend is such a good friend, or such a close friend that you can send her long stem red roses, why doesn't your wife know who the hell she is?
6: Yeah. And why do you
12: and
6: not
12: why are
6: have
12: you picking your wife instead?
6: And, well, and also why do you not have it defined as who this person is when Shannon asks and
15: right.
6: it's complicated. Yeah.
15: And if they were that good of friends, then his wife should know that woman.
6: Yeah.
15: You know what I mean? If they're just friends, she should know who that Vanessa is.
6: Nikki, I appreciate you calling in. Thanks for listening to War of the Roses.
0: Your home of War of the Roses. The five lies to tell your mom phone scams. And Shannon's dirty on the 30. This is Mojo in the Morning.
6: All right, Jingle Ball tickets, 844-665-6548, 844-MOJO-LIVE. 95th caller wins a pair of tickets. December the 8th is our Jingle Ball, starring Alex Warren, Ludacris, One Republic, Freya Sky, Bella Kay, The Beaches, Jason Derulo, Tove Lo,
12: JYT.
6: The women of the Mojo in the Morning Show redoing their performance of the lip sync battle.
12: No, absolutely no.
6: Would that not be great? That would be amazing.
8: That would be incredible.
12: Just
6: we
12: be
6: should.
12: There tonight.
6: Tony Trevino should say, you know what? In honor, let's do it. Mm-hmm. All right.
0: Mojo in the Morning's Dirty on the 30.
6: All right, Shannon with what's trending in the Dirty on the 30.
12: Do you guys remember the case of that local husband and wife who made national news after she fell overboard from their 8-foot dinghy while they were on vacation in the Bahamas?
16: No.
12: Right, exactly. Fell. Wink, wink. Lynette and Brian Hooker is the couple. I do have an update on that.
17: Major news tonight and a turn in that search for a missing American wife and mother in the Bahamas.
6: It's my boyfriend.
17: Her husband saying she fell out of that boat and was swept away. Tonight, that husband is now under arrest. And what we've learned.
6: David Muir.
17: Victor Akendo from
6: him.
17: The Bahamas.
18: Tonight, the husband of Lynette Hooker, the 55-year-old American mother who went missing in the Bahamas, now under arrest and in police custody. Authorities saying overnight, Brian Hooker is being questioned in connection with his wife's disappearance. Brian has not been charged. It comes just hours after he posted a statement online saying in part, I am heartbroken over the recent boat accident that caused my beloved Lynette to fall from our small dinghy. Brian told police the couple, together for more than 20 years, was returning to their sailboat on Saturday evening from Elbow Key when their 8.5-foot dinghy encountered poor weather. Brian says Lynette fell overboard along with the boat's key, swept away in the current. Brian saying he was forced to paddle back to shore, alerting police about her disappearance 4 a.m. Sunday. Lynette's daughter, Carly Aylesworth, skeptical about her stepfather's account.
19: I don't feel like she would just fall out or bounce out. It's just not adding up to me, so I would just like a thorough investigation.
18: Tonight, ABC News obtaining a 2015 police report showing Lynette was taken into custody and jailed after authorities say she repeatedly struck Brian in the face. Carly sharing this voicemail, she says her stepfather left her after her mother vanished.
20: Hello, honey. They have found a flotation device that I threw to Mom when she fell overboard.
18: David, we are outside the Central Police Station in Freeport. Brian Hooker's attorney tells us he is now being held inside and that he categorically and unequivocally denies any wrongdoing. David?
8: Sounds like Verity. The daughter knew.
6: You know what?
8: The daughter knew.
6: If you go to one of these paradise places and your spouse says, hey, let's just the two of us go on a boat. I ain't getting on the boat.
8: The dinghy.
6: And I'm going to tell you why I'm not getting on the boat. I ain't getting on the boat because either A, I'm going to die on the boat. And I'm not saying that Chelsea's going to kill me. I'll die on the boat. Or she dies on the boat. And if that happens, guess what? The
12: it's
6: other
12: you.
6: Person is the one that did it.
8: You're
6: even if it was an accident, it will never look like an accident. We watched so much Dateline NBC that I'm sorry. the husband or the wife is always the one that does it. Mm. So
8: yeah. Stay away from both.
12: From Cornell to the University of Chicago, a young woman says she was raped in a fraternity house bathroom there as a group of men cheered. When is it my turn and let me in outside
16: this morning,
12: of the door?
16: Officials at the University of Chicago say they've identified a person of interest after an alleged sexual assault at a fraternity party. Video posted online shows a woman chasing someone she believes sexually assaulted her friend at the Alpha Epsilon Pi house just off campus.
21: He assaulted my friend in the bathroom frat party. I walk in there, clothes off.
16: The woman told police she was drinking and dancing when she began feeling unwell. She went to the bathroom and experienced periods of blacking out. She said a man followed her inside. Her friends told police they saw 3 to 5 males standing outside the bathroom door cheering. And when one of them tried to open the door, one of the males grabbed her by the hair to prevent her from entering. When she finally

0: Jesus. What are you going to talk about tomorrow? The day after?
1: Yeah, of course. We got to see how it happened. What happened?
0: So it's Mojo in the Morning. I posted a picture or a video yesterday to celebrate my anniversary. I did it a day early to show what love my wife has for me, because it was a video that she took while I was sleeping one night. This, I think, was early last week. She videoed what I look like with my new CPAP machine on.
2: That is wild, by the way. I did not realize. I saw that video that it was that intense.
1: Have you seen
2: it looks like you're intubated in the ICU.
0: It does, doesn't it? It looks like I am like on, you know, on a machine that's keeping me alive. Yeah,
1: Have you seen Alien vs. Predator? You know, like when the little aliens jump out and they like go over your face and they try to get inside. That's what it looked like.
0: Here's the interesting thing, though. I was reading through a couple of the comments just a moment ago while Shannon was doing the last dirty report. And a couple of the comments were really interesting, including the biggest one is sleeping with a CPAP machine is one thing, but wearing your glasses while you're sleeping is another.
2: I wondered that too. How in the heck do you sleep with glasses on?
0: I wear glasses while I'm sleeping because if I wake up at like 1 or 2 o'clock in the morning, well early of my 3:30 alarm clock, I will not be able to go right back to bed because I won't be able to see what time it is. I'll have to get up and look because I'll think.
2: Are you joking?
1: You don't have a nightstand next to your bed?
0: I do, but I can't see that well. It's blurry.
2: Oh my God. So you wear glasses every single night? This was not a case of you watching TV and falling asleep?
0: Yeah. And these glasses, by the way, that I was wearing were the ones I fell asleep with at night. So I kind of just fell asleep with these things on. I was watching a little TV. I fell asleep. I have sleep glasses. I go to Direct Optique. And Mariana got me these sleep glasses that are bendable and stuff. So they're a little bit less cumbersome.
1: Okay. Gotcha.
0: But here's what I wanted to ask.
2: Your eyes are closed. Why do you need glasses?
0: Because if my eyes aren't closed, I want to be able to see.
2: Put your glasses on the nightstand.
0: Here's the story.
2: Put them on, or just look through them to see the time.
0: If your vision ever goes bad.
2: Or say, hey, Siri, what time is it?
1: Thanks.
0: Here's the deal. And I'll wake Chelsea up saying that.
2: You know these are all good options.
1: No, you know you can whisper to Siri, right?
2: Yeah, and she'll whisper back.
1: Yeah.
0: Can I tell you something?
2: He didn't know that.
0: No, I did not know that. You will one day not be able to see. All you guys will not be able to see.
1: Don't wish that on me.
0: And you're not going to see who kills you in your sleep.
1: Oh, my God. Well, you're going to be the number one suspect.
0: Because I just said that.
1: Mr. Hooker.
0: All right. So this is interesting. I sleep with glasses on. I want to ask you real quick, what do you sleep with? And I want every bit of calls. Lydia, I want the most G-rated calls to the most XXX, okay, of what do people sleep with? Because I know there are some people that sleep with something that they wouldn't put a video like that up. Like I put that video up exactly, you know, I don't know, 7 o'clock last night. Chelsea immediately comes in the room and goes, why do you do that to yourself? I sent it to you so you could see yourself. I didn't mean for you to post it. She was like blown away that I would post that thing. I have no embarrassment. I'm not like Shannon. I don't have to have makeup on when I'm making posts.
2: Oh, he clearly was just trying to get a dig because that's very false.
0: She just told me that I sleep with glasses. So
2: very
0: false.
2: You don't even wear makeup in here.
0: I know. No,
3: I have a weapon under my pillow next to me.
1: For real?
3: Yes.
1: What you got?
0: That's crazy.
3: A pew pew.
1: Really?
2: You sleep with a gun? You sleep with a gun in your bed?
3: Yes, I'm a single woman. I'm scared.
2: Holy crap.
1: Nobody breaking in your building, coming all the way up to your floor, going to your door.
3: No, Kevin.
1: I don't know.
2: That is crazy.
3: I used to post where I live, so I was scared. Yeah. Like, people knew exactly where I was at and where I was sleeping.
1: Are you a wild sleeper?
3: No.
1: So you don't like sleep on your stomach sometimes and like reach your hands on your pillows?
3: No. I mean, sometimes. Oh, gosh. I forgot it was there.
1: That's what I'm saying. That happens to you, though.
3: And it has a safety, so like we're good.
0: But you're just good enough gun with guns bed. That if somebody comes in or you hear a noise, you can reach over and go, boom, go.
3: Heck yeah.
0: I like that, Anna.
3: Good for you.
1: Chelsea
0: has, not in our bed, but she's got the gun right there.
3: Yeah.
0: It's literally holstered to the side of the bed.
1: I got my remote and my phone. That's it.
3: Josiah's
1: and my charger.
0: Do you ever roll on the remote and it changes the channel or volume in the middle of the night and wakes your ass up?
1: Nah, king size bed.
0: Oh,
1: it's over.
0: It's never that close. What do you sleep with over there, Shannon?
2: I don't sleep with anything in bed besides my husband.

0: I don't.
1: So you don't have anything like a...
0: I don't sleep with my phone in bed. I know that's
1: bad. A
0: pillow
1: or pillowcase or anything like that?
0: I used to for a long time, but no.
1: Chelsea has the softest pillowcase I've ever... I want to steal it from her because it's really soft, but it's supposedly good for your hair.
0: Is it
2: like a silk pillowcase?
1: It's like, honestly, I don't know what it is, but it's so soft.
2: Yeah, that's probably what it is. I got something for that.
1: Do you really?
2: You know, when the lady come over.
1: So wait, you have a special pillowcase for the ladies.
2: Yeah, so they don't mess their hair if they ain't bring a rag or
3: that's
2: something.
3: That's considerate.
0: That is.
2: Very considerate guy.
0: You want to know what's driving me nuts lately is Wes has been sleeping with earplugs in, like actual foamy earplugs.
2: Do you snore?
3: I used to.
0: No, but he does it because in the morning when I wake up, I'm taking a shower, I'm getting the dogs up and out and then bringing them back in to go back to sleep. And he said it has totally improved his quality of sleep. But I don't like it because even in the, like this morning, I was like, okay, bye, love you, and gave him a kiss. And he sat up and he's like, you didn't even say bye. And I said, I did. You can't hear me because you have the earplugs in.
1: You got
0: I'm like, God forbid. God forbid somebody break in.
1: Exactly.
0: It's pitch dark in our room.
1: Yeah.
0: I get ready like by my flashlight on my phone.
2: What do you do if somebody breaks in? He's all
0: he's not
2: going
0: to hear it.
2: You're going to have to get you a pillow gun. Like
1: Shannon's like in the middle of the night, a burglar is...
2: He's getting dragged out. He's like...
1: hey, Nicole. What's up, Nicole?
4: I just want to say CPAP machine user over here. Whoop, whoop.
1: Yeah. I don't know many women that have CPAP machines, and I love to hear that.
4: Yeah. So I just recently got mine, and I started dating, and I was like, oh, man, how do I bring this up? So I'm just going to say it. I got a CPAP machine that I need to wear.
2: What is the purpose of it?
4: And he goes,
1: It's to give you more oxygen while you're sleeping because you stop breathing through the night. Can I, hey, Nicole, don't feel bad about that. I heard a Michigan medicine, University of Michigan study that said more than 72% of just people in the state of Michigan should be wearing a CPAP machine because of their sleep at night.
4: Oh, Yeah, the CPAP person that I talked with, they said, you know, how you can die of natural causes.
1: Yeah.
4: This is actually considered a natural cause.
1: Mm. Yeah.
2: Have you
4: stopped
2: breathing?
4: And I was like, wow, that's intense.
2: Since you're dating,
4: but
2: have you ever...
4: I did want to say that, since I've been dating this guy, it was like perfect because I have one too.
1: Oh, you guys are both wearing your CPAP machines?
4: Yeah, so then now we have our CPAP together.
1: That is hilarious.
4: I'm like, okay.
1: You should have CPAP sex. Both of you guys wearing it at the same time.
2: I like that.
1: Yeah.
4: Two CPAPs, one hose.
1: Oh,
2: I love you, Nicole. She's a genius.
1: Nicole,
4: right?
1: You're amazing.
3: Dirty.
4: Yes.
2: You're a genius.
1: That's incredible. Think of all the oxygen you're getting because of that. You guys wake up in the morning and have some incredible sex. All right. Well, thank you, Nicole. I appreciate that.
4: Of course.
1: Let's see what Bree's got here. Bree, what do you sleep with?
5: I sleep with my daughter and my 40-pound dog.
1: Okay.
5: Along with my glasses.
1: So you wear your glasses also. Why do you have your glasses on? These guys are making fun of me.
5: Honestly, it's just because I'm so tired from college and taking care of my daughter all day that when I sit down and watch TV, it's not the first thing I think of to take off.
1: Yeah. So it's just because you forget fall asleep with them. Hold on. Bill is on with us. Bill, what do you sleep with?
6: I'll sleep with that .44 Magnum Bulldog, baby.
1: Wait.
7: Oh, a bulldog!
1: Is he talking about his wiener?
0: Is that a gun?
1: What is he talking about?
6: No. It's not an animal. It's not an animal. It's a .44 Magnum Snub Bulldog.
1: Wow.
2: That's an old school gun.
1: Listen to this guy's voice.
6: Yes, sir. Listen. Yes, sir.
8: Oh,
6: yes, sir.
8: You must have a very big penis. Wow. Penis so big. So big penis. This man has a very big penis.
6: Oh, hey, Mojo, I sleep with a CPAP too, though, brother.
1: Oh, God, okay.
2: Which one's louder, the gun or the CPAP?
1: Appreciate you. Though.
6: Yeah, well, as long as the fat lady's not singing everything quiet, but let me tell you.
1: Listen to that voice.
2: He got to come to the Halloween party just to talk.
1: He could be our announcer.
6: You think I'm going to miss that? Are you kidding?
1: Hold on.
6: There.
0: We'll get you
1: Lydia, give him passes to the Halloween party. That's great.
2: He got to be the one at the front door.
1: He's got to be welcome. That would be great.
2: Got a job for you.
1: Peyton, what's going on?
3: Hey, I was just calling. I always sleep with, like, a face mask. I have, like, a mouth guard. And then I don't know if the girls know how they curl their hair with, like, that like, silk thing that goes all the way around.
0: Oh, yeah. Lucy does that.
3: I have that, and I have to, like, wrap all the way up and, like, in, like, this bonnet. And I swear when I wake up, I look scary.
1: Oh, you know what? I think we all feel like we look scary when we wake up, but it's really probably not that bad.
3: Yeah, I don't know. With the mouth guard, when you can't talk, it's like, you're smiling.
1: Yeah.
0: I just started using this collagen mask. I don't know if you know about this, Anna, but you put it on at night, and it's, like, really thick, and you keep it on all night long, and in the morning, you peel it off. Mm-hmm. But sometimes, because of the way that I sleep, I wake up, and it looks like my skin is literally just coming off in chunks.
2: Does it look like that?
0: No. It literally looks like big chunks of skin are peeling off.
1: And then you wake up
0: and you got
1: freaky. A chunk on your back. What's going on, Sarah?
7: Good morning, my beautiful friends. How are you?
1: Hey, what's happening?
7: Hey, so after hearing all these calls of people that sleep with things that keep them alive, I'm thinking I should probably do something different because I sleep with Eeyore every night.
1: Oh, do you?
9: Eeyore? Like a stuffed animal?
7: Yeah, the stuffed animal. I sure do.
2: Are you Winnie the Poohing when you go to sleep?
7: It was just something that my mom got me, and I just, you know, sleep with it every single night.
2: No, you missed it. I'm saying you go with a t-shirt and no drawers on. That's what I'm saying.
7: Oh, you know, no, I have a 16-year-old son that I just can't be, you know, sleeping around like that. Okay. You know, I gotta wear clothes.
1: Yeah.
7: No, if I'm by myself, of course.
2: There we
7: my
2: go.
7: Husband would love that.
9: What does your husband think about Eeyore?
7: You know, he says that it gets on his nerves, but I get up at 2:00 in the morning for work, and when I go in and say goodbye to him, you know who's snuggling Eeyore.
0: Oh, really? Oh my gosh, call him right out.
1: What a great story. That's awesome. What's up, Nicole? How you doing?
10: Hey, I'm okay. How are you guys?
1: Good. Nicole, what do you sleep with?
10: So I have a little pink gun and my boyfriend's ashes in, like, a little locket.
1: Oh, okay. Wow. Wait, you have a pink gun to protect yourself.
10: Yeah.
1: And then the ashes, he's still in bed with you. How did he die? Is he okay? Or what happened? He's not okay.
0: He's not okay.
10: No, he's not okay. He passed away from cancer four months ago. He's only 42.
0: Gosh. Oh, my gosh.
1: Oh, my God, Nicole. I'm so sorry to hear that. That's awful.
10: Thank you. I know. We were together for 20 years. So.
0: Oh, Nicole.
1: Mm. Wow.
2: Where do you put the locket?
10: It's, like, right next to me in the bed.
0: Yeah. Okay. Oh, that is so sad.
9: He's with you.
2: And it's locked tight, right? Like, you're not going to knock it over and you got ashes in the bed.
10: No. It's, like, a little locket that was on a necklace.
2: Got you. Okay.
10: And I took it off and, yeah.
2: Okay. That's sweet.
1: That's sweet. We're thinking of you, Nicole.
2: Yeah.
10: Thank you. Love you guys.
1: We love you, too. Yes.
9: We love you, too.
1: Joe, what do you sleep with?
11: My girlfriend, Big Bertha, is about 380 pounds.
2: Big Bertha?
11: And she sleeps on my face.
1: Oh,
2: yeah. Oh, he's going crazy.
0: How did he get through?
1: I should have ended after Nicole.
2: I'm serious.
11: No, you need to start doing that, Mojo. I'm serious.
0: All right.
1: That's the only CPAP mask I need. All right. Thank you for the call. Appreciate it. I did say G-rated all the way till Joe. All right. I think that's it.
9: I liked it.
1: Somebody just said that their wife, they sleep with their wife putting a pillow over them their head in the morning.
2: Jeez. That must be a snorer.
1: Yeah. Yeah. Or somebody that is dead, going to be dead sometime soon, right? We'll be right back.
12: I was going to dress up as Siri for Halloween, but I already get asked stupid questions all day. Happy Halloween from Mojo in the Morning.
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0: 954-54 outside. We are going to see clouds, then some rain moving in this afternoon into tonight. A high temp today of 61 out in the streets. An accident in the right lane, 94 eastbound at 9 Mile. Another one on the southbound Southfield Freeway before 96. You're going to see the right lane blocked there. And a little bit of leftover slow traffic eastbound 696 from Orchard Lake to Franklin. That's your Channel 955 traffic on Mojo in the Morning.
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4: 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Real people. Real stories. Real laughs. Real smelly. And real dumb sometimes. Mojo in the Morning.
6: Mojo in the Morning, Anna was out for dinner, right, Anna? And
7: yes.
6: You watched a couple on a date and witnessed something that you thought was just unusual.
7: Yeah, I witnessed something that I never want to happen to me. I was sitting at the bar because I like to. I go out a lot by myself, and I feel like when you're by yourself, you sit at the bar. It's a vibe. There was a couple next to me, and they were not talking to each other at all, and I felt like they were almost like trying to engage with the bartender way too much. Like, they wanted the bartender to be their source of entertainment or conversation between them two. And I'm just thinking in my head, like, if I'm out with my man or something, I don't ever want to not have anything to say to him and just rely on, like, who's around me to speak. But then I was thinking about Pops and Grandma when they go out and they love to sit at the bar so they can talk to the bartender. Because I don't know if they have much to say to each other. They've been together for like 80 years.
3: All the stories have been told.
7: Is this just something that happens to couples? Like, you don't have anything to talk about anymore?
6: I feel like this is a bad topic for you to bring up on the day that I'm celebrating my anniversary. Because Chelsea and I will go out to eat. And if we sit at the bar, she always says, I talk to everybody else at the bar but her.
7: Yeah.
6: Like, she gets mad that, like, we went out one night. And it was me, her, and Luke, and there was only places at the bar. And she and Luke said that I ignored them the whole time. My problem is I get engaged with other people. Mm-hmm. Like, I like to talk to people. So but I can see where, like, these people would be.
7: I felt like putting pressure on the bartender to spark up conversation with them. Like, they were just staring at her the whole time, waiting for her to come converse with them. Otherwise, they would say nothing.
3: That's weird. I always think it's weird when couples are at a table or wherever at the bar and don't talk. It makes me feel so comfortable, even though I'm not a part of that couple.
8: The only time that I've been the couple in these scenarios and didn't talk to my significant other is if we were in an argument or something.
6: Yeah. Mm-hmm.
8: And either we were already coming to the establishment and we got in an argument about something stupid and we're just not going to talk. But I don't know. But I also feel that you can still be happy and not be talking.
6: Yeah.
8: Mm-hmm. The entire time, but if you're just
3: not
8: like
3: the
8: on
3: entire
8: your phone
3: time.
8: Or something.
3: Like, there can be pockets. I feel like there's pockets where you're enjoying your food or like you're looking around or I don't know. I feel like Wes and I get into, it's not a bad habit. It's just a habit where, and we like to sit at the bar too, but we always find ourselves embroiled in somebody else's situation or conversation.
7: Like, you're eavesdropping?
3: And kind of, and we'll be like, okay, that's a first date. For sure a first date. Oh my God, he's not into her. She just went to the bathroom and hasn't come back. You know, like that's kind of where we go with it. But
6: Chelsea and I will have fun sometimes with that and play Judgmental Bastard, which is a Johnny Dare game. Our buddy Johnny Dare from Kansas City, he always does Judgmental Bastard where he looks at people and then he makes a judgment about them based off of how they look with each other. You know what I mean?
8: We should do that one day.
6: Yeah.
8: With like callers, like call in.
6: Well, you
8: got to
6: see, you
8: got to
6: visually see, like, you know, closet homosexual, country club guy with wife who hasn't had an orgasm in 5 years.
7: Wow.
6: Like that. That's like one of the couples that we saw recently.
8: Oh, okay, I thought you were like looking in the mirror or something.
6: No. Could be. Who knows? I don't know. But no, but it was, but it's honestly like we'll play games like that with each other. When we sit at a table, and Kevin brought this up earlier this morning, I got to be really careful with my phone. Mm-hmm. So I will have to literally put my phone away or I'll be on my phone. And there are times if it's just Chelsea and I, where both of us will be on the phone at the same time. Mm-hmm. And did you ever do this with Wes?
3: Yeah, we both, like, I try really hard to either do this where I put the face down, but I also know that even that is rude because I feel like it's still there. And like, if it vibrates already, I'm like, who was it? Was it Lucy? Is she okay? Yeah. Was it my mom? Is my sister Jacqueline? You know, like it's better if I just keep it in my bag. And then if he gets up to go to the bathroom, I'm like, where's my bag? I got to check my phone. Like I try to do it then, but.
6: I have watched couples at dinner on their phones the entire time. Like the kids are on the iPads. Mm-hmm. There's like two kids on the iPads. The guy's on the phone. The woman's on the phone or she's sitting there reading like stuff on the walls. Mm-hmm. And I've looked at it going, oh my God, I think that was, that was us or that is us sometimes.
8: Yeah, for real.
6: So.
8: That's why you gotta get an Apple Watch.
6: Yeah,
8: it's the cheat code.
7: You're still distracted.
8: It doesn't look. It's not as obvious.
6: Anna, what you should have done with this couple is you should have, because they were looking for engagement, engaged and said, "Hey, why don't you guys talk to each other? Could you imagine what they would?"
3: No, you cannot do that.
6: Honestly, can I tell you something though? That would be interesting to say to them. Hey, are you guys a couple? And they say, "Yeah, we're married for whatever." I have not seen you guys talk to each other once the entire time.
3: Nobody would ever do that.
8: Never in life.
3: They might think that, but nobody's vocalizing that to a strange couple.
6: I'm doing it tonight.
3: Not ruin your anniversary by getting another couple into a fight.
6: We're going to get into a little bit of an Oprah. We're going to have an Oprah's discussion. What's going on, Kelsey? How you doing?
9: I'm good. How are you? First time, long time.
8: Hey, Kelsey! Boom! Your turn.
9: Yeah, I just wanted to say,
6: This is like that couple at the bar right now that's not talking to each other. What were you going to say?
9: I went out to breakfast with my family the other day, and there was a first date right next to us, and they were talking about 401ks and CDs and all this other like weird stuff. I'm like, that's a very odd topic for a first date. So I don't know what would be better, not talking or...
3: Maybe they work together, though, in that industry or something. It had to be.
6: Do you think that, or do you think that they're not a couple? Do you think maybe it's a work relationship or something?
9: It could have been work-related, because if they were a couple, that was a very odd-looking couple.
6: Yeah.
9: I mean, not to be mean, but it was very, like, they just didn't look like they had anything in common.
6: Danny, what's up, Danny?
10: Good morning, my favorite radio people.
3: Good morning.
10: So I was just thinking maybe the couple are swingers and they were like scouting the bartender.
8: Ooh,
6: that could be. Yeah.
8: What do you think, Anna?
7: They didn't give me that, but you never know.
10: Swingers, I mean, I don't know. It's a whole like culture out there. They got like clubs and stuff I just found out. So I don't know. I don't even know if I'd be able to judge a swinger couple.
8: Are you invited to the clubs?
10: Well, I can neither confirm or deny.
8: Okay, Danny.
10: I'm just kidding. No, I've never been. No.
6: I went one time out with Chelsea and we're sitting there and there was a woman sitting next to us who was by herself and she was talking to a guy across the bar, literally like further than what Kevin is from me right now. And they're talking across the bar and I'm thinking, oh, they're meeting each other. They were together. There were not two seats next to each other. They sat across from the bar during their time that they were there. It was really kind of awkward, but it was kind of interesting to see like how they still went out. Instead of saying, hey, can everybody move down like one chair or can we move a chair over here? Would you ever do that at all? No?
3: No, I'd just wait or get a table.
6: And try to, would you do if you were sitting at the bar and Wes started talking to somebody else?
3: Wes is chatty. Wes is like you. He can talk to anybody. And so that definitely happens sometimes where
6: Do you ever say anything? Because Chelsea won't say anything in the moment. She'll say it afterwards and she'll be like, that was not really a fun evening, whatever. I would almost rather her in the moment go, leave them alone. You know what I mean?
3: Yeah, there was only one time that I can really think of. And it was the bartender. And she was cute. So that like added insult to injury. I still kind of give him crap for that one. I'm like, wonder what Jessica is doing.
6: Hey, what's up, Rel?
11: What's up? What's up? How y'all doing, favorite people?
3: Good morning.
6: What's happening?
11: Hey, I was just calling because, you know, you say you like to sit there and people watch. I like to do that, too. I'll be sitting there talking with the wife or watching another couple or somebody, and then I'll go and start doing, like, a voiceover, like, oh, why did you sleep with my husband yesterday? You know, it's the funniest stuff ever. The wife is always laughing about it. She's like, oh, stay out of these people's conversations.
12: That's funny.
11: And I just keep going with it. Yeah.
6: What does the husband sound like? You gave us the wife a couple of times. What is your imitation of the husband?
11: Oh, sometimes he's like, oh, I married the wrong woman.
8: Nah, he is hilarious.
6: Oh, that's good. All right, buddy, we'll talk to you later. And if I see Rel walking into the restaurant that we're going out to dinner tonight, I'm going to be mad because he's going to be over there talking to himself. Yeah.
13: We interrupt Mojo in the Morning with this very important complaint from a listener.
14: Whenever you guys say this will only take a second, it might be the biggest lie I've ever heard. You're a bunch of liars.
13: This has been a breaking news alert from a listener on Mojo in the Morning.
6: We'll be back in just a second. 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
4: 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Did you unplug me? Zach, you messed with me.
5: Oh, man.
4: Zach.
5: Oh, what did I do?
6: You did this on purpose, didn't you?
4: What happened?
5: I think so.
6: Zach comes in and runs the commercials during the breaks, and I think he did this whole thing where it's kind of like the pull your chair from out from underneath you guy over like here.
7: He's yanking your chain.
6: Hey.
8: Or maybe.
7: Your chain ski.
6: You know what I think you did that for?
8: You know why I did it.
4: Trending news!
9: Those are in the morning's top trending stories.
6: I know you.
8: It's my favorite time of the week.
6: Yeah. You are a shenanigan man. Pringles potato chips are so good. I'd die for them.
10: Mm. Underrated. Yeah.
6: Love Pringles. I open up a canister of Pringles, and you know what I end up doing? Eating the whole GD
10: slide
6: thing.
10: Those suckers right out in a line.
11: The originals or the flavors?
6: I like the original the best, to be honest
12: Shout
6: with you.
12: Oh, geez.
6: I like the smell of the original.
8: Sour cream. Barbecue.
10: They're so powdery.
12: Didn't they have a pizza one?
6: Do you ever smell the canister?
12: Yeah, for sure.
8: Yes.
12: Yeah.
11: Why?
6: Just smell it because it smells so good.
12: It's all
6: well,
12: harnessed inside.
6: Pause. How would you like to spend an eternity with Pringles? This is the new slogan right now. Once you pop, you can't stop. And listen to what they're doing. For a limited time and just for a special amount of people, a grand prize drawing of an urn, a Pringles urn. It's shaped as the Pringles can. You put your ashes inside of the
12: That's
6: thing.
10: I saw it. It's not even just, it's like, it's a piece of art. It's like metal and molded. I mean, it's like kind of cool looking.
12: How fat do
10: Weird.
12: You have to be
10: but,
12: to want to put your ashes in a Pringle can?
8: Bro, if they're paying for it, I'll do it.
12: No.
6: This is pretty wild, too. They're also doing a lifetime supply of Pringles. More than $28,000
12: Now we're talking.
6: In Pringles. You're going to kill yourself and then put yourself in there
13: afterwards.
8: That's
12: you
8: how it works.
12: They got a limited edition Pringles. This is from Miller Lite. A beer braised steak potato chip.
13: Wow.
12: How do you like that?
6: I don't like it. did you see, by the way, the vending machine? We have a new vending machine out here. Somebody is all upset that there's no Doritos in there. So they wrote it.
8: The Doritos are on the left. Yeah. If you look, there are just multiple flavors, and it goes, like, individual. It's so like behind another.
6: There's, like, a board up there. You can write down what you want. I put condoms on the board.
10: This vending machine is the strangest thing I've ever seen. It's literally so nice. I haven't done it yet. You pay to open the door, and then there's just baskets of stuff, and you pick from the baskets.
6: And what they do is the video, the guy, and sees what you took, and then charges your thing.
8: Wayne.
6: So it does a charge of like $10 on your card, and then it reimburses you for the stuff.
10: I
6: kind of like it unless you eat every single day, and then you're getting charged $10 every single day.
12: I'm going to put honey packs on there.
11: Why do you need that in here?
12: I just want to see someone take it.
6: You know what I'm putting on there? Cups. I've been like throwing these cups away lately here in the studio.
12: Is it you?
6: I'm just kidding. I'm just kidding.
12: It probably is you.
8: I wouldn't be surprised.
6: Kevin leaves his disposable cup just sitting around. I was going to for days.
12: I was going to bring that as a topic tomorrow. Somebody is throwing away my cups, and I spend harder. I didn't do it today.
11: Like trash.
12: I spend harder in time drawing things on my cup. It's art. And it's almost cursed.
10: Someone is screwing with you because they do not clean the studio.
12: Thank you.
10: And also, I leave like half-empty coffee cups, and nobody touches those.
12: I guarantee it's him over there. If I go in there,
10: someone is screwing with you.
6: I swear. Oh, here, one more food-related item that is weird. Wingstop has just announced a collaboration with Sour Patch Kids.
10: Are you kidding me?
6: For a limited time, they're going to have a flavor called Sour Patch Kids Wicked Punch. The wings will be made with a sweet and sour red berry glaze.
10: Okay.
6: Topped with Sour Patch Kids candy pieces on top of the wings.
10: I thought it was the other way around. What do you mean? Maybe, I thought they were like doing a Sour Patch Kids candy that tasted like a chicken wing.
6: See, I think either way, don't you think it's gross?
10: The glaze? No, I think I would try that.
12: That lemon
6: would you?
12: Pepper.
6: You'd like
10: Did
6: that?
10: You see the crumble cookie wing? Is it
12: Yeah, it's the same company. I think it's
10: Wing
12: the same
10: Stop
12: company.
10: Crumble Cookie. It's got a dang chicken wing on the cookie.
11: Heck wow. No.
10: That's disgusting.
6: I thought that Crumble Cookies are in trouble financially. People I heard they're closing a bunch of Crumble Cookies.
12: Really?
10: Really? Oh, my God. I feel like there's always always a line. They're always sold out.
6: I feel like Crumble Cookies is going to need to team up with Wingstop. So you go get wings and then you go get cookies afterwards.
10: Yeah.
12: I see. I guess that's the thought. Yeah.
6: Will this year be a big year for trick-or-treaters? Many are saying yes, and the reasoning why, they say because of the economy. They say that because the economy is so bad and many people have, you know, not started going out and treating themselves because they're just buying the necessities, mm-hmm. trying to make sure that, like, people have skipped meals because the economy is so bad right now. They are going to be going out trick-or-treating, or their kids are going to be going out trick-or-treating.
10: What's interesting to me is how expensive candy is. So that's why I feel like I wonder how the trick-or-treating is going to be, because these bags of candy at some of the stores are so, so expensive this year.
12: I feel like you did a story a couple of days ago. It was like $16 billion was spent in Halloween this year or something.
10: It's
12: like
10: that. Yeah, $13 billion, and $1 billion of that is spent on pet costumes.
12: That's insane.
10: Stuff. Yeah.
12: All these financial troubles, but somehow $16 billion.
10: Have you seen the prices of candy? For real. Like, I sound like an old lady saying this, but I was like, oh, maybe I should buy a few bags just in case. I don't think I'm going to get a ton of trick-or-treaters because our area of the neighborhood's under construction, like big-time construction. The road's closed off. And I went, and the bag was like $24.99.
11: Yep, I was
10: like,
11: say that.
10: Never mind.
8: For one bag?
10: Yes.
8: No way.
10: Literally. I swear.
6: I mean, that would.
10: I'm going to go to Costco and get like the big candy bars because it's the same dang price.
11: One
6: what
11: piece
6: what
11: maximum.
6: Cam brought into us, that drawer full of Kroger candy, that's a lot of money.
10: It
6: right
10: is
6: there.
10: A lot of money.
11: Thank you, Cam.
8: Thousands.
6: Yeah. Here's something kind of gloomy. Are you going to be happy this Halloween? 68% of people say that they're just going to sit on their couch and do nothing for Halloween. They have no plans of going out to any kind of parties or going to any costume
10: How?
6: Events.
10: It's a Saturday this year. Take advantage.
6: I don't know. I guess people are kind of looking at it as, hey, we'll just send the kids out trick-or-treating. What do you do if you are traveling on Halloween and you want to bring your costumes with you? TSA is reminding people that there are certain things that you cannot do. TSA says that Halloween travelers, that you cannot fly with fake boobs, or if you need a costume with any kind of weapons, you cannot have the weapons out, even if they're fake weapons. They're telling you, like, here are some of the items that you got to be careful of. Accessories, make sure that you only have a couple of carry-ons. You cannot bring extra stuff on, even if it's part of your costume. Like, sometimes people will bring bags on that carry their costumes. Powdery or liquidy type things. You got to make sure that you remember that you can't bring that through TSA. Candy of all sizes is okay, but what about traveling with pumpkins? You cannot just have a pumpkin with you where you're carrying it on there. It has to be in some sort of a carry-on bag.
12: That so makes sense.
6: You can't just like carry a pumpkin on the...
10: It would be so smelly even if you did.
6: I've seen
10: pumpkins smell like butt. They smell so bad.
6: But I've seen people like bring guitars on or musical instruments and things like that.
8: Do you have to pay extra to bring that pumpkin on?
6: Well, if the pumpkin doesn't fit in the overhead or underneath the seat, right?
8: Dang, yeah.
11: That's a big
12: ass pumpkin. Why are you traveling with this pumpkin? They don't have pumpkins where you're going.
8: It's magical.
12: Like, come on, bro.
6: Who does that? Like, who bring like these people that do that at Christmas time, and I know we'll probably talk about that in an upcoming trending news towards Christmas time. The people that make their food item and then fly with it.
8: Yeah.
6: Like, why don't you just make it at the
12: Where
6: place
12: you're
6: that you're
12: going?
6: Yeah.
8: All depends on time, right?
6: And would you guys ever think of going to a cemetery to get a Halloween scare? A new poll asked the question of if you were to go through a cemetery and if it was dark, would you bring any sort of weapon with you just in case?
10: What?
6: the ghouls jumped out at you.
12: Why are you there in the first place?
6: And they found that 17% of people say that they would. They would bring a weapon with them.
10: That's not going to help you if the person's already dead.
6: They would usually, they say, many say that their weapon would be a flashlight, so they would have something that they could protect themselves with, but also see with. Others have said that they actually will pack
10: heat. Are you on that Dean site again?
12: Right. Who wrote the
10: article? Parody site.
6: No, this is my buddy Eric Rao from Houston has a survey. Where is this from? Let me look at the poll. The poll is from Reddit. It's a Reddit survey. Yeah.
10: That makes no sense.
6: It says, what would you bring with you to a cemetery if you were going to go late at night for a scare? Here's what people said. Flashlight number one to protect themselves and be able to see. Guns number two. Religious symbols or religious items to keep the bad spirits away. Others, nothing. That's the poll.
12: I'm looking at the same article. And it looks like it was written by Ben Dover.
10: There we go.
6: Oh my God. I'm actually noticing another article that Ben Dover put here.
12: Oh yeah.
6: And Ben Dover says, throw away your cups.
12: I know it's you. Happy anniversary, Mojo.
10: Happy anniversary.
12: Hope it goes great tonight.
6: Yeah, thank you, guys. You know what, you guys? Chelsea, I told you. You're the only one that knows me and understands me.
7: I hope we get some tonight, man.
6: You know what? You know what I hope?
12: There we go.
6: I hope I do, too. I'll be honest with you. I hope you all have a great day. And I hope my wife knows that I love her very much. And I will tell her this. 32 years of marriage. Been together for a couple years before that. I'll be quite honest with you, 32 years feels like only a year. It really does. Like, I remember it like yesterday, the day that we got married. I also remember it like yesterday, the day that I walked up to her with a microphone and said, hi, my name's Mojo. And she looked at me and said, who cares? I'll never forget that. And that was what I fell in love with. So, yay.
12: Matching t-shirts. You know how they do those couple t-shirts? You get the hi, my name is Mojo. She gets the who cares.
6: I think she'd rather have the Mahjong board.
14: 20-plus years of idiocy and still going in Detroit, Toledo, and West Michigan.
15: It's Mojo in the Morning.

0: 9-5-5. I got to tell you about this unique event that's going down December 8th, our Channel 9-5-5 Jingle Ball presented by Capital One. 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My dude Alex Warren is coming through, One Republic, Ludacris, Tove Lo, Bella K, Jason Derulo, France Guy, The Beaches, and JYT. 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

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My name is EJ. Can I just tell you, we're going to have such a good time hanging out at our Channel 955 Jingle Ball presented by Capital One. 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Also, is it toxic to go through your partner's phone? 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

0: 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My name is EJ. Is it toxic to go through your partner's phone?
1: Yes. Yes. But honestly, if you have to, you go do it. I mean,
2: where is the trust? 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You can't be going through his phone.
1: Well, if they give you a reason not to trust them, then, you know.
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1: But you don't know if he's going to be truthful. I mean, men are men.
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One Republic, Ludacris, Tove Lo, Bella K, Jason Derulo, Freya Sky, The Beaches, and JYT. 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

0: 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My name is EJ. Is it toxic to go through your partner's phone?
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0: 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They say the

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My name is EJ. So Rihanna says that she got 170 songs in the vault. And I'm like, can we just get like two of them? I'll be fine with like two songs, Ring Ring. Channel

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0: 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What are you up to?
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1: Just

0: have you gotten your tickets yet for our Channel 955 Jingle Ball presented by Capital One? I'm saying you're at work right now. You're probably surfing the internet. 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Get those tickets. My name is EJ. Is it toxic to go through your partner's phone?
1: Yes.
0: Tell me why. Why?
1: Because you need to trust them.
0: This is what I'm saying. So one of my friends was in here talking about how she goes through her man's phone. And I was like, you are toxic for that because you should be able to trust him and not go through his phone.
1: Exactly.
0: Now, what if she finds something she don't like? How do you even confront him, you know, with that? You know what I'm saying?
1: Yeah, that's just going to put a lot of distrust on the relationship.
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2: How come?
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2: 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I don't think that that's a positive thing to do.
1: Yeah, you're right. You know, I can only think of a negative way.

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0: 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How you feel?
1: Oh, man, you hit a soft spot. I'm going to say yes, it is toxic.
2: You sound like you are talking from experience. Talk to me, Nick. What happened?
1: I'm actually sitting next to my wife, so we'll just say that I'm being a gentleman and I agree that it's toxic.
2: Does she go through your phone? Tap on the phone once if she goes through your phone.
1: You know, how about I blink twice and I'm blinking twice?
2: Yeah. Listen, I'm not trying to get you in trouble. Let's just leave it as it is, and let's just say your lady is a little toxic, okay?
1: You know what? I'm going to blink twice again.
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My name is EJ. Did you see how there is a platform now that will help people get invited to strangers' weddings? And I'm thinking to myself, why would you want to go to a random stranger's wedding? 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

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It's December 8th. 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

0: 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Alex Warren, One Republic, Ludacris, Toe Blow, Bella K, Jason Derulo, Freya Sky is coming back, The Beaches, and JYT. 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There is something about seeing all your favorites on stage and having them perform the hits. It's just so dope. So if you want to get your tickets, they're on sale right now at Ticketmaster.com. Yeah.
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0: 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My name is EJ. Is it toxic to go through your partner's phone?
1: Not at all.
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1: No, I don't. But then again, if you're looking...

0: 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He's not going to know why you mad. And he's not going to know that you went through his phone.
1: 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You're right.
0: That's a little toxic.
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Yo, one of my cousins was asking me if I had Jingle Ball tickets. 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

0: And for adults with type 2 diabetes and known heart disease, Jardiance can lower the risk of cardiovascular death, too. Prescription Jardiance Empagliflozin 10 or 25 milligram tablets are used to lower blood sugar along with diet and exercise in adults with type 2 diabetes. 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

0: We got two straight hours of music coming your way right now. And of course, we got to kick it off with Alex Warren. 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

0: I love Wingstop. I ate there like every day my freshman year of college. Best wings. I can't say that anymore. Did you see they have Sour Patch Kids wings that they're releasing for Halloween? Which also, I thought about this a lot because I love Sour Patch Kids. I love Wingstop. That just doesn't make sense to me. Why not do, if it's Halloween, like a Reese's one? Like peanut butter wings? I'd try it. Channel 955.
1: I used to think about immature things. 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

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Zodiac sign, it must be a Gemini moon. 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

Someone at the radio station made this like glitter sign for the Lions. I don't know why, but it's here. It's cool. I thought it was nice. I accidentally touched it. Got glitter on my hand. Tried to rub it off on my pants. Big mistake. I got to go home at some point. Channel 955. Like we got tied to go or something?

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Jason Derulo's been pulling fans up on stage lately. Wouldn't that be awesome if that happened to you? And then with the Legends comes brand new artists. Maybe artists you've never heard of before, but then they'll become your favorite artists. And bands, like this one right here, Beaches, Edge of the Earth, is on Channel 955. 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

0: 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It's December 8th. 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
1: You could bet that, never gotta sweat that. You could bet that, never gotta sweat that.

Would you do this? Pringles. 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And by the way, 200-year supply of chips. 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This is the catch. When you die, you have to be cremated and put inside of a Pringles can urn. 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So, I mean, does your family get it? What happens? I feel like you could cheat the system, though, right? Like, yes, I'll do it. Bang, they'll pick you. Awesome. Free chips for the rest of my life. I die? Like, hey, family, put me literally wherever you are. I'm dead. Fire me out of a cannon for all I care. Put me in the can and then fire me out of a cannon. Shoot me all the way over to Canada. 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

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I love it. Channel 955 Jingle Ball presented by Capital One. Not only are you seeing incredible artists on stage like Alex Warren, Ludacris, Tove Lo, One Republic, Jason Derulo, but also they're hanging out with you. I can't guarantee anything, right? But I'm telling you right now, every single year, artists will just walk around the concourse. They'll hang out at the side of the stage. They'll go through the stands and want to watch their favorite artists with you. That is one of those special things that happen only at Jingle Ball. So get your tickets and potentially hang out with one of these artists. 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

Love me some Zara Larsson. She blew up, man. Got so big after our Channel 955 Jingle Ball presented by Capital One. That was last year. This year, some amazing artists. We would love for you to see them. 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

got a lot of rumors out there that Eminem will be releasing a new album at some point. I saw something with like Kid Rock as well. I'm ready for new Eminem. 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

0: I mean, I love this place so much. When I think about like the best ranch, I think Jets have the best ranch, and then number two is Wingstop. Joe shows on Channel 955, and would you try this? I love Wingstop. Once again, I don't know if I'm down with this, though. Sour Patch Wings. They're doing that for Halloween. Why not do, like, a different candy? Like, peanut butter wings? Maybe? Sour Patch? I don't know.
1: 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See you at the bar, you was hardly talking. 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Friends to lovers need a part to star in, like, wait, babe.

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1: 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It's December 8th. 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

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Alex Warren's going to be performing. 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

Hey, it's Mojo in the Morning. Do you know that Jingle Ball tickets are selling so fast right now? And if you don't hurry up, you're going to miss out. 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

Bruno Mars was playing. I'm looking at Twitter, and I just saw this. Kind of interesting. Joe shows on Channel 955. A man sets the record for the most paper planes caught in his mouth. He's an Idaho man. His name is David. Teamed up with his 13-year-old niece to break the Guinness World Record. Which not only is that a world record, but it's also the least creepiest thing an uncle did with his niece in his mouth.

Tove Lo, Ludacris, Jason Derulo, so many incredible artists that will totally pull you up on stage. I'm telling you right now, I've been saying it a lot this week. 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Get your tickets for that moment.

You think 50 Cent just like it's his, another Super Bowl type of week for him with the whole Diddy situation where Diddy goes to the hospital, claims it was because of a bad dream, and then we find out that, well, it wasn't a bad dream? It's like rooting against the Yankees. It's fun to see him lose. 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
2: 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If you're trying to get out, just follow me. 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
6: 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National Coming Out Day is in October, and we've got stories from all your favorite LGBTQ celebrities to celebrate. 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

Yes. Oh my gosh. 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